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5: 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Good morning, Lagos. Welcome to the Jordan Breakfast Show. 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

0: What has offered a footy a coof to my coma fire brook, whatever be your brookery, mommy, you be new to get big penija, and an is a benio joel. 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Any connection in account number, access bank, the man call it 00960742221. 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Robasa, Mejina, Lui, Wamak, Be, Putting before on my calling at the baby,
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0: 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Lagbemi and the Conum Utirico 00164997 23 GTB on our reward you Solomon on Lagbemi voting visit among Kumeluri Dodualet Rujiri Motobabi. We make it sure for what delay at tomorrow. You should have for a Jesu do our army. My baby pay Tuesday, Medillo, Monday, Medillo, Wednesday, Medillo, in info. 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
0: 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Oni ni ojo to gbe.
1: Today is the very last day.
0: Oni.
1: Today.
0: O ye ka dupe.
1: We ought to appreciate God.
0: We pe Olorun
1: wa. That God
0: answers
1: prayers.
0: Oni gbogbo awon to wa si odo mi.
1: He said all those that come unto him.
0: Oni emi ko ri ta
1: won. He will in no wise cast them away.
0: He
1: no wise at all.
0: Adupe pa ni Olorun.
1: We thank God that we have him.
0: To saba.
1: That is able to be run unto.
0: Pa teni ni yen.
1: That's what I thank
0: you
1: for
0: today.
1: Lord, we thank you.
0: Pe o to saba.
1: That you are there for us.
0: Awon to saba.
1: God that run to you. You deliver them.
0: Ewo awon eri ojojo.
1: Your daily testimony.
0: Ewo bi taye awon eyan yi wa tele.
1: See where this new life life was
0: before.
1: And where it is now.
0: Ewo awon bi to gbe wa
1: de. Even we ourselves.
0: Eniyan o le se yi.
1: No man can do this.
0: Afolohun.
1: Except God.
0: Iyen lo je ki n fe ko gbogbo apapo.
1: That's why I want to gather all of us together.
0: Pe ka se nkankan laro.
1: That we should do something this
0: way. Si aki saba se.
1: That don't really do before.
0: Bo se wule ko dagba to.
1: No matter how old you may be.
0: Bo se wule ko kere.
1: Or how young you may be.
0: Joba mi yile
1: so. Please roll on the ground to God.
0: Yini.
1: Just roll on the
0: Olorun ni dasi emi
1: wa. God is the one that sustains
0: us. O ni ma se polu atuwa fun wa.
1: If not for the Lord that was with us.
0: Kini ki Israeli
1: ma wi. What did Israel now say?
0: Mi aye iba ti gbe wa lo.
1: The sons of God has taken us away.
0: E ba mi yile fun.
1: Roll on the ground for him.
0: O ba ti yi tan.
1: After doing that.
0: Wa wa fori kale.
1: You now bow your head.
0: Wa se ka.
1: I say when you shall king of kings.
0: Yes, Olodumare.
1: King of kings.
0: Tell you we pray open nkan saju ibere.
1: You don't get the end of the thing better than
0: this. Lo je ka dupe lowo.
1: That's why we appreciate it.
0: Tap fi ogo nla.
1: That we are giving great joy to him.
0: Ope ni pe.
1: We thank God
0: that
1: with how this are hard.
0: Oh, they are
1: not giving us
0: any cake.
1: People don't know how we are making it.
0: Olorun yẹn wípé.
1: That's what that says.
0: Mo dupe Oluwa. Pe mo ni o lati ma sara. Mo dupe.

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1: 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Everything I give you today.
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0: A rí ìparí.
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0: Òní ni 31.
1: Today is the 31st day.
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1: 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Today is the very last day.
0: Nínú oṣù keje.
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1: 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I pray.
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0: Níbi tí ayé dá ọdún sí.
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1: 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You are going beyond there.
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4: Ti ami e ba lo soke.
0: With your loudest amen.
4: Iwo ma succeed.
0: Amen. You will succeed.
4: That is what they call favor.
0: Oju rere lo je be.
4: Ologbon lo ma se be se se.
0: Only the wise act the way her mommy did.
4: That the thing sorry for.
0: She quickly ran to the mountain.
4: Iwo ma lo interview emi wa
0: do. You go for interview, I will intercede for you.
4: Ore lo ma mu bombe.
0: Amen.
4: E de ma je won mo.
0: Amen.
4: E de lo waju.
0: Amen.
4: In Jesus
0: name. Amen. Ko
5: to 1 August.
0: Before you enter into August.
5: Ori anugba.
0: Amen. You shall receive blessing.
5: On the 31.
0: Today, that first day.
5: Gbogbo eniyan.
0: Everybody.
5: Ibi kibi to ba wa.
0: Wherever you may be.
5: Mo gbagbe o.
0: Don't forget.
5: Oni yi.
0: Today.
5: La ma pe ororo sosu.
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0: I want to say different thing is.
5: Ta ba si se le kan bayi.
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5: O tun di osu to nbo.
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5: Na awon eri eri to ti sele lori oke.
0: There's more to what have happened on the monthly.
5: Lenu ele ta de.
0: From this time we start
5: there. Oje iyanu.
0: I just saw one.
5: Mama ya lo un kuku wa biri.
0: That was when she knew me.
5: O le kan lo un wa.
0: She only came once.
5: Eni o wa duro fo mo o ni.
0: She kept the stamp for her.
5: Once interview long.
0: The interview.
5: Ten yo ba gbera.
0: If you don't leave.
5: Ko gbe ese.
0: And text steps.
5: Ko gbe igbese.
0: And text steps.
5: Opogun lo ma n bori eyan.
0: That will overcome.
5: Ibi kibi to ba wa
0: lenu. Where you are today.
5: Ba ara re lori oke
0: ogo. Meet yourself on the mountain.
5: Ni aseju re.
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5: re. Ni Ibadan.
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5: Eredi ni pe.
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0: You know better than that.
5: O lo ma ma fe yi ipin pada.
0: Say deliberately want to change
5: culture. Ninu adua.
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5: To won ni de ku lo
0: pada. That he will not restore their losses.
5: Oga.
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0: What I'm telling you is that.
5: Ori oke osu yi.
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5: la ma gun wo osu ibi mi.
0: It want to lead to a proper
5: development. Gbogbo eyi to bi ni August.
0: All of you born in August.
5: Oni omo to je August.
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5: Wa duro fun won lale
0: yi. Come and stand for them tonight.
5: Emi Oluwa ran mi si
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0: I have gifts for
5: tori an lo si National Stadium.
0: But I go to National Stadium.
5: Lati ojo Monday.
0: From Monday.
5: O ma ni agbara.
0: Aya
5: gabale. 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
0: What I actually send you back.
5: Ko ni gberi mo. Eyi Abuja.
0: Abuja.
5: Eyi te wa wa ni gbogbo ilu yoku.
0: Then go to another place.
5: E kora jo.
0: Gather your
5: things. Ori oke ya.
0: Come to the mountain.
5: Aseji re ya. Ibadan ya.
0: Ora
5: anugba. Ora anugba. To ba je kan lara won to ngbe to lati last year.
0: If I don't know that I hear this program from last year.
5: O gbodo wa lori oke le.
0: You need to be on the mountain.
5: Ori ojo ikore ni.
0: It's a day of harvest.
5: E mo de gbagbe pe ni.
0: And don't forget.
5: Ya man de ore crossover.
0: Today we give crossover
5: of everybody.
0: Gbogbo wa.
5: Lo gbodo se.
0: We need to do it.
5: Gbogbo wa pata. Afi eni ti o ba gboran.
0: Except you have
5: been so busy. Every last day of the month. Gbogbo omo ologo pata. A man sore sori oke.
0: We do give offering
5: for crossover.
0: In
5: the last day,
0: I will
5: watch your meta.
0: And
5: the Lord decree.
0: We
5: let you on the one
0: lap. That from on the one tomorrow.
5: I'm a bere o.
0: We are going to start.
5: I will book on.
0: The fast of mercy.
5: I'm going to break it.
0: Breaking by 12
5: every day. Sorry, see your con.
0: With this.
5: To ba fi break it lati on the wa.
0: E
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0: 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By the name of Jesus.
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0: Oh Lord, remove the heavy burden on me.
5: Mi o ni ru eru ogun.
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5: Ru eru ogun.
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5: Jabola.
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0: Ah, on si.
1: I'm gonna open it.
0: Lowa juko loso.
1: You mother backward.
0: Eni ya.
1: You mother.
0: Nesori amanyi.
1: What your children say?
0: Gbadua yi.
1: Pray this prayer.
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1: If you don't come to the
0: mountain. 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
1: It come for your children.
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1: You said not for.
0: Eye maka.
1: It's not prison.
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0: Oh yeah.
1: So take back our original life. You must live a life of debt. A life of lack. A life of problem. A life of no possible. Coming out. 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
0: Si won de si se ododo.
1: And do the work of righteousness.
0: Only my dear son won de
1: lo. I will make them great.
0: Only so fun won.
1: He said tell them.
0: Si won ba le yowo won.
1: If they can remove their hands.
0: No one I ma.
1: From unclean things.
0: Si won yi pada.
1: And the tongue.
0: Si odo mi.
1: Oto mi.
0: Ma sanu
1: fun. I will have mercy on them.
0: Ide unwo mo bi.
1: Are you looking for child?
0: O fe mari.
1: You want to get married?
0: Nde ijakule ojo si.
1: Or constant failure.
0: Jesu n pe o.
1: Jesus is reviving
0: you. Si ori oke ogo
1: le. To the mountain of glory.
0: Ibe lo ti ni
1: kasi se woni. That's why we
0: should do prophetic
1: work. Let us say we should cross over.
0: Titu.
1: To the new month.
0: I'm already
1: I have taught you there. I believe.
0: Inu ohun Oluwa.
1: In the verse of God. Everybody.
0: E pariwo.
1: Shout.
0: Oluwa.
1: Hold on.
0: Laarin 24.
1: We did 24 hours.
0: I didn't mean no dide.
1: Let you believe
0: it. I didn't dide.
1: Let you believe it. Laarin
0: 24.
1: What have I lost?
0: I take them back.
1: Am I lost? I'm touching
0: your hands.
1: I take them back.
0: Yeah.
1: Oluwawa
0: Kolo Timbo.
1: Are you come from Lagos?
0: Mama to Ibadan.
1: What about go to Ibadan?
0: Iworo dunio wo.
1: I drop at Iworo.
0: Ball and Iworo.
1: I let at Iworo.
0: So far to wambe.
1: Tell them there.
0: Ori oke ogoro.
1: You are going to command them.
0: What is my brother thing?
1: If you hear them shouting the bus stop.
0: Omo lato sobo.
1: You are going from Osogbo.
0: Akure.
1: Akure.
0: Ilesha.
1: Ilesha.
0: Lobe.
1: I saw.
0: E wo mama to Ibadan.
1: What about go to Ibadan?
0: Ball
1: and. I let at go Kakosha. Ajejire.
0: Eni denu ibugi Ibadan.
1: You don't need to get Ibadan.
0: Ori oke ogo.
1: Mountain of glory.
0: Egbe ti ti gaga.
1: It's like that.
0: Olo
1: kojusi
0: ko kakola
1: company
0: you will see that
1: big rock by the roadside around it
0: lati agun mefa ile
1: aji
0: my brother
1: o
0: ni mofo
1: an
0: lo si pepe irubo
1: my great god the altar of sacrifice
0: emura sile lola
1: be ready to
0: go prepare
1: prepare
0: oyin
1: your honey
0: pelu picture
1: and your picture
0: ori eto ila
1: ola and you don't
0: get money role ola tabi lale ola
1: the night
0: e ma gbo awon adua
1: you will hear
0: prayer
1: Can you write the message to it and drink that
0: water?
1: Then give that up of mercy. And tell God, I go to the altar of mercy. I give the
0: up to
1: sacrifice of
0: grace.
1: Your glory. Your glory. Everybody, be
0: ready
1: for you, okay? Matter of glory. The account is in. They can pay to Unity Bank. Unity Bank. 00 32 39 37 01 again Unity Bank 00 32 39 37 01 Freedom Apostolic Revival International Ministry is the name of that account, or you can use our first bank account 20 14 65 19 06 again first bank account 20 14 65 19 06 Ojo Sam Omoloju Jesu is the name of that account. Enquiries and details, call us on 081 123 2 in 5 places, or you can use 070 81 16 40 90. God bless you. I pray. Go out today.
0: Go
1: today.
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1: Go out today.
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1: Go out today.
2: ati bebe
1: na so
2: etiti de o
1: quickly call
2: eyin osogbo
1: osogbo
2: ilesha
1: ilesha
2: akure
1: bebe lo
2: respect you
1: but the bank go
2: bebe bole kokaka
1: ale atu kakula
2: cross of that
1: cross of that
2: ati wa lo
1: the automatic
2: cross of eleyi
1: this cross of
2: loti lagbara
1: ji is going to be the most
2: power lo wo no so
1: do because it is to the most of the progress bet I'm expecting
2: when to body
1: and when you see
2: for pe
1: there there I will you my
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8: Good morning. Welcome to Divine Connection Hour, a program anchored by Pastor Roland Oduwole, the presiding pastor of Dynamic Prayer Chapel, number 106, Ijufagba Road, beside Olowosoke Dile Police Station, Iju Road.
9: Glory to God. You are welcome to this morning edition of Divine Connection Hour. This is a prayer and inspirational program sponsored by Dynamic Nation. My name is Pastor Roland Oluwole. Good morning. I pray with you this morning. The light of the Lord will continually shine on your path. The power of the Lord will lead and guide your steps. My prayer for you today, your own rain of blessing will fall before the end of this year. There will be divine encounter concerning this family. The mercy of the Lord will be seen in this home. Nothing will die around you. I pray with you in the name of the Lord. It shall be well with you. It shall be well with all that is yours. The Lord will still put new songs into your mouth. You will glorify God. So shall it be in Jesus' mighty name. Amen. Once again, you are welcome to this morning program. This is a program we bring our way every day, Monday to Friday, 6 o'clock in the morning like this to 6:30. And by the grace of God, this morning we'll be rounding up the subject we started since Monday. Power of divine direction. We took our anchor scriptures from the book of Proverbs chapter 3 verses 5 and 6. Bible says, trust in the Lord with all thy heart, and lean not unto thy own understanding. In all thy ways acknowledge him, and he shall direct thy path. We said in the course of the week that divine direction is God's guidance and leading in a person's life so they can follow his will and purpose. We said life becomes dangerous when a person moves without divine direction. Many people are gifted, educated, prayerful, and active, yet they still end up frustrated because they are walking without God's leading. We said divine direction is the supernatural guidance of God by which he instructs, he corrects, he orders the steps of his people into his perfect will. Divine direction is not a luxury for believers. It is a necessity for survival. In the course of the week, we look at 9 reasons why you need divine direction for your life, for your family, for your ministry, and for your business. We said number 1, divine direction keep you in God's will. Number 2, divine direction prevent costly mistakes. Number 3, divine direction protect your destiny. We said destiny is not just about arriving somewhere. Destiny is about arriving according to God's design. Number 4, divine direction brings clarity when life is confusing. Number 5, divine direction helps you make wise decisions We said life is full of choices, and every choice has consequences. What you decide in private may shape your entire life. Number six, divine direction save you from distraction and delay. Many believers are not falling because they are lazy, but they are falling because they are scattered and fragmented. Number seven, divine direction align your steps with God's purpose. Purpose is bigger than preference. Number eight, divine direction bring peace instead of anxiety. And number nine, we said divine direction lead to fulfillment and success in life. When God directs a person, that person may not follow the crowd, but they will not miss their calling. Again, we look at nine devastating effects of going through life without divine direction. Number one, we said, without divine direction, clarity is lost. When God is not leading, confusion increases. Number two, we said, without divine direction, purity is lost. When God is not directing a life, compromise slowly enters. Number three, without divine direction, peace is lost. One of the clearest signs of being out of God's will is inner unrest. Number four, he said, without divine direction, destiny is delayed. A life without divine direction may appear active, but it will often miss God's timing. Number five, without divine direction, the wrong relationship increases. When God is not directing a life, people often attract or accept the wrong people. Number six, without divine direction, spiritual sensitivity weakens. A person who no longer listens to God becomes dull in the spirit. Number seven, without divine direction, purpose becomes fragmented. A directed life has focus. An undirected life is scattered. Number eight, without divine direction, pride and self-reliance grow. And number nine, without divine direction, destiny can be wasted. Many people are exhausted because they are building what God never asked them to build. They are running so fast on the wrong track. Others are frustrated because they are fighting to keep doors God already closed. Now, in rounding up this topic this morning, we are going to look at this powerful subject. Without God's leading, decisions that seems right now may become a painful mistake later. Without God's leading, decisions that seems right now may become a painful mistake later. Ladies and gentlemen, a decision can appear wise, urgent, or even necessary in the moment, yet become a painful mistake later when God is not consulted. Many people do not set out to renew their lives. They simply make choices without seeking God. And what looked reasonable at first become a source of sorrow later. May that not be your portion. That is why divine leading is not a luxury for believers. It is protection, direction, and mercy. A decision is not truly wise because it is fast. A decision is not truly wise because it is emotional or it is logical by human standard. A decision is wise because it aligns with God's will. People of God, the tragedy is that some of the most painful regret begin with something that looked perfectly right. The tragedy is that some of the most painful regret begin with something that looked perfectly right. But at the end of the day, it begins to bring so many tragedies. Number one, human judgment is limited. Proverbs 14 verse 12 says, there is a way quizzimeth right unto a man, but the end thereof are the ways of death. This means appearance is not the same as outcome. Something can feel right, look right, and even receive human approval, yet still lead to loss. People often decide based on pressure. People often decide based on fear. People decide based on impatience. But human sight only see the moment, while God sees the outcome. That is why leaning on your own understanding is dangerous. A road may be smooth at the beginning, but dangerous at the end. A person who only judges the first few steps may think the road is safe, while the one who knows the full route can warn him. Number two, urgency can produce regret. One of the greatest enemies of good decision is impatience. When people feel delayed, embarrassed, or frustrated, they may force an answer before God gives one. That is how many painful mistakes begin. Abraham and Sarah are clear example in Genesis 16. God had promised a son, but they took a shortcut through Hagar. The choice seemed practical at the time, but it produces conflict, pain, and lasting consequences. Up to today, many believers still repeat that pattern. They rush into relationships, they force business deals, they accept opportunities without prayer. They move ahead because others are moving. Ladies and gentlemen, when God is silent, waiting is safer than rushing. Number three, partial obedience is still disobedience. In 1 Samuel chapter 13, Saul offers sacrifice instead of waiting for Samuel. He probably thought he was helping the situation, but he overstepped God's instruction. What looked like leadership became rebellion. This is important. Not every wrong decision looks rebellious. Some look responsible. Some look spiritual. Some look problem-solving. But if God did not authorize it, it may still become a painful mistake later. Many people say, I took that decision because I had no choice. Some will tell you, I just had to do something. Other person might say, I thought it will work out. While many others will say, everybody was doing it. But impatience dressed as wisdom is still danger. God's leading protects from hidden consequences. God does not guide us to control us. God guides us to protect us. Number four, God sees what we cannot see. We often judge people and situations by what is visible. But God sees far deeper than appearances. Man look at the outward part, but God sees the heart, the future, and the end from the beginning. This truth should humble us, guide us, and make us depend on Him in every decision. Many mistakes in life happen because we only see part of the picture. We see the sham, but not the motive. We see the opportunity, but not the trap. We see the excitement, but not the consequence. But God sees all of it. God sees hidden motives. 1 Samuel chapter 16 verse 7 says, man look on the outward appearance, but the Lord looks on the heart. That means God is never impressed by appearance alone. He sees why we do what we do. A person may give serve, speak, or lead, yet carry pride, carry fear, carry bitterness, carry selfish ambition in the heart. Another may look weak on the outside, yet it can be sincere before God. That is why we must not live for human applause. Hidden motive can corrupt even good actions. A ministry activity can look spiritual, but it can be driven by competition. A relationship can look sincere, but be driven by convenience. God sees the inward truth. God sees future conflict. What looks peaceful today may contain tomorrow's war. This is one reason believers must seek God before major decisions. Some choices introduce people, alliances, and environment that will later become sources of pain. There are relationships that begin with excitement, but the end is in conflict because the foundation was never of God. There are business partnerships that seem profitable but later produce division. There are doors that open easily but eventually becomes burden. God sees the conflict before it appears. God sees the arguments, the disappointment, the betrayals, and the strains that will arise later. When God warns us, He's not trying to deprive us, He's only protecting us. Number three, God sees spiritual traps. Not every open door is godly door. Some doors are traps disguised as blessings. The enemy often uses attractive packaging to hide destructive intent. A spiritual trap may look a flattering relationship, a sudden opportunity, an easy solution, a shortcut to success, a compromise that feels small. Psalm 139 teaches that God knows our path and understands our steps. He can reveal what the enemy has concealed. Ladies and gentlemen, many believers have been preserved because God closed a door they wanted open. At the time, it felt painful, but later they discover it was mercy at work for them. Number four, God sees long-term consequences. People often judge by immediate results, but God sees the ripple effect of every decision. A small compromise today can create years of sorrow tomorrow. A careful step today can produce peace for a lifetime. Proverbs chapter 3, verse 5 and 6 remind us not to lean on our own understanding. Our understanding is usually short-term, but God's wisdom is long-range. You see how today's choice will affect family, ministry, destiny, reputation, and future generations. This is why a decision can look right now and still become costly later. The problem is not that the choice was visible. The problem is that the consequence was hidden. God sees the consequence before we make the choice. God sees the consequence before we make the choice. Number five, God sees character issues in people and situations. People are often evaluated by gifts. People are often evaluated by words. And people are often evaluated by first impressions. But God evaluates by character. A gifted person may lack integrity. A friendly person may lack loyalty. A promising situation may lack stability. So God sees the end even before the beginning. Hebrews chapter 4 verse 13 says, all things are open and naked before the eyes of the Lord, with whom we have to do. Nothing is concealed from God. He sees weakness beneath confidence. He sees instability beneath success. And he sees danger beneath beauty. This is important in relationships. This is important in leadership. This is important in ministry. And this is important in business. What looks compatible may not be compatible at the heart level. What sounds wise may be unwise in character terms. God sees the path of a person that time will eventually reveal. Joseph's brother saw him as a dreamer and sold him. But God saw a deliverer, a cutting blazer in the making. Their hidden motives were envy. But God turned their evil into preservation. God saw the outcome they could not see. Saul looked impressive as a king. But God saw insecurity. God saw disobedience. And God saw a heart that would not fully submit. Samuel saw a kingly appearance. But God saw the deeper issue. That is why God rejected the one man admired and chose the one man overlooked. David's life also reminds us that God sees beyond outward strength. God was not the obvious choice of many people. They prefer to go on their own way. They prefer to follow their own instincts. They believe so much in their own ideas. But that personal instinct, your personal ideas, your personal opinion may bring regret later. And that is why you must bring in God factor more so when you are taking some decisions in life. The same God who sees hidden motives also sees hidden potential. Do not trust appearances alone. Pray before major decisions. Something may look so right now, but the end may be tragic. Something may look wonderful now, but the end may be full of sorrow. So God sees what is hidden, what your ordinary eye cannot see. Bring in God factor into every decision you want to make. Ask God to expose hidden motives in yourself. Ask God to reveal what is hidden in others. Do not ignore inner warning from the Holy Spirit. Wait when peace is absent. Measure opportunities by God's word, not excitement. Before entering a relationship, ask what God sees beyond attraction. Before joining a business or ministry or connection, ask what God sees beyond promises. Before making a relocation or major investment, ask what God sees beyond the surface. The safest life is not the one guided by instinct, but the safest life is the one guided by divine insight. Don't lean only on your instinct. Please leverage on divine insight. God never needs to guess. God already sees the motives. He already sees the conflict. He already sees the traps. He already sees the consequences and the character issue. That is why following God is always wiser than following our instinct. God sees what we cannot see. And this is one of the greatest comforts for the believers. God is never fooled by appearances. God never surprised by hidden motives. God never unprepared for future trouble. When we trust his leading, we are not walking blindly. We are walking under the gaze of the one who knows all things. There is need to always pray, Lord, open my eye to see as you see. Expose hidden motives in me and protect me from hidden traps around me. There is need to pray, Lord, save me from future conflict. Save me from long-term regret and save me from wrong connection. There is need to pray, Lord, lead me by your wisdom and keep my life aligned with your will. This is why Proverbs chapter 3 verse 5 to 6 says, trust in the Lord with all your heart and not lean on your own understanding. When we acknowledge him in all our ways, he directs our path. A path is not only a road, it is a direction of life. God's leading is not just about where you go, but what you avoid. Regret can be prevented by prayerful dependence. Many painful stories would have been avoided if the person had paused to pray. Before a relationship, pray. Before a move, pray. Before accepting a particular job, pray. Before selling, buying, relocating, investing, or responding in anger, pray. Prayer does not make you passive. It makes you discerning. It helps you slow down enough to hear God. Sometimes the answer could be yes. Sometimes the answer could be no. And sometimes the answer could be wait. But any answer from God is better than a fast mistake. Do not make major decisions in emotional pressure. Learn to wait until peace and clarity agree with Scripture. Ask godly counsel, but never replace God with advice. Test opportunities by prayer, not by excitement. Obey promptly when God says wait. Refuse shortcut that promise speed but produce sorrow later. Before you decide, ask, is this consistent with God's word? Have I prayed sincerely about it? Do I have peace in my mind? Am I being driven by fear, pride, or impatience when I'm taking this decision? What could this decision produce in 5 years, in 10 years from now? If the answer is unclear, do not rush. A decision that seems right now may become a painful mistake later when God is left out of the equation. But when we submit our choices to the Lord, he leads us away from regret and into peace. Ladies and gentlemen, the safest place for any believer is not personal certainty. It is divine direction. Bring your plans, your desires, your relationships, and your ambitions before God. Ask him to overrule every wrong path and to guide your steps. A life led by God may not always move fastest, but it will always move safest. Please pray this prayer with me this morning. Father, I surrender my plans. I surrender my choices. I surrender my desires to you. Deliver me from hasty decisions and kidding mistakes. Lead me by your Spirit, establish my steps, and save me from regrets. In the name of Jesus Christ, I pray with you in the name of the Lord. The Lord will lead you henceforth. The Lord will guide your steps henceforth. You won't take decisions that will end in regrets. You won't take decisions that will bring sorrow to you later. In the name of the Lord Jesus, it shall be well with you, and the name of the Lord will be glorified. So shall it be in Jesus' mighty name. Amen. By the grace of God, we sincerely appreciate all of us for the privilege to be part of your day. The Lord be with you in the name of Jesus. This Sunday, I want to sincerely invite you to be part of this wonderful program will be running this Sunday, being the first Sunday in the month of August. The secret of spiritual victory. This is what we are going to be looking at this Sunday. A Lord be with you. Please organize yourself to be part of this wonderful program. The secret of spiritual victory. The service is 9 o'clock this Sunday to 11:30 by the grace of God. And I pray in the name of the Lord, as you enter into the month of August, the Lord will answer your prayers and the glory of the Lord will be seen all around you. You are going to receive for God's visitors. Your ear will hear good news in Jesus' mighty name. Amen. In case you'd like to talk to me, you can call me on this number 080-230-43778. 080-230-43778. My name is Pastor Roland Oluwole. Good morning and happy, beautiful weekend. God bless you.
8: We are sure you've been blessed. You can reach out to our Father in the Lord, Pastor Roland Oluwole, on 0802-304-3778. God.

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All right, a wonderful morning everyone. Good morning to you. Welcome to the Investor X show. Today is the final day of the month of July, the 31st of July 2026. Is a reminder that hey, whatever dream you have, you need to start putting action to it now, because time waits for no one. Just like yesterday, the month of July was here, and today we'll be saying final goodbye to the month of July in 2026, and forever it's gone. So if you have a dream, if you have a vision, you have an idea, you're not doing anything about it, trust me, life, time waits for no one. No matter how young you are right now, if you are not putting action to your dreams, you will just wake up one day to find out that you no longer have all the energy you don't have, you no longer have all the vigor you used to have. So make a while the sunshine. On that note, I welcome you to the Investor X show right here on your favorite radio station, Jordan 105.5 FM. And if, by the way, today is the first time of tuning in, this program holds every Thursdays and Fridays, 6:30 a.m. to 7 a.m. right here on Jordan 105.5 FM. And on the Investor X show, we simply show you where the money is. We bring to you valuable information that can greatly enhance your finances. My name is Olumoyiwa Adelaja. All right. Yesterday on the show, I spoke about, we looked at different areas, and we look at the global investment trend. Yes, we look at the key global investment trend yesterday. I will quickly go over it. And complete it today if time permits, and later in about 10-15 minutes or so, I will also be joined by Daniel Akinyemi. We'll look into some other opportunities that exist in the internet space, and the training that will be happening tomorrow. But before I do that, let's quickly look at the top performing gainers on the Nigerian Stock Exchange for the month of July 2026. Don't forget, on this program, all we do is to look at where the money is to look at where the money is flowing. You and I are looking for money. We are looking for where the money is flowing so that we can key into it and make our finances better. Because for the opportune time, I've said it and I will continue to say it, that in life, once you have defined what spirituality means to you, the next thing is to be very deliberate about your finances. Yes, how do you grow it? You know, don't just base it on luck or predestination alone. That's one of the things that we must understand, that there is a need to acquire knowledge, there is a need to understand how money is made, there is a need to know how money, how you can make your money works for you, no matter how little it is. We need to learn all those things. You know why? Income alone does not create wealth. Investing does. There is nobody that is wealthy in life that they make their wealth just by working, just by the income. No, it is investing and investment that help. So let's quickly look at the top performing gainers on the Nigerian stock on the Nigerian exchange. Yes, on the stock market for the month of July ending today. The top performing equities at number one there is First Hold Company PLC. It surged by 38.66%. Whoa, that is for the month of July. First Hold Co. PLC. The equity surged by almost 40%, and that is a very good one. Meaning that everyone that hold a share on equity of First Hold Company, yes, has made almost 40% profit in the month of July alone. And there is also Thomas Waltz Nigeria PLC that gained 27.16%. Fidelity Bank PLC also advanced by 15% amid positive banking sentiment. Then there is Nasako Assurance that climbed notably by 10% in a single session. Recovery pushes towards the end of the month. The sector
The sector that are trending, the sector trends and driver, these are banking sector continue its robust performance, supported by strong half-year earnings expectation and ongoing recapitalization drive. And insurance sector rather, also witnessed heavy buying interest, with counters like Lasako and Mutual Benefits Assurance posting strong momentum. So that is what happened in the stock, Nigerian stock market for the month of July ending today. So let me go through some of the thing I discussed yesterday on the show, and maybe I'll be able to quickly complete it before I will be joined by Mr. Daniel Akinyemi. Now, let's look at the global investment trend. Which area are investors all over the world are looking into? Which sector is making the money right now? Which sector is flowing with money that a lot of people are looking at? Don't forget that anywhere you have a lot of people, that is where money is. Yes, anywhere you have people in their numbers, or any sector that you have people in their numbers, definitely that is where the money is. Yes, global investment is shifting towards innovation, digital finance, renewable energy, artificial intelligence, healthcare, and infrastructure. Those who understand this trend early and invest wisely stand a better chance of achieving long-term financial success. So the world of investment is changing faster than ever before. Today's biggest opportunities are no longer limited by geography. With technology, Nigerians, everyone all over the world now have access to global investment opportunities via your mobile phone. The key question is no longer whether opportunity exists, but whether we are prepared to recognize and seize them. So let's look at some of the key global investment trends. Yes, yesterday I made mention, number one, the artificial intelligence is driving the next economic revolution. Of course, everywhere, every sector you turn to now, AI is doing a lot of things, and AI will actually retire a lot of professions. That's just the truth. I said it some months ago. And not just, I've been saying it though, that one thing about technology is that technology does not seek your permission. It comes once it's superior, you know, it erases what we have on ground, it erases the status quo and establishes itself. So AI is doing great things. So AI is transforming not just one sector, the banking, healthcare, manufacturing, education, agriculture, media. So you can pay attention to companies or organizations that are building AI technologies, because these are attracting billions of dollars in investments. Yes, yesterday I also talked about renewable energy is rapidly growing. So looking beyond simply consuming energy, consider

financial institutions, government, and global corporations. So number four is global stock market. Stock market remains one of the strongest long-term wealth builder. Of course, nothing good happened in short run. At number five, healthcare investment. Aging population and advances in biotechnology continue to drive investment into healthcare, pharmaceuticals, and medical technology. If you do your research, you find that you know, most companies that are doing very well, that are making good returns for their shareholders, most time pharmaceutical industries are always, you know, in the top 10 globally, because, you know, health is wealth, like we used to say, everybody wants to be healthy. Then there is infrastructural development. But let me quickly tell us that practical advice is that you must invest in knowledge before investing money. Yeah, you start small but start early. Of course, you need to diversify your investments. You need to build emergency funds before taking investments risk. Then you must verify every opportunity before committing your money. Then you must avoid investment promising unrealistic returns or guaranteed profit. I think Mr. Daniel Akinyemi may also touch on that briefly. So, but from next week, we will be very, very specific. We will be very specific on some of the investment areas that you may begin to look into. But for now, let me go on this break to connect with Mr. Daniel Akinyemi so that we can have discussions on the training that is happening tomorrow that you can take advantage of, you can attend and learn more, and get to know of a lot of opportunities that you can take advantage of. If you just tuned in, this is the Investor X Show right here on Jordan 105.5 FM. My name is Olumuyiwa Adelaja. I'll be right back.

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3: Right, yeah, welcome back to the Investor X Show right here on your favorite radio station, Jordan 105.5 FM. All right, so like I made mention, I already have on standby Akinyemi Daniel, a foremost blockchain expert and a business coach. We had discussion yesterday about the training that, of course, not just yesterday, we've been talking about that in, for some weeks now. And tomorrow, yes, there's going to be a training that a lot of every listener can take advantage of. But before we go into that, we had a discussion yesterday, and I will quickly, for the benefit of those that couldn't listen yesterday. So good morning to you, Mr. Daniel Akinyemi.
4: Yes, good morning, Mr. Anwewa. Good morning to our listeners.
3: All right. So let me also ask, I asked this question yesterday and I want to ask again for the benefit of those that couldn't tune in yesterday. So many Nigerians want to invest but don't know where to start. What is the biggest mistake people make when trying to build wealth?
4: Yes, I think the biggest mistake that especially some Nigerians make is that many times they want to look for invest.

0: investment opportunity that will be giving them certain returns, returns, you know, on a specific time duration, maybe on weekly basis or on monthly basis. And, you know, most of the time, such investment platform always end up as a scam, because in the market, there is nothing that is certain, but the people can actually make money if they do strategic investments, they watch out for their entry and their exit time and all of that. But to look for investment opportunity that will be giving you money every week or every month, I'm not saying such investment does not exist. They do exist, but they are very rare. I know somebody that has been exploring that kind of opportunity for the past 9 years, but it's not common as people are actually looking for it. And the truth is, the people that are exploring such opportunity, they don't even want to share it with anybody. I know somebody that is exploring it, and even me, he didn't tell me. He only said, I'm doing this and all of that, and this has been happening and all that. So the biggest mistake that people make is to be looking for investment opportunity, online investment opportunity that will be giving them certain return, either on weekly basis or on monthly basis. Mm. I'm not saying they don't exist, they do. But many of those things that people are, you know, advertise actually end up as a scam.
1: Okay. All right. So let's talk about the training that is happening tomorrow. Tomorrow, the 1st of August. We've been talking about it for some time now. So I want you to tell every listener, why should somebody sacrifice their weekend, the 1st of August, to attend this investment opportunity seminar instead of staying at home? So what are the things that you are going to learn, everybody that will attend the program tomorrow?
0: Yes, somebody asked me a question yesterday after our conversation yesterday, and said, this seminar, is it about crypto trading? And of course, it's actually about crypto trading, but it's something much more than crypto trading. It's going to cover crypto trading, how people can turn market moves into consistent profits doing this thing by themselves. It's going to cover digital marketing, showing people how to build brands and income streams that scale. And we are going to be covering AI as well, how people can harness the most powerful technology of our time and 10x their productivity and their wealth potential. Then it's going to cover real estate as well. So we are going to show people how to own assets that generate passive income. So tomorrow's event at Sweet Sensation number 62 Isaac John Street is not just about digital assets trading, it's about four high impact skills. And that is why people have to make out time, plan to attend that event tomorrow. So it's a high impact skills, money making skills that people are going to learn, and they are going to build their own business from their mobile phone, running it irrespective of their location, whether they live in the urban area or suburban area or rural area or village, it doesn't matter. Provided they have their mobile phone and access to internet, they can start this business, grow it, and scale.
1: Okay. Who exactly can attend, or who exactly is this seminar for? Is it for salary earners? Is it for business owners? Is it for students, or is it for retirees?
0: Yes, this seminar is for anyone that spends money and anyone that wants to create multiple sources of income for themselves. So if you are a business owner, you are an entrepreneur, you are a self-employed person, you are an artisan, you want to learn how to grow and scale your business, you are a student, you don't want to graduate from university and begin to look for a job, you want to start building something for yourself from your mobile phone, from the comfort of your room or dormitory. It doesn't matter who you are, provided you spend money and you want to learn how to make more money, this seminar is for you. And you just have to show up tomorrow at Sweet Sensation in Ikeja GRA.
1: Okay, how do people register? Please give out the address of the center, of the training center once again. How do people register? And for clarity's sake, is there any fee attached to the program, to the training tomorrow?
0: Yes, the training is absolutely free for people to attend. And if for people who want to register, they should simply send I'm interested to 080 on WhatsApp to 080-57-268864. 080-57-268864. They should send us a WhatsApp message and just say, I'm interested. And of course, the venue of the seminar is at Sweet Sensation, number 62, Isaac John Street, Ikeja, GRA. And the time is 2 p.m. to 5 p.m. prompt.
1: Okay. Now, let's talk about... I also asked this question yesterday, and, you know, I will also want us to still speak to it because it's very, very important for every one of us, every listener. And, you know, many people... I've lost a lot of money through scam disguise and as investments here and there. I personally, I've read, you know, millions of stories. People have come to my office and tell me a lot of stories. So, you know, how will this particular event tomorrow, how will it help attendees to identify legitimate opportunities and identify scams and fake so-called opportunities that is flying around?
0: Yes, of course. One of the things we'll be covering tomorrow during our seminar is how people can identify, you know, scam projects. One of the things that people can use to identify scam projects is that they will create a platform and then they will ask people to invest, and then they will tell people that they'll be giving them maybe 10% on monthly basis or 15% on monthly basis. And when people say they will be giving such amount, such percentage, or, you know, on monthly basis or weekly basis, as they may want to put it, guaranteed, what they are trying to tell that investor is that the market is stable, that the market will definitely produce that kind of percentage on monthly basis. And because the market is not stable, the market fluctuates. I was telling one of my callers yesterday after the show on radio that the market goes up and down. And that is how the market lives. That is how the market breeds. So if you are telling the market not to fluctuate, not to go up and down, it's like you are telling a human being not to breed. If a human being is not breathing, that means it's not alive. So the market fluctuates. And because of that, it will be very difficult for anyone to predict accurately that you will be able to make 10% on monthly basis. That is why it's important for people to acquire the skill, get the knowledge, understand how the market works, so that when somebody is telling you what is not, you will be able to know. Okay. So it's extremely important, and we are going to be covering all of that tomorrow. Okay. At the seminar.
1: For the sake of emphasis, I want you to go over it again. You've said it, you mentioned it, but you know there are some people that are just tuning in. So you mentioned four areas where people will get trained tomorrow in the area of opportunities that exist. I want you to repeat that for sake of emphasis, so people have an understanding what they are coming to do. So what people that are coming tomorrow, what are they going to learn? What are the cogent things that after they attend, they will be able to say, okay, I've been able to learn these and these and these? Very quickly, please.
0: Yes, people are going to be learning four high impact skills tomorrow. And it's going to cover crypto trading, how to turn market moves into consistent profits. The participants will be learning about digital marketing, how to build brands and income streams that scale. Then they will be learning about AI, that is how to harness the most powerful technology of our time and 10x their productivity and also their wealth. And then they will be learning about real estate, how to own assets that generate passive income. These are the four high impact skills that people that will be learning tomorrow. And people that actually learn how to do this, there are going to be a certificate of participants that will be issued to them. Of course, we also have a flow book that will lay a solid foundation for them that will also be given to first 10 people that arrive at the seminar venue. And this free ebook alone worth 13,900. So we are going to be giving that book for people to people for free tomorrow, because we want to lay a solid foundation for wealth creation education.
1: All right, a quick one
0: for our participants.
1: A quick one. I remember a few weeks ago we discussed real world assets, how even blockchain can be connected to real estate, and anybody can get involved in real estate business through the blockchain with whatever, talking about the real world asset. Now, will you also make mention of that in your training tomorrow?
0: Exactly. It's the real estate business is under the reward assets project. In fact, one of our clients will be launching his reward asset platform in Port Harcourt tomorrow as well. We are the one that developed that platform for him. So we are going to be mentioning the reward assets also, some digital assets that are backed by real estate, so that the digital asset, the crypto asset, are not just based on marketing and hype alone. They are based on real world value.
1: All right. So let me say this. You need to disappoint every appointment, like one of my friends will say, to be part of the event tomorrow. If you're listening, go and learn. Go and, knowledge is key. Before you take any decision, first of all, knowledge is very key. So I will crave you in the audience, if you can, make time out to attend the event tomorrow. So people that want to attend, one more time, the address and the phone number to contact, to send message to indicate their interest. Very quickly.
0: Yes, they should send interested to 08057268864. WhatsApp message 08057268864. They should just send a WhatsApp message, I'm interested, to that number, and then we send them their pass to enter the seminar venue tomorrow. And of course, they should come with their mobile phone with access to internet, and then with their startup capital.
1: Okay. Once again, the number to get across to, if you want to be part of the training tomorrow, it's absolutely free. Like, for those that have tuned in, you can get across to this number. You can get across to Akinyemi Daniel via this number, 0805-726-8864. All right, thank you so much, Mr. Akinyemi Daniel. Once again, thank you for what you have been doing for the past few weeks. We've been talking, we've been educating people on different opportunities that exist in the digital asset sector. I really want to appreciate that, wish you the very best tomorrow. I know that everybody that will attend tomorrow will be glad that they did, and we have a lot to learn. So thank you so much for talking to the Investor Air Show, Mr. Akinyemi Daniel.
0: Thank you so much. Have a wonderful day.
1: All right, so okay. Many thanks everyone that tuned in today. I hope you've been able to learn one or two things. And once again, if you can make out to go and learn, to knowledge is key. There is something I always say, and it's written in the book of the richest man in Babylon, that knowledge is the number one thing. Don't let anybody just come to you and give you, hey, you just make money. There is no free money falling down anywhere. You need to understand how money is made, because trust me, the billionaires of today, they are still looking for more money. So you must understand how a structure works, where the money is coming from, where the profit is coming from, before you put your money there. So if you can be part of the event happening tomorrow, of course, the Investor S Show will be back next week. Don't forget, it's always every Thursdays and Fridays, 6:30 a.m. to 7 a.m. And from next week, we'll go practical. We'll be bringing you some very, very valuable information that will be very, very great. I can promise you that. 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So for advert purpose, or you want to make more inquiries from me about some of the things that has been discussed, yes, the number to get across to me is 0805 314 1672. 0805-314-1672. So make sure that dial stays right here on Jordan 105.5 FM. Rookie Kareem and Oreoluwa Ogunseolu is here already to give you a wonderful, they'll be in the studio now to give you a wonderful breakfast show this morning. 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My name is Olumuyiwa Adelaja. 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Bye for now. Yeah,

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8: 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The station promotes entrepreneurship and value. It's another beautiful Friday. Thank God it's Friday. It's been a whole week. I mean, from Monday and now we are here. We're down to Friday. So we thank God for that. So today is also the 31st day in the month of July. So today's the last day in the month of July. It's been a whole month. What a month there's been, and we are thankful for another beautiful month, another end of a beautiful month. And then tomorrow is going to be the 1st of August, and this is going to let me remind you quickly and at this point that if you have plans, if you have goals, if you have things you want to achieve for yourself, every day you wake up, do the absolute best you can to achieve those goals, because again, nobody's going to come and save you. There is no Superman or Batman anywhere coming to save you. So do your best and leave the rest to God. Do everything within your power to achieve those goals, achieve those plans that you have set for yourself. Okay, it's not easy, I must add, but you still have to do what you have to do. 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And right about now, we're starting with the review, the newspaper review, where we take a look at the story making the front page of the Nigerian newspaper, and we also get to analyze some of these headlines with our analyst of the day, and of course with you, our amazing listeners. But today being Friday, it's Open Mic Friday, so analysts do not come in on Fridays. 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So Mondays to Thursdays, we do have analysts come to share their thoughts, but Fridays, we had to dedicate Fridays to just our listeners to share their own opinions and thoughts on the headlines of the papers for today. All right, and this happens Mondays to Fridays as well, from 7 a.m. all the way to 8 a.m. That's the newspaper review. Okay, so welcome if this is your first time ever tuning in, and if you're a regular listener, welcome as well. My name is Oreoluwa Ogunsholu, and I'm so happy to be here for another Friday. And as you know, the show is not just me alone. Rookie is also here as well. Good morning to you, Rookie. How
9: good
8: are you
9: morning,
8: doing?
9: Good morning,
8: Ore. How's you?
9: TGIF. It's a beautiful Friday, and thank God the weekend is here. Finally, I have been waiting for the weekend all week.
8: You have plans?
9: Not necessarily. I think to just rest. How are you doing?
10: I'm better. I'm good. I mean, I also want to add, I think we really underestimate the importance of proper rest. For the past couple of weeks now, I've not like had proper rest. Like, I sleep, right? But I'm sleeping late. I'm waking up so early. So I think for the past couple of, let's say 2 weeks, today is the first day, or last night to this morning is a day that I can say I had proper run. I wake up this morning without feeling tired or feeling like I'm dragging myself along. And I really, this morning, reminded myself again that you cannot underestimate the importance and the power of what a proper rest can do. You wake up and you will not feel like, again, like, I feel good.
9: You can see I'm happy for you.
10: I want to prepare you.
9: I'm happy for you. Me, I'll proper rest you for that notice. Anyway, it's a beautiful Friday. And already said it, on Fridays, you, our listeners, will be our analysts.
10: Yeah.
9: And I'm always looking forward to it because I cannot wait to hear your opinion.
10: Absolutely.
9: And thank you for choosing Jordan 105.5 FM. My name remains Ruki Kareem, and good morning.
10: Yeah, Ruki Kareem is here as well. So good morning to you. Once again, and talking about the papers, where the headlines we read out from this morning, with me, I have the Punch newspaper and Daily Trust newspaper.
9: And I have The Nation, Nigerian Tribune, and Guardian.
10: All right, so we're moving on to, let's start with the Punch newspaper for this morning. We have Oyo abduction, why we tracked arrested kidnappers' families. Tinubu. The writer here says, abductors wanted us to release their detained members, pay ransom president. And the writer here says, we were prepared to finish with terrorist families. Another writer here says, militant from Mali, Burkina Faso, Niger, foiling Nigeria's insecurity. Tinubu says as well, and you can find the stories on page 2 in the Punch newspaper for today. Fuel subsidy savings reports coming soon, Oyedele. This story is on page 24 in the Punch newspaper. Drug trafficking in Africa jumps sixfold in 2 years, AFRICOM says. This story is on page 20 in the Punch newspaper. We also have Osun 2026, Adeleke Oyebamiji sign peace pact as INEC warns troublemakers. This is on page 18. And lastly for the Punch, we have Army probes leaked DSS memo warning of Adamawa Borno attack. Army probes leaked DSS memo warning of Adamawa Borno attack. This is on page 7 in the Punch newspaper for Friday. So grab a copy if you want more details on any of the headlines I've just mentioned.
9: All right, now moving on to the Vanguard. The big story here is federal government labor clash over use of fuel subsidy removal savings. Savings used to service increase workers' salaries, others, Oyedele. You are economical with truths. Labor tells federal government, dares finance minister to produce evidence on salary claim. This you can find on page 5 of the Vanguard. Menace of open defection, Nigeria's silent sanitation emergency. This is on page 19. Nigeria mourns ex-finance minister Abubakar Alhaji. This is on page 6. Landing on Delta Road, aircraft crew still in DSS detention. Keyamo. This is on page 32. Unmet demands, resident doctors begin strike August 10th. This is on page 9. Osun election, we won't bow to intimidation at Adeleke. This is on page 10. Above the masthead, we have Orire, why we refuse to negotiate with terrorists, Tinubu. This is on page 8. Makinde sets up probe panel. This is on page 12. Otedola acquires additional 222 billion naira first hold co shares, now controls 26%. This is on page 14 of the Vanguard. And lastly, right here on the Vanguard, we have Nigeria. Other African countries face sixfold security threat in 2 years. US AFRICOM. This is on page 9, and that's what we have right here on the Vanguard.
10: All right, moving on to the Daily Trust newspaper this morning. We have the big story. Victims' families await compensation 2 years after. This story you can find on page 3 and 4 in Daily Trust newspaper. Stop building flyovers, Tinubu tells governors. This is on page 7 as well. 2027, INEC rejects routine deployment of soldiers during elections. This is on page 6. Otedola raises stake at First Old Co to 25.87%. This is on page 19. We also have Al Colonel Ude was killed in Abuja. This is on page 6. Federal government set over 2,000 illicit weapons ablaze. This is on page 7. Newlywed sentenced to death for killing husband. This is quite a very sad one. And this is on page 17 in Daily Trust newspaper for today. We also have the last story here. 9 die in Abuja Lokoja road crash. This is on page 12. Let me take the big story again. Actually, I missed some words there. It is hashtag end bad governance protest. Victims' families await compensation 2 years after. Yes, and this story is on page 3 and 4 in Daily Trust newspaper.
9: All right, moving on to the next front page, which is The Guardian. The big story right here is high cost of hepatitis care. Stress facilities expose 20 million to liver damage. This is on page 6. Contract fraud, most prevalent corruption in public sector, says EFCC boss. This is on page 5. Fresh claims, counterclaims overshadow ocean peace accord ahead of polls. This is on page 6. Federal government ends a dirty fuel, says no petrol above 50 ppm in Nigeria. This is on page 5. Federal government adopts household mapping to tackle 15 million out-of-school children. This is on page 5. Banking flags 13,117 BVNs for fraud and consumption credit fails to 3.8 trillion naira. This is on page 18. Okay. Above the masthead, we have Senate expands oil sector probe to agencies. FEM over NEITI's audits of findings. This is on page 3. Oyedele explains how Nigeria spent FX subsidy removal savings. This is on page 3. And lastly, right here on The Guardian, we have Huriwa accuses reps panel of prejudging PFIPC probe. This is on page 3. And that's all we have right here on The Guardian.
10: All right, so now to Nigerian Tribune newspaper. We have the big story. Why we refuse to negotiate with Orire terrorist, Tinubu says. And the writer here says, they committed murder and we were ready to finish with their families. Nobody's borrowing money to pay salaries now. And that writer. And another one here says, pensioners are receiving their pay and they, governors, which referring to governors, should do more too, instead of building flyovers where there is no numeric traffic. Build roads and networks to really enhance the quality of life and accessibility of security agencies to penetrate those areas. And that is President Tinubu speaking. And you can find the story on page 3 in Nigerian Tribune newspaper. Moving on to other headlines, we have Osun 2026 political parties seal accord for peace poll. The writer to this says, Adeleke alleges police bias, wants peace committee to intervene. Another one here, queries why arrested accord members are detained in Abuja, Nasarawa. Osun APC wants arrested political thugs prosecuted without exception. Oni sues for peace, says power belongs to the people. Let the ballot box alone decide, INEC tells politicians. And last for the writer here, police release Osun SSG. This story is you can find on page 4 in Nigerian Tribune newspaper. We also have anxiety as INEC says to publish particulars of presidential NAS candidate tomorrow. This story is on page 5 in Nigerian Tribune. £746 million loan. Federal government begins payment of counterpart funding for Apapa Tinkan Port. The writer says target 48-month completion date. This is on page 7. And Oyo government set up judicial commission to probe Orire student abduction. This is on page 12 in Nigerian Tribune newspaper. And we also have health. Smart ring uses sweat to measure glucose, study says. And this story you can find on page 11 in Nigerian Tribune newspaper. Lastly, we have only 1,200 medical doctors serving 9 million residents in Ogun. NMA raises alarm, and this is on page 3. And this also reminds me, I think it was last week we discussed about, you know, the increasing use of quacks in when it comes to medical emergencies, where because there is no, when they go to the hospital and there is no enough space, or they are not attended too quickly, in the bid to, in their own minds, trying to get quick medical care, that sometimes they resort to using quacks to get treatment. And this is really a bordering, you know, situation, I think it needs to be addressed as soon as possible, because the jackpot syndrome, especially when it comes to the medical sector, is becoming worrisome. That being said, that's about it for the papers this morning.
9: All right. We still have one more paper, which is The Nation. The big story right here is how federal government deploying for subsidy savings by Oyedele. Funds used for debt servicing, minimum wage, student loan orders, subsidy on petrol, forex accounted for 5% of GDP. This you can find on page 2 of The Nation. Next story right here is Tinubu links Nigeria's insecurity to Sahel crisis. This is on page 3 of The Nation. Stop parading yourselves as federal government officials, Tinubu tells ex-PIC secretary members. This is on page 3 of The Nation. Above the masthead, we have Accord APC ADC SDP signed pact to guarantee violence-free ocean pool. This is on page 6. Shettima leads mourners at Alhaji's burial. This is on page 25 of The Nation. Otedola is First Holdco's largest shareholder with 25.9% stake. This is on page 2. FCCPC seeks tighter control to protect electricity consumers. This is on page 25. And lastly, right here on The Nation, we have Tinubu Obasanjo Agurancy is a patriot. And this is on page 3. And that's all we have right here on The Nation.
10: All right, so that's about it for the papers that we have this morning. So it is time for you, our listeners, to now be a part of the show to share your thoughts on the headlines of the papers for today. Remember, because today's Open Mic Friday does not still, you know, invalidate the rules that we always have in place, one of which is when you call in, you have 1 minute 30 seconds. And as some of you do complain, it's not enough time. There is never enough time for you to share your thoughts. So please, that's why we always encourage you when you call in, just give us your name, where you are calling from, and move straight to telling us what your own thoughts, okay? And that will happen between 1 minute 30 seconds. Another one is you do not have the right to attack any other caller's opinion. You don't have to agree, which is okay, but do not attack any other caller's opinion. Just call in to state yours and keep it moving. Do not reference person A or person B's opinion. Call in, state yours, and keep it moving. Also, if you've called in, do not send in a WhatsApp message. If you send in a WhatsApp message, do not call in. This is to allow us to take more calls and more messages. That being said, we'll go out the phone lines and then go on this quick break to play this disclaimer. Then we come back to start getting your thoughts right here on the show.
9: All right. The number to call is 090-6000-3352. Or you can send us a message on WhatsApp, 08072214389. My name is Ruki Karim, and today is the Open Mic Friday.
10: Yes, my name is Oroluwa Ogunsholu. Don't go anywhere. We'll be back shortly.
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10: Yes, welcome back to the newspaper review right here on Jordan 105.5 FM Lagos. Time check right now, it's 7:18 right here in the studio. My name is Oroluwa Ogunsholu.
9: And my name is Ruki Karim.
10: So let's get to taking your thoughts right here on the newspaper review. Hello, good morning to you.
12: Good morning.
10: Good morning.
9: Welcome to the show.
12: Well, thank you for another day.
10: Yeah, we thank God.
12: Before that, there is a regular caller. There is one of those callers that have contributed to this program that make some of us from perspective. Pastor Ambrose, he will not be calling.
10: Oh, maybe he's busy. Maybe he's busy or something. Or maybe he's not around. I don't know. But we'll try.
12: people should check out and we always find ways, no? Right. I just want to read. I just want to say, because it's like we are more or less a family now.
10: Yeah, that, of course. Thank you. Yeah. All right, go ahead.
12: Yeah, the one I want to say, I think the so-called peace committee, election peace committee, is headed by Absalom. And they should stop wasting our time. Each time peace committee in also state stop the commissioner of police from doing that rascality, that unit is carried out. In the house, that was what they did. That was what they did in 2024 in those states. When they know the police everywhere ring the election. They should stop all this, no? And gay, the Minister of Finance, they try to explain what they have been using the money, removal of the uniform. You know, the former Minister of Finance, I think Wale Edwabi, he said the government, this country, their allies have saved 52 trillion. And the other day, all revenue generating this thing, government, they have made their target. And where's the money?
10: Well, hold on, they're going to give us an account of what the money is being used for.
12: Yes, I know, but what I'm saying that 52 trillion, and you remember that few months ago, that World Bank said 8 trillion,
10: Thank you. Thank you so much, Evangelist Osagie. Time. Again, 1 minute, 30 seconds is the time you're given. Hello, good morning. Please reduce the volume of your radio or turn it off completely.
13: Good morning.
10: Your name, where you're calling from? Your name is what again?
13: Sahid.
10: Welcome, Sahid. Yeah. Go ahead.
13: Yes, well, I just want to comment on what is going on in Osun State.
10: Okay, go ahead.
13: Well, they have well ahead to sign the peace accord, which is good. But like what the first caller said, so I don't know because some people are learning that the president, I don't know where the president is from Osun State. And if
10: he's not from Osun State. The president is not from Osun State. It's from Lagos State. Mm. The president.
13: That's what I'm saying. That okay. A lot of rumors are peddling that the president is somehow associated with such of the state. So if that is true, so maybe he's a very big stakeholder in that place. So he may be interested in who could become the governor in the next election. So that's what I'm saying. And also the people involved, also the government and DSA, I don't know how can, because of what is going on. Let them take it easy. The peace accord. They just signed the peace accord. They don't have paper. Yeah. That is my. So that is just something. Let's go to other states where the peace accord has been assigned to. The commissioner of police will be there and other people, other stakeholders from the political terrain. At the end of the day, okay. The peace accord, they just signed it. A lot of people grab up election, they keep people. Why?
10: Thank you so much.
13: So the other state is, fear. And thank you. Good morning.
10: God bless you too. Thank you so much, Sahid, for calling in on the show this morning to share your thoughts. Hello. Hello, caller here.
14: Good morning.
13: Good morning.
14: Please reduce the volume of your radio. Good morning.
15: Yo, from Oga.
14: Welcome, John. Go ahead, please.
15: Yes, this issue of abduction is becoming extremely very uncontrollable, honestly. And it is so because when we talk about radicalization and jailing, it is not proper. Let government give orders that these people should be killed instantly, that the moment they are apprehended. And those that are committed, they should not integrate them. Let it be that way. On the issue of peace accord, just like this evangelist said, what have government done to people that broke the peace accord in the past? Or what has government done to people that made promises before election and when they get to the saddle, they did not fulfill their promises? Who will bear the cat? So they should not be wasting our time with this peace accord and all these promises before getting elected. Because there is no modality for mercenary to bear the cat, to punish them for breaking peace accord and for breaking their promises. Good morning.
10: All right. Thank you so much, John, for your thoughts this morning. 0906003352 or send a WhatsApp message to 0807221438. Hello. Good morning.
16: Good morning.
10: Your name is where you're calling from?
16: Calling from Abuadu.
10: Welcome to the show. Go ahead, please.
16: The president said that there was no ransom, that the people were released. But there are questions that the president needs to answer. We have to, eight people that were arrested, because we were told that 8 people were arrested in the course of rescuing these victims. Where are they? Because we only saw 3 that were said to be linked to the perpetrators of the hack. So, where are the 8 people? So, they should be charged to court. Then the people that were neutralized, they said that some of the terrorists were neutralized. Where are their bodies? Where, which mortuary did they keep them? You know, they have to be open. They can't just be telling us stories and, you know, the rescue, no rescue. Then how are we going to get justice for those who were killed? Some people were killed. How are we going to get justice for them? And briefly, on this PFIAPC, the president has already said that he has implicit confidence in his chief of staff. So, what are we investigating?
10: Thank you so much.
16: The thing has been preempted already.
10: Thank you so much for your thoughts this morning. Again, 1 minute, 30 seconds is the time you are given, so please let's try to keep our thoughts within that time frame. It is still the newspaper review on Jordan 105.5 FM Lagos, where today being Open Mic Friday, you our listeners are reacting to the headlines of the papers that we have read out this morning on the show. My name once again is Aroluwa Ogunsholu.
14: And my name is Ruki Karim.
10: And the caller here.
14: Hello, good morning.
10: Yeah, good morning. Please reduce the volume of your radio or turn it off completely.
17: Yeah, good morning.
10: Good morning. Your name, where you're calling
17: my
10: from?
17: My name is Adishina.
10: Adishina, welcome.
17: Yeah, good morning. Yeah. Good morning. What I just want to say this morning is regarding the issue of somebody just called regarding people arrested. I think personally there are three other people that they have just started their trial.
10: Mm.
17: They have did too that are part of the people that are connected to that something. So anybody arrested, there will be some little investigation they will do before they will take them to court. I think they have finished either two or three of the people arrested in investigation, and now they are in the court. And I know within the short time, they will jail them. Past president, I will say how many people have been jailed like this. So anything we are doing, let's encourage our government.
10: Right.
17: We shouldn't be condemning government. They are, this current government, they are working regarding the issue of kidnapping, issue of bandits, issue of that. Thank you. Thank you, right.
10: Thank you.
14: Thank
10: you. Thank
14: you.
10: All right, 090-6000-3352 or send a WhatsApp message to 0807-221-4389.
14: Hello, good morning.
18: Yes, it is my turn.
10: Yes,
18: sir. The ladies, I greet all of you very well.
14: Good morning.
18: The name still remains my twice. Why for most of you? Now, number one, I must commend Mr. Fenn from 8 decision to 12 decision. That for many things, we want to tackle all the security terrorists in the country. I want to say something again. You see, where this will happen, Nigeria, we must suffer. And again, when we talk of Mr. Fenn, before he was born that strongly, you know. But today, we're going to give advice. Three things is very clear. It's very important for human beings. Give advice, criticize, and praise when necessary. When we praise you, when you do good, we criticize you, when it's a little bit down. So we need mechanized farming by federal government, by state government, by local government. We have to do what we can do, what we can eat. We have to feed ourselves. And I want to thank them for, I say a lot of people on Facebook, referring people who pass out, thanking God, thanking President Tinubu. I must commend them for this network because the children of the poor must be educated. Directly, my direct lady, Nigeria will grow. Nigeria will be okay. That's what I get. Good morning. God bless you.
14: Good morning, Pierce Wise.
10: All right, 090-6000-3352 or do send a WhatsApp message to 0807-221-4389 to share your thoughts this morning on the show. Also, when sending a message, include your name and the location where you are sending the message from.
14: All right, we've got a message right here. Good morning, morning shower. Beloved in the Lord, I pray for you all and your family this morning. That as you set out, okay, he's just praying.
10: Thank you for the
14: thank
10: prayers.
14: You so much. What's the name here? Balogun Joseph from Agbadu. Thank you for the prayers. Then we've got another message right here. It says, good morning, Jordan FM. My name is Mr. Fash from Fagba. On the inauguration of the panel by the governor of Oyo State, Mr. Makinde, is what he's supposed to do. Rather than calling international investigation, Makinde should stop politicizing the issue. Thank you, Mr. Fash from Fagba.
10: All right, so you can still be a part of the show, 0906003352, or do send a WhatsApp message to 0807221438. Hello, good morning to you. Hello? Hello? Okay, we lost our call. Let's take another message and we try to get back to the calls again.
14: All right. Good morning, Jordan FM. President blaming foreigners for terrorism. This is a bad claim. Where we have governors and federal governments releasing terrorists in the name of repentant terrorists. Explanation on subsidy savings. It is not an explanation that is needed, but the federal government should point at what he can be seen that have been done with the funds. God save Nigeria, Bemi from Igbafo. Thank you, Bemi.
10: All right, thank you, Bemi. 0907221438 for your WhatsApp messages, and for calls 0906003352. One very quick break. We'll be back to continue to take your thoughts right here on the newspaper review on Jordan 105.5 FM Lagos. My name is Areoluwa Ogunsolu.
14: And my name is Ruki Karim.

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5: Good morning, the two beautiful ladies in the studio.
3: Good morning.
5: It's Friday and happy weekend in advance.
3: Yes, I wish you the best.
5: My name is Peter Osifo. I'm calling from Abanjani, Kosun.
3: Welcome, Peter.
5: I'm appealing to Mr. President to make sure that he works with he directs INEC to be very neutral in this coming election in Osun State. The election should be free, fair, and credible. After all, Mr. President had once said that you win some and lose some, especially when Oyetola was there as the governor of Osun State before Adeleke took over. And that was even before he, the president, came to power as the president of Nigeria. So I know that the ruling party in Osun State is a different party from the governing party on the the federation, that is a contract. But please, I'm also appealing to Adeleke to make sure that this election is not do or die affair. I'm sure that people will give him sympathy votes because it is a win-win for Mr. President. After all, Adeleke himself has said that he's going to support President in the 2027 election. But that's the reason why they should be run for in that election. We need peace.
3: All right.
5: We don't want another.
3: Thank you so much, Peter, for your thoughts this morning. 090-6000-3352 or send a WhatsApp message to 080-722-14389.
4: All right. Good morning, Jordan FM. Bias, emotion, sentiments, and total ignorance from some Nigerians cannot change the political happenings. No matter the noise now, each caller just one vote. Use it well. If your candidate does not win, too bad. Try to endure what you cannot change. Ayola from Ikorodu. Okay, we've got another message right here. I greet the whole house. This is Triple A from Ojo.
3: Oh, Triple A, it's been a while, I think. Yeah, it's been a while.
4: Please call us who are believers. Let us stop hatred, criticism, lamenting, being angry, and tribalism and insulting every time. But be praying for peace and development of Nigeria. Pray for peace where you are. God heal and bless Nigeria, my country.
3: Amen.
4: Thank
3: and
4: you.
3: This is also to mention that I think there was a caller who was asking after Triple A some days ago. I think it was this week or last week. So Triple A is still very much, you know, with us. I'm sure some people get very busy with their schedule or something, and that's the reason why they're not able to share their thoughts or call in during the time. But I'm sure they're listening. So, yeah, thank you for that. So 090-6000-3352 or to send a WhatsApp message to 080-722-14389. To share your thoughts this morning.
4: Okay, another message right here. Good morning, Jordan FM. The killing and insecurity in Nigeria must be condemned by all. It's however unfortunate that some gloat and push political narratives when such tragedies happen, that anyone could seek to make political capital and gain from such happenings removes humanity from such hearts. I salute the president. It is better than before what we were expecting. Emmanuel from Governor Road, Ikotun.
3: All right, Emmanuel.
4: Thank you, Emmanuel.
3: Hello, good morning to you. Hello. Okay, I don't know what happened there, but you can try to call back again, 090-6000-3352, or you can send a WhatsApp message to 080-722-14389 if you're not able to get in via the phone line. Let's take other messages while we're for your calls to come in now.
4: All right, the message here is, good morning, well done, ladies. My name is Smart B Adebayo from Iju Shaga. About this bandit seeking judgment from court, let the government execute them all. He that feels he can take the life of one should be ready for his life to be taken too. Secondly, the government should stop using the citizens as pawns in their political journey. When will there be free and fair election? The people need to stand together and flush out bad politicking and politicians. Thank you, Smart B.
3: All right. I talked about, you know, coming together to flush out bad politicians and bad, you know, people in politics, so to say. Mm-hmm. I do think that I think for this upcoming election, I've seen quite a few changes in the mindset of people, or people that believe that, oh, our votes don't count, we're not going to vote. I've spoken with maybe like two people who have had a change of mind from that belief of, oh, our vote won't count, and willing to vote in the upcoming election. I do think if I see someone still in that mindset that, oh, I don't want to be part of this election, I'm not voting, I'm not trying to be as involved in politics, I don't want to vote, let them go and do what they want to do and leave me out of it. It concerns you. It concerns every single person. It concerns you. As long as you're Nigerian, it concerns you in picking out the best candidate, or voting for the best candidate that you think should be in power. So do not sit down and fold your hands and think it doesn't concern you. When the next election happens, be out and ready to vote for your preferred candidate. Hello, good morning to you.
1: Hello, good morning. How are you?
3: Fine, thank you. Good morning.
1: Yes, Kolawole.
3: Kolawole, welcome. Welcome.
1: It bugs me a lot when people talk about the bad politicians in Nigeria. Who are the bad politicians? Let us mention five candidates that contesting next year election. Look at them very critically. The president, the vice president, and people surrounding them. These are the people that have been in politics since how many years now? 2011, 2014, 2010, 1999. So, what politician you want to cross out? The only thing I would just say is just trust somebody that you know that can deliver and just vote your mind. That's just it. All of them are the same thing. All of them, same time. Thank you.
3: All right, thank you so much for your thoughts this morning. 090-6000-3352, or do send a WhatsApp message to 080-722-14389 to share your thoughts right here on The Review, right here on Jordan 105.5 FM Lagos.
4: All right, we've got a message right here. Good morning. Okay. All right, good morning, Jordan FM crew. I observed that Pastor Ambrose has not been calling your station for some time, and also observed that Evangelist Osage...
3: He's been Evangelist still called this morning. He called, and Pastor Ambrose also still calls. I think he's called in a couple of times this week already, so maybe you missed it. They're still engaging with us right here on The Review, so I don't know if maybe you missed it or something. Go ahead, continue.
4: All right. Thank you, Caleb, at the caller from Alimosha, Lagos.
3: Yeah, so maybe you missed them. They have been, they still call in and share their thoughts on the, Pastor Ambrose still called in, Evangelist still called in this morning some minutes ago, so maybe you missed them during that time. Caleb, thank you so much. 090-6000-3352, or do send a WhatsApp message to 080-722-14389 right here on The Review on Jordan 105.5

0: Welcome back. It's still the Review Radio on Jordan 105.5 FM Lagos. My name is Oreoluwa Ogunshodu.
1: And my name is Ricky Karim.
0: And yes, we're still taking your thoughts right here on the show. 090-6000-3352. Or do send a WhatsApp message to 080-722-14389. Hello, good morning to you. Hello. Okay, do try to call back again. Maybe it's a network that's disrupting you there. 090-6000-3352.
1: All right, we've got a message here. Good morning, Jordan FM. I want to know, judges and medical doctors, which one is more important to Nigerians? Government is building houses for judges. Meanwhile, doctors are spending 3 days on duty because of the shortages of doctors. They are not being taken care of. Why is that a priority as a nation? Elvis from Idimo.
0: Thank you, Elvis.
1: All right. Good morning to you in the studio. The rising wave of accommodation across Nigeria will continue because there is many factors that contribute to the rising cost. Number one, devaluation of Nigerian currency. Number two, since 2023, federal government has started construction of road with concrete, and this will be majorly iron rod cement. And if you can look before 2023, a bag of cement is less than 5,000 naira, and a ton of iron rod is less than 800 naira, I guess. And today, a bag of cement is 13,000 naira, while a ton of iron rod is 1,250,000 naira. Okay, that's a lot.
0: A long message.
1: Yeah, extremely long. Thank you, Adeshina Wasi from Ikorodu.
0: Thank you, Adeshina. Hello, good morning. Hello, good morning.
2: Hello, good morning.
0: Good morning.
2: Yeah, I have good day. Yeah.
0: Fine, thank
2: this,
0: you.
2: I'm calling from Ota.
0: Welcome to the show.
2: Yeah. On the state of the nation, the state of tribalism and hatred and intimidation cannot make a country to move forward. So let those who are leading or address this with tribalism, hatred, nepotism, corruption. No country that this is drive can move forward. That's my submission.
0: I do agree. Thank you so much for your thoughts this morning. Quite short and straight to the point. Thank you. 090-6000-3352. Hello, good morning to you. Hello, can you hear us? Oh my, I don't know what's happening. 090-6000-3352. Or you can try to send a WhatsApp message if your calls are not, you know, going through. On 080-722-14389. Hello, good morning to you.
2: Hello.
0: Yes, good morning.
2: Good morning.
0: Yes, your name and where you're calling from?
2: I'm Wole from Abado.
0: Wole, great to have you. Go ahead.
2: Yeah, very good. You see, this country, we have problems here. And this problem around institution. If you can let somebody know that Mr. President has started well by saying he's restructuring the economy structure, then the message should be political structure. So if you can help him just sell him, let him get this information. This is the only one he can do for now for the time he's going to this office and before he's elected. Let there be another, the political structure of this country. That is the starting place of this country so that the people that are going to politics are people that want to serve their fatherland for 4 years, not because of the money they are going to make. Look at it now. If somebody wants the presidency to make this issue, contribute 200 million, and the governor 100 million, so that they can be to protect election. It's too much. So what I'm now saying is that let us have the political structure of this country. That in such a way that there will be one national assembly where structure, the payment of all the political money will be reduced and the money should be based on how they are going to start all the road in Nigeria,
0: okay.
2: Provide food, provide education for our children. That is what we need.
0: Thank you so much. Thank you so much for your thoughts. 1 minute, 30 seconds at the time you are given to share your thoughts. So please, let's skip to that time. Hello, good morning to you. Hello.
3: Good morning.

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1: Good morning.
0: Hello.
1: Yes, good morning.
0: Good morning. Good morning. Thank you very much. God bless the whole house. This is Mazi Obi calling from Kasa.
1: Mazi, welcome.
0: I thank God for another day. God will call us to bless Nigeria, push Nigeria forward. Nigeria is blessed, right and left. But who will take us to the promised land? God will do that. If I hear people saying there's no vacancy for Azorok, I laugh at them. They forgot that God holds this our life. And all of them that are there, God is aware of it. They are there. They don't see million again, trillion. This is the one that belongs to all of us. Every bandit here and there. God Almighty will bring somebody that will take Nigeria to promised land. Thank you. God bless Nigeria.
1: Amen. Thank you so much for your thoughts this morning. Also, this is why we have been mentioning here on the review that this is not just about talking the talk. You have to walk. Is it walk the talk or talk the walk? Anyone. But you have to show workings, which is going out to vote for your preferred candidate in the upcoming election. Don't just say, go out and actually vote for the person you believe in. Hello, good morning to you.
2: Good morning.
1: Your name, where are you calling from?
2: This is Madam Ify.
1: Madam Ify, great to have you.
2: Happy weekend.
1: Yes, sir.
2: You see, let me tell you something. The president should be very careful with this Osun State. This, you know, Yoruba people, you pull a war like when it comes to politics. Remember 1983, Wahala at Ondo, they burned down almost half of Ondo State. We don't want such reputation. Leave these people to choose who they want. Your own interest is for you how you are going to retain your seat. Not for you to say, I must get my seat before I now retain my seat. That's greed. Leave them. Even if it is at 8 p.m., even if it is PDP that want to win, leave them, let them win. But MC Omo does not have rights to interfere into Osun State government. Osun State government say anything. We don't want you now. For now, the one person in Abuja, because he has the backing of the powerful, we talk it in the government don't have right. Who gave him that temerity? Interfere into Osun State government. President, August 12th will be a turning point in your political.
1: All right, thank you so much, Madam Ify. Thank you so much for your thoughts this morning. 090-6000-3352 or to send a WhatsApp message to 080-722-14389. Hello, good morning.
3: Good morning.
1: Yes, your name, where you're calling from. Also, please turn off your radio or reduce the volume.
3: Good morning.
1: Yeah.
3: My name is Wally.
1: Wally.
3: I'm calling from Jesus.
1: Welcome to the show, Wally.
3: Yeah. You see, I want to say something. What is happening in Oshogbo, as I should say, we don't say concern president. President is neutral. In fact, president indirectly supported the present governor. You will see what will happen in Oshun during this coming election. If that governor doesn't win, it will surprise anybody. Because governor is neutral by that election. In fact, that governor wants to come to the governor's party, president party. It is the people, for some people in Oshun, that don't see around him. So governor leave there to go and play their game. He doesn't support anybody. But people will call and say, president do this, president do that. So I really don't understand. God bless us in this country.
1: Amen. Thank you so much for your thoughts this morning on the show. As well, 090-6000-3352 or to send a WhatsApp message to 080-722-14389 right here on The Review on Jordan 105.5 FM Lagos.
4: All right. We've got a message right here. Good morning. Good morning, Mr. President. Is presently taking some bold steps to restructuring Nigeria. The president should just ensure that the restructuring of Nigeria is not a paperwork, but rather practically executed. Nigeria shall be great again. Dayo Ojo from New Okoba, Lagos.
1: Thank you so much, Dayo. Hello, good morning to you. Hello, can you hear us? 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Maybe the network. 090-6000-3352. Or you can send a WhatsApp message if you cannot get through via the phone call to 080-722-14389. 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Good morning.
5: Good morning. God bless you, Jonah.
1: God bless you. Your name and where you're calling from?
5: My name is Joshua from Mota.
1: Joshua, great to have you.
5: I don't have much to say, but I'm always surprised that President Tinubu have so many spokesmen on this platform. Everybody will be defending President Tinubu as if they are working with him.
1: Actually,
5: how do they... Nah, that's just, I don't have anything, I'm not against them, but people are just defending the indefensible. They should leave Tinubu alone to do his work, where he has spokesmen to speak on his behalf.
1: Okay.
5: Let us do our own job as general public. Thank you.
1: Thank you so much. Actually, just to, you know, speak about that a little, because I have heard or seen a number of comments along that line. Because you do not think the government is doing something that you want them to do, there are actually other people who are very well pleased with the way the current administration is running their government. So this, I mean, if you don't agree with them, it doesn't mean somebody else do not agree with them. There are still people who strongly believe in the current administration and support their government and think they are doing fantastically well. At the same time, there are some people who do not agree with that notion. So everybody has the right to believe or to support whoever they choose to support. Whoever they choose to support, they can be against, it is okay. The only thing we ask is to respectfully stay and share your thought and keep it moving. You don't have to agree with them, it's okay. You can also agree with them, it's also okay. The only thing we request here is for you to share your thoughts respectfully and keep it moving. That being said, we can still take your thoughts right here on The Review on Jordan 105.5 FM Lagos for this morning. As today is the open mic Friday of The Review, because Mondays to Thursdays we do bring in an analyst to share their thoughts, but today being Friday, it is open mic Friday, so you, our listeners, get to share your thoughts all through the show. 090-6000-3352, or to send a WhatsApp message to 08072214389 08072214389. That's the line for you to be a part of the show this morning. Let's take another call and then we'll keep it moving. Hello, good morning to you. Hello. Okay, I don't know what's happening there. All right, we're on another short time. I'll be back to continue with the show.

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2: Yeah.
4: Thank you. My name is Daniel. I'm calling from Bega.
2: Great to have you, Daniel. Go ahead.
4: Yes, thanks. I want to really appreciate our government for the prosecution of those criminals, those kidnappers on Uriri. And I will encourage our people. We should listen, we should follow news, and we should know what is going on. When people call and say they are looking for the corpses of those that have been killed, or where are their faces? What do you want to do with their... If you want to see their corpses, then you can go to the force headquarters. Everybody is free to go. Go and ask for their faces, go and ask. But these are military intelligence work, and a lot of things don't need to come into the open. When those kidnappers' family were arrested, millions of Nigerians were not aware. They got their family, and we did not know. That is what it's called intelligence work. But we'll call and we'll say, what are they doing? They did not do this. After now, when those people have been released, we are still complaining. We say, no, something must be fishing. What do we really want as Nigerians? What do we want? If the president is not doing it, we say he's not doing it. If they do, we still complain. And we say some people are supporting. Everybody has the choice to support whosoever they want. It's democracy. It is a free world. So God bless us, and God will help our Nigeria to grow. Thank you very much.
2: Thank you so much for your thoughts this morning as well. 0906000 3352. Also send your WhatsApp message to 0807221 4389. Hello, good morning to you.
5: Please.
2: Please give us your name and where you're calling from.
5: Yeah. Already there is a misconception. Many people that were being tried, they were not the people who, they were not part of those who abducted those people at Uriri. They said they were linked. We were told that 8 people were arrested.
2: Yeah.
5: And while they were doing the rescue, we have not seen any of those 8 people. Nobody is saying government is not, but let them tell us stories, you know, let them not be contradicting themselves.
2: All right, thank you so much. Thank you. All right, thank you so much for your thoughts this morning.
3: All right. Good morning, Jordan FM. My take this morning is that people should help us inform the president to do the needful. The cost of living is so high, and all these natural resources, mineral, petrol products, like crude oil, are God's giving gift, and we are to manage them. They are not meant to manage human beings. President Bola Ahmed Tinubu should make good policies that affect the country positively. Children of the poor can hardly go to high institutions and graduate. Oga President, please do the needful. Thanks, Adetunji Ademola David from Obawole, Ifakoijai, Lagos.
2: Okay, thank you so much for your thoughts this morning. Hello, good morning to you. Okay, we lost that call. 0906000 3352. Take about one more call before we go this morning. 0906000 3352. All right, thank you so much to everybody who has been a part of the show for this week, from Monday up until this moment. We do appreciate each and every single one of you. On some days, the emotions are really heightened because of the headlines, or you reacting passionately to something that we are discussing right here on The Review, which is actually okay. And like we always say, everybody has the right to share their thoughts. You don't have to always agree. You can disagree to agree. But the only thing, like we always request, is for you to just share your thoughts respectfully and keep it moving. And for those, you know, again, there are people who strongly still believe in this current administration,
3: absolutely,
2: as there are some people who do not believe in it, which is, again, absolutely okay. We are not for or against anybody. We are just here as a platform to allow you voice your thoughts and your view on or react to the headlines of the papers of the day. So do not think this is a thing of, oh, we give platform to people support. No, it's for every single person. Whether you agree or you disagree, we are here to give you a platform to share your view and your opinions on the headlines that we read off the papers for today. So it's not for anybody or against anybody. That being said, we thank you once again for being a part of the review for the week from Monday up until this moment. We'll go again next week, Monday, 7 a.m. all the way to 8 a.m. is the time for the review. But for the breakfast show in general, it's from 7 a.m. all the way to 12 p.m., which there are amazing shows within this time to make your mornings better. So there is no better way to start your mornings than starting it with us right here on Jordan 105.5 FM Lagos. 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That way, you can listen to us from anywhere you are in the world. My name is Oreluwa Ogunsholu, and I've been a delight doing the review with you for this week.
3: 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So join us again. My name remains Ruki Karim.

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0: All right, good morning. Welcome to today's Ed Teacher of Sports Beat at Joy at 105 FM. Ulishala Adebayo is my name, Lekan Dixon is in the building with me. We'll run this together as always. Good morning, Lekan. It's good to have you on the last edition for this month and the last edition for the week. What a double coincidence.
1: Good morning, Ulishala. Good morning, everybody listening to us from wherever you are. We thank God. It's the end of the month of July. It's been grace all through. It's been grace because some things we can't even explain how we've gone through them, but God has always been faithful. We are alive, we are healthy, we are well. We give thanks to God, and it's August officially begins the football season for Europe, and we are very, very ecstatic to see football come, even with the controversies of FIFA, Infantino, and selling of stakes here and there. But nonetheless, we are good, and we are hopeful for the remaining days of the year.
0: All right, that's the main reason we have to give thanks to God from January to July, and should be facing the remainder of the month in the year with His grace and blessings. If you give thanks, like the tutors from the all religious books, then you are bound to get more. So I'll let you more of thanks. Now let's talk sports. Yesterday we saw the Nigerian team at the Commonwealth Games. It was another good day, by if you ask me, even though Tobi Amusan missed out on the regular gold. She has been used to at the Commonwealth Games 2018 gold in the 2018 edition, to the 100 meter hurdles 2022 gold, but this time around she was pegged to bronze medal unexpectedly.
1: I really don't understand the I didn't even get the news until this morning when I saw Rewon draft on it, and I was like, hey, what's going on? Why do we always bond the tracks before major competition? And when it comes to those major events that give you glory, give the country good medals, we just fizzle out. Despite our heroics at the Commonwealth Games and the World Athletic Championship, at the Olympics, he just find a way to fizzle out somehow. And even yesterday, we were like, okay, from the heat, you produce another fantastic run leading to the finals. And when you just got to the final, you just fizzle out. I was really, really, really disappointing. But our shot putter put gold and smiles in our heart. And I think it's a good reward for good efforts that he has put in into his act and craft before now. And before now, I think he's been the team captain for the Team Nigeria, and what a good way for him to crown it up with a fantastic gold medal.
0: All right, so we actually won the bronze, and it wasn't the result that we expected, but she told me that she had a bad fall in training, so she just managed through pains to run the final. Maybe we'll get to listen to that later on the show. If not, then you can catch up tomorrow with our post-race reactions. It's going to be another bumper expanded show from 3 to 6 tomorrow. We'll talk on our Commonwealth Games experts. Olabi Alechina should join us. Tunde Ilidin should join us. These are our two guys out there in the city of Glasgow covering that. So bad for her. She runs 12.60 seconds. That was one of our lowest in the last 2 years on a day that matter most. She ran 12.19 in the semifinals, though it was wind aided at a plus 3.1. So massive wind aided. That's the fastest ever in the Commonwealth game, and close to the second ever run by anyone after she took the 12.12 seconds world record. But unfortunately, maybe that pain from that bad fall during one of her training leading to the final race actually affected her returning 12.60. Anyways, Lekan Dixon actually mentioned that the male captain for the Nigerian side returned gold for the first time. Chukwuebuka Enekwechi has always been very, very close. Our consistency is second to none at all competitions, from the Olympics to the Commonwealth Games to the All African Games, anywhere you mention it, he always turned up a core professional. And at the end of the day, he won the gold medal yesterday in her fifth throw, throwing 21.07 meters to claim the gold medal and also become Nigeria first winner in a very, very long time in the short put as far as the field event is concerned. And we have all that good returns yesterday across the track and field. Samuel Ogazi stormed into the men's 400 meters final with the championship best semifinal time of 44.52 seconds, while Edidion Udo also qualified after being promoted to second place following the disqualification of Jamaica's Anthony Watson. Ella Onoju Wevu won a women's 400 meters semifinal 51.47 seconds to reach the final, while Udodi Omuzorika also booked a place in the men's 200 meter final after finishing second in his semifinal. Then in the field events, Shinekrem Inamdi qualified for men's javelin final with a best throw of 75.27 meters. Watch out for that guy. We just add another goals to Nigeria. While Jeremy Schlotter, the German that converted to Nigeria on the eve of this competition, also ended on the men's decathlon fourth position after the first day, and the second day will be concluded today. He's very, very close to the to those guys on 1, 2, 3 positions, so he is very close to the medal zone. Let's wish him all the best. Then in the para athletics, Wima Wak finished fifth. Disappointing performance in the women's 2T4 700 meters final, while Onyedamola Abdullahi Tijani and the guide Onyeka Betel also placed fifth in the men's tandem B1000 meters time trial in paracycling. With another historic gold and several finalists in contention, today looks good for Team Nigeria for another strong finish as they continue to climb on the medals table. Look, talking about the medals table, we are still occupying fifth position with 8 gold, 5 silver and 3 bronze medals, taking our overall to 16 medals after another productive day in Glasgow. Meanwhile, host nation sit fourth with 9 gold medals, 7 silver and 9 bronze medals. South Africa is following us with 6 gold medals in 6th position, while Malaysia, New Zealand, Jamaica and India complete the top 10 of nations following Nigeria. The top of the log remains there, Australia with 51 gold medals, 24 silver and 35 bronze for a total of 110 meters just after 7 days of competition. England stays in second, 15 gold medals, 30 silver and 20 bronze medals, while Canada remain in third place on the strength of a bigger silver medal, all because they are the same medal with the team in second. Anyways, we'll see how it goes. The competition will continue by next weekend. Enough time to rack in more medals as far as that is concerned. All right, let's move to another thing on the show quickly. And this time it has to do with the Flying Eagles of Nigeria. They flew into the semi-final stage of the competition yesterday when they defeated Sparrow Hawks of Togo 3-0 in the game played yesterday. Adeleke Abdomoyis scored another brace that took a goal to 4 in the competition, 2 against Ghana, then 2 against Togo yesterday. Meanwhile, Ghana and Burkina Faso played 1-1, and that left Ghana on the brink of elimination, which will consequently make the competition a very, very tough competition for the rest of the guys, because it means only the winner will qualify for the CAF under 20 if Ghana is eliminated. So Nigeria have a job to do against Burkina Faso. We need to beat Burkina Faso for and expecting that Ghana will beat Togo, so that Ghana probably qualify. And we also wish they gone into the final with Nigeria, then the two of us can make it. But if Ghana should be eliminated, then it boils down to the winner's game, irrespective of who plays in the final. Ridwan Fadi joins in this studio. Good morning, Ridwan. The under 20 continues to fire on Los Angeles. Yesterday, they kept their defense very tight. Goalless first half, fantastic second half, 3 goals in all, 7 goals in 2 matches. Can we begin to now look at this particular set of players as probably a renaissance of our under 20 and youth football in general?
2: Well, good morning to everyone listening to us. I think for the under 20, yes, they've done very well so far. 2 games, 7 goals, yes, for Adeleke and the rest of the guys are doing very well. Hopefully, they have to beat Burkina Faso, and also hopefully in the semi-final they have to also win. So yes, whether maybe Ghana is doing their own job or not, because they are through to the next round already as the host of the next AFCON. I think the boys, they have what it takes to win this competition. Winning it is the main goal, so, and they have to win it. So yeah, so maybe Ghana or not, I still believe that they can do more and they can also win the competition.
0: All right, they just have to win for them to be sure that they are qualifying, because it's not enough, though we are the defending champion. But looking from the two results we've seen, what should the guys continue to do?
1: I think they should just continue the momentum they've built to this stage and not give anything to chance. Do your own work, score your goals, and be very, very clinical. It has gotten to the crucial stages now, whereby every other person understanding what is at stake, especially with Ghana being a vital focal point in this qualification series. So definitely let the boys continue to do it. Take your chances. Do not slack off, and hopefully the good work that have been put in by everybody on ground will yield the expected result at the end of the day.
0: All right, stay sports, beat on Jordan, 107.5 FM. And let's quickly take you to the controversy raging in the world of football as we speak. And it has to do with the proposal by FIFA President Infantino, by the proposal of selling the commercial rights of the FIFA World Cup and other FIFA competitions to stakeholders and to investors that are willing to take 20% of the commercial rights, and they can now decide on how the commercials that comes from the FIFA World Cup can go and the disbursement of the funds. But meanwhile, let me start from home. Former Nigeria Football Federation President Amaju Pinnick has thrown his weight behind the FIFA President Infantino's proposal, saying that the initiative could provide each FIFA member association with up to $40 million, comprising $20 million from the initial investment, another $20 million through FIFA Forward program. He spoke on Arise TV yesterday, and he stressed the fact that we should only focus on transparency and proper management and accountability of the disbursement and of the whole business, that the fact that the huge amount of money is coming through that channel should be seen as a positive, especially to African countries that rely heavily on government funding for their sport development. And how do you react to this before we go to what the UEFA and the CONCACAF have said about this whole process yesterday?
1: First of all, I think if it feels planted, apologies, but I think Mr. Pinnick talks too much, and he's forgotten that he's no longer the president of the NFF. In situations like this, you allow the person in power or the person manning the association or the federation at this time to come forward in major footballing decision in this country since he left, and since Gusau came in, he's always been the guy saying things in the media, and ultimately at the end of the day, you now even see that those things he said and was slated for is the line that the federation will toe at the end of the day. And I felt angry and annoyed yesterday. You stop dragging yourself in the mud. Let due process prevail. But outside of that, I feel that African decision, CAF and the NFF decision, is very, very, very easy for everybody to gauge. But beyond that, I still feel that it is beyond money. It is beyond money. What happens to the rules of the game? What happens to things making the football to be beautiful? You can create another entity to commercialize. At least when they started with the World Club Cup for 4 years, everybody gave their backings to it because it was commendable, a lot of money. In fact, these are money that are going directly to clubs anyway. So what's happened to that? And you now want to make FIFA, the World Cup, the biggest sporting project on earth, to be one of the. But for the, based on the question before I begin to wax lyrical, I think for Mr. Pinnick, he should just pipe it low and let the process prevail.
2: I think for me, let's see how it goes. I don't think this thing will really fly because almost all the Europeans, they are ready to boycott any FIFA competition going forward. So if the European countries say we won't be part of any FIFA tournaments going forward, so is it only African countries that will, like, I'm sure they will accept, and then the CONCACAF and also the South American and the North American, if they are the CONMEBOL in general, if they accept it and Europe is not part of it, where is football going?
0: All right, this was with on Jordan 105.5 FM. Let's take away the due process, like Lincoln said. FIFA is saying every member nations should discuss on their own, and they can also discuss at the level of their confederations about Europe, where the first two are quickly discussed at the confederations level, and they come up yesterday with a stout rejection of the proposal, saying that they are ready to boycott FIFA World Cup and all other FIFA sanctioned competitions over plans to allow private investors to buy the minority stake in the governing body flagship tournament. The decision was reached after an emergency meeting held yesterday, shared by President Alexander Kafrin, following FIFA's proposal to create a new commercial subsidiary known as FIFA Forward Enterprise. Their major grounds is that the decision was taken by just one man, that it's very new to them to that a FIFA president can just sit down with his friends and come up with proposals for others to be given deadline to come up with their own side of the view. It's supposed to be something that the whole Congress will look together and then later and come up with how they want to go about it. They also said that FIFA World Cup is not for sale, accusing FIFA of failing to consult stakeholders before unveiling the proposal. They also mentioned the fact that this is a competition that is not owned even not by FIFA itself, not by Infantino. It's just in trust for the present players as well as the future generation, so you don't mortgage that future while they are not there to even make contributions. So they said they are not going to partake. As far as the proposal remains in discussion in any FIFA sanctioned competitions, and the implication is very damning. That means if UEFA is removing themselves, then we have a new product, no longer the FIFA World Cup, Lincoln, so to say. But let's also get to what CONCACAF are saying this morning. They have come up with a statement saying they are not also in support of the proposed sales of minorities of commercials as far as FIFA World Cup is concerned. They said FIFA have shown serious lack of transparency in governance structure, limited consultation surrounding the proposal, so they are not going to be a part of it. So we have two confederations already, and CAF will meet next week. And I don't know why a lot of people are saying CAF will definitely accept. Is it a given that once it comes to money, Africans cannot stand for what they believe in without considering what the financial returns that will come with it, irrespective?
1: Basically, that is one of the truths. It is not a generally acceptable truth, but it is one of the truths that when it comes to things like this, a lot of Africans will easily get sold and get bought on situations like this. But we are not the reason why a lot of us are towing the line that even when FIFA comes up with the emergency meeting, the final decision is already known, is that if the person with the stature of Amaju Pinnick is coming up already to throw his weight behind it, and you know that Amaju will not just go to press to say this kind of things. He's a close pal to president of CAF. He's in the inner circle of Infantino, and even from the way he spoke yesterday, that when he was trying to come on board the first time, he came to me in Rwanda, he said this, he mentioned figure, he was throwing figures around and here and there. So definitely, this is, that interview was set out to test the waters, to see how people in this part of the world will react to it. And definitely, if more pressure is not piled on the likes of people making those decisions at CAF, you will see them towing the line. And I think the grasp UEFA have with Infantino is that we just finished the World Cup with the different discordant tunes that were played at this World Cup. We've not even sat down to do a forensic analysis. We've not sat down to do a breakdown. We've not even reviewed the World Cup. At least, the little I know is that after every major competition of FIFA, there's always a technical committee meeting, financial breakdown meeting, every other thing leading to the Congress. And that has not even been done. And in a tyrannical manner, you are now imposing something on us that was never, in fact, it was not floated in a manner, because as a leader, when you want to do some things, you float it among some few, and you allow those few to go and test it in their own cliques here and there to see if you can run with it. But you've not even floated that, and you just came. The first time we're hearing about it is the time you threw down the ultimatum. Definitely, if I were to be in position of UEFA and CONCACAF, I will also distance myself from this kind of approach.
0: And when you remove UEFA and CONCACAF, which other competitions do you have left? Oceania, CAF, and will that pool? Will that pool enough commercial weight for investors to be interested in taking 20% stakes?
2: Not at all.
1: Is it your demand that American Express want to put their money on what you are talking about? A lot of other major brand. Are we talking about them from most of the stars comes from Europe anyway, and by extension the CONMEBOL. So I think UEFA making a statement is very, very important. And a lot of people, I was just laughing yesterday, a lot of people were saying that UEFA do not need to go that route. They cannot, that FIFA do not deal with confederation, that FIFA deals with country according to Article 18 and Article 15. Direct voting is from countries, and so UEFA is just making a nuisance of themselves by asking for a boycott. It is these particular countries that make up a confederation, and when they decide as a whole to pull out, they can definitely say we are not doing. And my parting shot yesterday was that if we are not careful, this may be the last World Cup, officially a global World Cup being hosted by FIFA. If it's not well handled, a splitter group may just come up, and a lot of permutation have been going on about UEFA pulling out, organizing their own competition, and inviting countries from others part of the world to come and participate. And particularly, if I have the chance to move into a situation whereby I will make money and also trend, why won't I do that?
0: What was the role of the players in all of this? Did I have a say in the decision making? Are we seeing FIFPro so loud? That's the professional body for players, where players have their direct say. They've been so loud as far as players' welfare and the rest is all about, and even to the extent of the overtime use of players for all these competitions that FIFA have created in the last 4 years since Infantino come about. Can players on their own say, hey, we are not interested in anything that will make us look like a commercial object, even though they are one already?
2: Exactly. I think for the players, they are the main actor here, because if the bots are doing their own shows and everything, the players are the main actor, because people want to, the fans, they are ready to watch the players, the commercials, even the sponsors also, they are also investing on the players. So the players are the main actor. Their welfare must be considered. A lot of things must be considered yet. So the players, they can also boycott, because if they are not playing, no country will fly. If they are not playing, nothing, the sponsors, are not, they will know their money will be wasted.
0: Will Infantino get these across the line? You see, it's because if you are saying it's countries, we have 211 countries, just simple majority, they need the vote of simple majority. And if you remove CONCACAF and Europe, you still have simple majority by the fact that Africa is coming with a large 54 countries The CONMEBOL maybe 20, that's 74. All it needs is just over 100 for you to have the simple majority. Can they still get it? Considered Asia and Oceania.
1: Yes, they can get it across the line, but the question to ask will be at what cost? Because sometimes it's not about having your way. It is the implication of you having your way. Because the truth is, I feel we are at the stand off right now, whereby any decision may just create a whirlpool that will be very, very difficult for us to recover from. Like I always insisted, if you remember, Shola, that during the late 90s and early 2000s, Maradona, some people were trying to form a splinter football governing organization when they were disillusioned with how FIFA and the rest were naming players who are better than them and the rest of them. But, you know, they got to sat down and they abandoned that. So if UEFA decide to push for a breakaway, CONCACAF decide to push for a breakaway, then what's the essence of the World Cup you are organizing when the best of the best of stars are not available to participate in it?
0: All right, we'll see how it goes. This developing story will always keep abreast for you to ensure that you keep you in the know with every minute information and details that needed to be known. All right, yesterday at the WAFCON, we saw Senegal struggle as to beat Kenya by go to zero. Kenya eliminated by that result, and the Senegal waiting in the wings for the final game between them and Morocco, and a win for them will take them through. A draw for them will see them hang on to wait for the result between Algeria and Kenya, because yesterday the fierce derby between Morocco and Algeria was played, and Morocco waited till the 84th minute through Massoudi before they can beat Algeria by a goal to zero. I told you the Algerians are really coming up. For them to hold Morocco this far, you need to watch out for them. So that group is widely open now. Morocco through, but Senegal and Algeria will have to determine who wins the second ticket in that group. Anyways, later today is going to be... All right, you can watch out for Super Falcons tomorrow, 9 p.m. Nigerian time, Egypt and Malawi, 6 p.m. That's Group C game. For Group B game that will be played later today is going to be South Africa against Cote d'Ivoire, 6 p.m. Burkina Faso and Tanzania, 8 p.m. Nigerian time, if you are following the WAFCON. But nobody's coming to the stadium, not even the women, to come out and support women. We've seen more men coming out for men games, and this time that we refuse to come out, then the ladies are not even at the stadium. Okay, tomorrow is going to be very loaded, and the list of clubs will be upping on their pre-seasons. You can watch out for us as well, 3 to 6 p.m. We'll take you straight to all of the club's transfers, pre-seasons, how teams are preparing, because it's August, and August is the month of the leagues. The leagues are back, and they will keep you updated on all of how your different teams are doing, especially the top 6 in England, the top 3 in Spain, the top 2 every other top 5 leagues. Who has been bought, who has not, who is on the radar, will finish us. Come to Arsenal eventually. We'll talk about all of that on tomorrow's show. All right, that's this size of the show for this month. Thanks to Lacon, massive job from your side. Thanks to Ridwan, fantastic effort as well. To Peter, to Razak, to you, the callers. We decided not to pick any calls today. Don't worry, reserve your data and your cards till tomorrow, and so we can have a full-blown month of football as far as August is concerned. Like they say, football returns anytime the English Premier League and other big leagues in Europe return. So, Richard Alba is my name. Having you to have a great month ahead. Talking about August. And we pray that all of the good things that you've amassed this year from January to July will not desert you. They will be with you. I'm out of here. Enjoy the rest of your day.
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5: 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Faulty steering, poor or faulty braking system, worn-out wipers, etc. are related causes of serious accident. Regular visits to Rock Foundation will help you in ensuring everything is working properly. The maximum performance of your car for your peace of mind is our business. It will prolong your car's life. Cars and vehicles in advanced countries have a culture of regular maintenance. This is the more reason when they are brought into the country after 15 years of lifespan, they perform as brand new vehicles. At Rock Foundation, we will help you to prolong the lifespan of your car so that it can serve you better and you can invest the money to buy a new car or vehicle in a business that will double your money. 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
1: Jordan in Focus on the Jordan Breakfast Show. Another good morning. This is my second good morning for the Friday. And remember, it is TGIF. The weekend is here. I'm always excited anytime I know that it's Friday. My name is Ricky Kareem. If you're just hearing my voice for the first time, I'm always here on the breakfast show with my amazing babe.
2: Yep, I'm here as well. Welcome back. My name is Orelua Ogunshulu. Today's Friday, so it's more chilled for me. I was excited. Serious. But right now, I'm just like, remembering that my weekend is actually quite... Well, not confirmed, but it's very much likely to be packed. Sunday,
1: eventful.
2: Sunday is already confirmed, okay. But Saturday, I'm not really sure how it's going to go. So that excitement in the morning, I sort of, it have come down. My body has calmed down because I really don't like when my weekend is really, you know, packed, because I now resume back on Monday. And I love my weekends where I am just going to be at home Saturday and Sunday.
1: I'm serious, it's not easy. Last weekend, I had a party on Sunday. And I'm going to say I recovered from that party on Wednesday. Like, on Wednesday was like, happy new week.
2: I can imagine. Honestly, it's not easy. Because, again, we're on the morning bell. So, if you mistakenly overstayed your stay on Sunday at a party or at a gathering or at any outing you went for, you know you suffer and pay for it by the next day. So, my weekend, once it's really packed, I'm not usually looking forward to it compared to weekends that I know that, oh, I am just going to be at home and chilling and just relaxing. But it's not. It's fun. It's fun packed. But yeah,
1: you know, I have a secret that kind of helps me to wake up in the morning. I don't think it is healthy, but it works for me, and that's why it's a secret. Like, I'm not supposed to tell anybody, but I'm telling you. I'm telling everybody.
2: Well, I'm the only person listening right now. Just tell me.
1: Cold water bath. Oh. Like cold water bath that it just does up. Something. Yes. Mm-hmm. I don't like it. It doesn't feel good. But right after, it's just like, you know, before I don't even remember what I'm supposed to do in the day when I wake up, because I'm so tired. I'm so exhausted. Mm. I'm thinking, oh my God, what is this? The moment I pour the cold water bath, I'm like, why didn't I come here before? Are you joking with me? What is time?
2: It is what it is. Anyway, welcome back. It's still the Jordan Breakfast Show right here on Jordan 105.5 FM Lagos. As you know, it's now time
1: for Jordan Info.

0: Me, you, Ore, and everybody, our voice is your voice.
1: Absolutely.
0: Yeah. And today on Jordan in Focus, we want to be focusing on the issue of jungle justice in Nigeria.
1: Mm-hmm.
0: I mean, there's a reason why we have police. There's a reason why we have authorities that handle issues and crimes and all. But I do not know how we went back to the barbaric state, or I'm not sure what led us to the point that we are in now, but it's really
2: good music and vibes.
3: Awesome talk.
0: Every day. Terrible to see people delivering justice by them, and even like young people, the kind of things they perpetrate in the name of justice is absurd.
1: Yeah, and this brings me to a conversation I was having some months ago, if I'm not mistaken, maybe 2 or 3 months ago, and this person was reporting, where was like the conversation started from reporting something that happened in the mosque that she was frequenting, and the phone got missing, right? And when the phone got missing, they, after investigating and trying to find out, they got to know that it was a young boy who had, you know, who was roaming around, that found his way into the mosque and took the phone, and they took this man. They wanted to, I mean, residents in that area wanted to, like, you know, deliver their own form of justice. But there were people who were, you know, like, oh, let's take him to the police station.
0: Okay.
1: And after taking him to the police station, he was detained there, and they wanted to investigate, of course, because the police cannot just carry out the situation like that. They have to confirm if what you're alleging is actually true. And they were like, oh, who, trying to process the case, trying to get witnesses for the incident, know who were present, who caught him, how did they find out, I mean, what had happened, basically, to try to investigate what had happened. And in trying to get witnesses to come back up the story and give their own account of what had happened, nobody showed up.
0: Wow.
1: Nobody showed up. And then the police was telling the person who was there that one of the reasons why a lot of Nigerians always feel like justice is not served, as the reason why they carry out their own form of justice, is because even when they try to seek justice and then the process begins, everybody suddenly disappears because they don't want to be involved in the long process of getting the justice. Mm. So when you take a case to the police station and then they need witnesses to come and back up the claim and nobody is showing up, how do you want the police then to take the case to court? How do you want the case to proceed to court to actually get the justice that you are seeking? If a case is being taken to court, they need people, witnesses. They need people to come and give account of what they say is true or what they are alleging.
0: Sure.
1: You cannot expect justice to happen when you are not present to give an account. So I do think that in most cases, or the reason why a lot of Nigerians feel like justice is not usually served, they forget or ignore the process of the justice. And because a lot of people now run with the idea that justice is not usually served. Oh, if you take this person, I'm not saying that there are not cases, there are not, few cases where, even when there are witnesses, the case can go a certain way. I'm not ignoring that fact.
0: Yeah.
1: But in most cases, or in majority of those cases, it's just people who are involved avoiding to get involved, to get the justice that they really want. And therefore, because that narrative have gone on so long, and a lot of people, without even actually experiencing the process themselves, also run with the idea that justice is not usually served. So when they catch a thief, for example, and without even proper investigation to determine if that person actually stole, they want to just unleash, you know, their own punishment to the said thief. And in some of these cases, lead to death. We've heard of cases where they catch, or they caught a suspected thief and they put tire on their necks. The next thing, they're carrying petrol to burn the person alive. The next thing, they're carrying planks. Those people that know what is happening, and passerbys who just came across the situation, they also get involved in trying to just deliver their own form of justice. And I think, as you, there's a word you mentioned earlier, which I would also like to borrow from you, it is a barbaric, you know, action, or a barbaric way of seeking justice. Because again, another thing we must put into consideration is that when somebody says something happened, this person stole from me, this person did this to me, there is a need to actually confirm if the allegations are true. Because in some cases, these allegations might not be true. It might just be somebody trying to just get a look back at the accused person, or just a misunderstanding of the entire situation, or just a case of, you know, wrong accusation. Now, there is no proper

0: investigation carried out, the next thing is, oh, thief. The next thing, you are carrying a plan to go and hit the suspected thief. And in some cases, some very, very tragic cases lead to the death of the suspected persons. And I think there's a recent case online that's been trending of this young man who had spent the night at his friend's place. A phone got missing after they woke up, and they decided that this person was the person that stole the phone. And they decided to carry out their own form of justice, which eventually led to the death of this said person. And I've seen some, you know, some reports online. Even though I've not been able to confirm how true it is, that they've actually found the phone, and the phone was even, you know, was not the person that was killed or suspected to be the thief of the phone was not actually the person that stole the phone. And this was just a young man who had spent the night at his friend's place. And even if the person was the one that stole the phone, there is authority put in place to handle these sort of cases.
1: iPhone 12.
0: I've heard iPhone 12.
1: When they are still chasing people that stole 60 billion, 10 billion. That's not this thing.
0: Honestly, that's not even my own angle. I'm even for the situation where, yes, this person actually is the culprit. This person actually carried out the crime you are alleging. It is not still in your place. It doesn't still make it right for you to carry out justice.
1: Authorities that do this thing, because these authorities know the exact punishment that is befitting for the crime that you have committed. Like, if someone stole an iPhone 12 and somebody stole a car or somebody stole a house, the crime rate and the offense and the punishment that comes with it is different. And what baffles me is, you know, sometimes they use tire for this jungle justice, but this time around I have never seen, like, the rope for drying clothes.
0: He was tied on a pole or something. That's your own first time seeing it. This happens quite a lot, funnily enough.
1: Anyway, I will be opening the phone lines to you, our listeners. What do you think about jungle justice? Do you think that's the best way to go about when we find, like, a criminal that have committed an offense, or should they be taken to the authority? What is your experience with it? What do you have to say? How does it make you feel? Let us know. This is what we are focusing on Jordan in Focus this morning. And the number to call is
0: 090-6000-3352, or to send a WhatsApp message to 0807-221-4389. For calls, once again, it's 090-6000-3352. And in case you don't know, there is a crime, or there is a punishment for those that get involved in jungle justice. In Nigeria, there is no law called Jungle Justice Act, but people who carry it out can be prosecuted under several existing laws. Now, I would like to go over some of those laws so that you even know, because some people carry out this jungle justice and think that, oh, since the person is a criminal, they cannot be held responsible for the life of that person. That is actually a wrong notion. So if you are actually involved in the death of another person, whether or not that person is a criminal, you can get prosecuted for that. Okay, now if somebody dies during jungle justice, the mob involved in this can be charged with murder, which is under section 316 and 319 of the Criminal Code Act, or section 221 of the Penal Code in Northern State. Now, punishment is death sentence upon conviction. Manslaughter, if intent to kill, can't be proven. Punishment is life imprisonment. Now, if the victim is injured but doesn't die, assault causing grievous harm, section 252 Criminal Code, punishment is 14 years imprisonment. Unlawful wounding or assault, punishment is 3 to 5 years imprisonment. Other charges, arson, if property were burnt, punishment is life imprisonment. Unlawful assembly or riot, section 69 Criminal Code, punishment is 3 years. Now, conduct likely to cause breach of peace is also 3 years. Now, I'm deliberately reading this so that you also, you know, get aware, because actually, Ricky, there are some people who do not know that partaking in criminal jungle justice can actually get them, you know, sentenced to prison, or get them, you know, being prosecuted for that, for getting involved in jungle justice. Some people just think, oh, because the third person that they are beating or they are planning to punish is a criminal, it exempts them from being prosecuted if caught or if arrested getting involved in such a situation. So this is especially to the youth of Nigeria. If somebody commits a crime, or you caught somebody committing a crime, it is your duty to hand over the said person to the right authority, to the nearest police station in your area. It is not your right, it is not in your position to deliver justice to for the person involved or for the person affected or for the people involved in that situation. The right thing to do, or the right thing that will be the right thing to do, yeah, is for you to hand over the said person to the right authority. Just because you believe that, oh, justice will not be served, it does not permit you to actually carry out your own form of justice to the said criminal or to the said person you think committed the crime.
1: True. And I mean, that is why I would even encourage people to try as much as possible to also stay away from committing crimes and be careful, because some people are just, I don't know how they think, to be honest. I find it super baffling that people that go to school, like young, they are youths, they're Nigerian youths, can do this much damage to someone. They even like removed some strands of his hair just in the name of delivering jungle justice. And another thing that I find quite baffling is that I've never seen that kind of jungle justice delivered for domestic violence. That's a topic for another day. Have you ever seen that intensity of jungle justice delivered to a violent person?
0: Honestly.
1: That maybe even sexually assaults someone and they say, okay, this person, we caught him, he has been doing this to somebody's child.
0: What I'm going to just say about that is, even if that's the situation, I do not still support, you know, people delivering their own form of justice to the person.
1: Of course.
0: I would always still, you know, say take the person to the right authorities for them to handle the case and investigate and determine if the person is guilty and let the law take its course. However, another thing I want us to highlight is the growing lack of is it empathy? I'm going to call it, in Nigerians these days, you know, seeing someone going through pain, inflicting pain on someone, you know, causing injury to someone, there's no emotion following this sort of act anymore.
1: Mm-hmm.
0: And even so, I'm also going to hold people who stand by and watch this happen responsible.
1: Someone can say, okay, fine, yeah, we caught him, let us take him to the authorities. Everybody is there. We're talking about 10, 20 people. Everybody's watching.
0: They believe that because I am not actively participating in inflicting this pain or inflicting this, inflicting this injury or participating in this justice, this form of justice, that means I am innocent. Even as you standing, just watching alone, recording, you are also an accessory to this crime.
1: Because how can you watch that kind of thing happen?
0: Another human being inflicting that amount of pain to another human being, and your excuse is, oh, the person is a criminal, so, and I'm not the one doing it, so I'm innocent, I should not be held responsible. You can actually also be charged as an accessory to that situation. So it is not just about you standing by and doing nothing and just thinking, because I'm not there, I'm not involved. It is in your place to also try to bring or try to get the right authorities to come handle the situation as soon as possible. So this lack, or this growing lack of empathy in the country right now is something that is really bothering me. Ricky, we are now live in a Nigeria where people do not care anymore. So for example, something is happening, let me even use an accident situation as an example. An accident has happened, there are people on the floor, you know, covered in blood and the rest, and what an average person will do in today's time is to take out their phone to make a video to post online. I've been a witness to this live, where an accident happened, and instead of trying to get the people to get the medical attention or try to get somebody to come, everybody, mm-hmm. The next thing everybody was doing was bringing out their phone to record and crying and say, ah, this happened. That was what people were doing for about 5 minutes, Ricky. It wasn't until people started making, and I stood there confused. And until I was like, can't you just get a driver to get these people to the nearest, you know, hospital for them to just get at least first aid, because people are losing blood, and the more time you waste, the more dire the situation can be. So I don't know how we got here where people now lack that human feeling, where another person can take another person's life and not feel somehow, like, and not feel any sort of, you know, caution. while carrying out the act is what is scaring me, you know, in today's time. And again, I don't know how we get here, how we got here. Maybe because we've seen it happen time and time again and we've now gotten used to it, or there is this new wave of how will I put it? There's this new wave in the air that everybody's inhaling that makes us so, our heart so strong that we don't feel any emotion when we see this sort of situation. I don't know.
1: Sorry, you know, when I thought about the fact that, okay, this happened among students in Jos, I'm like, could this be because of the amount of violence they have experienced growing up?
0: I don't know. The man that was killed, you know, I was... When I watched the video of the whole situation, there were other people, you know, I think about three people I saw who were not actively, you know.
2: Listen now, turn
0: up. Anybody say, okay, we've beaten him enough, let's stop and let's go and hand him over to the police, or we've done enough, let's take a pause now, because if that situation was... ...went on for... almost an 1 hour. So nobody, no single person, but those that were actively inflicting the pain, but those that were just were passerbys and just watching the whole situation, no single person, you know, felt this urge to say, oh, okay, I think we've done enough damage, we've done enough, how about we take a pause, how about we stop, you know, at this point, until he got to... I also read the report that after the whole you know, situation went down and the boy was no longer responding, instead of taking him to the hospital, they actually got a nurse to come into the house to come and treat the said young man. It was the nurse that now told him that, oh, this person already passed away, before the nurse started like trying to get him, you know, medical care. So after everything, and then you notice that this person is no longer breathing, or this person is no longer responding, instead of getting this person to the nearest hospital, the next thing was to get a nurse around the area to come, you know, treat him in the room. And it was a said nurse that now discovered that the boy already, you know, passed away. So this also scares me so much that this sort of situation can go on. And in this particular situation, we had about more than five people involved. So no single person had the mind to say, it is time for us to stop. It is time for us to, you know, let's take a step back. It's enough at this point. It's enough. Let's look for another way. I mean, let's get him arrested or something. This went on. And no, out of five people, at least five people in that situation, nobody had the mind. And again, this is also something that should worry everybody, that there is a growing lack of empathy in a lot of Nigerians, where they don't really care. As long as it's not them experiencing it, they don't really care, because it doesn't concern me. I don't have time. I don't want to get involved. And I think it's high time we sit back and begin to reassess this whole situation. And for me, I'm going to end by saying jungle justice is never the way to go, no matter, again, emphasis on no matter the crime the said person has committed. The right way to go about this is always to get the authority, the right authority, involved to assess and handle the situation.
1: All right, well, because of time, this is where we would have to go. So make sure you have a wonderful weekend, and please do not sit and watch crimes happen in your neighborhood. Say something, do something with your voice. My name remains Ruki Karim, and you can follow me on Instagram at Ruki Karim, @RUKY_KARYM. Bye for now.
0: And my name is Aroluwa Ogunsori. You can follow me on Instagram at @Ebony_Bae. It's spelled EBONIE_BAE on Instagram.
3: 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Void is Africa presents Bide Coca Job Description 3.0. 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

0: Yes, it's another beautiful Friday again, and thank God it's Friday. Good morning, good afternoon, good evening, wherever you're listening to us, and we are back, and we are back again. This is Jordan 105.5 FM, the radio station, the best radio station in Africa, and this is Tourism in Perspective, where we give you every information about tourism. We discuss everything and anything tourism. You know, we discuss sport tourism, we discuss entertainment tourism, we discuss food tourism, we discuss, you know, everything that is involving tourism, religious tourism, leisure, hotels, you know, recreational center, just name it. That is exactly what we do here at Tourism in Perspective. And today I'm back to give you an interesting information about tourism, everything you need to know. Just know that you get the information here at Jordan 1 FM. Today is the last day of July, July 31st, the last day, the last Friday of July, and by tomorrow we are already, approaching, we are already in a new month, and we thank God for the month of July. It has been an interesting month, so to say, and we have our ups and downs, but we thank God for life, we thank God for, for His mercy, and at least we are still surviving. You know, we understand the situation that's going on in this country, but at least it's getting better by the day. And thank God for tourism. Tourism is also improving. We are getting good news when it comes to tourism. Our government are doing all they could, although they can do better though, but at least we are trying when it comes to tourism generally. And I'm like we always do, we start with the tourism news that we have for you today. But today, after the tourism news, we're going to be discussing something very interesting, something that has been trending in the social media space generally, talking about the performance that is coming up in December, which I'm going to give you the full details when we
1: 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Listen on the go at W
0: to that segment. But for now, we're going a very short break. After that break, we just have one note for you, and after that, go to the update we have for you today.

0: What are you going?
1: Yes, we are back, and there's one thing I will never forget to do, to introduce myself. For people that are listening to us out there, my name still remains Ebenezer Bamelosin, and my friends call me the Senator. And then straight to the news, the first news we have for you today, Musawa tax tourism operators on digital transformation. We got our news from The Guardian. The Minister of Arts, Culture, Tourism and Creative Economy, Anatu Musawa, has asked tourism sector operators to seek a competitive edge by adopting digital transformation, sustainability and quality service delivery, noting that the global tourism is driven by competition, which is very true. This is as the president of the Federation of Tourism Association of Nigeria, that's FTAN, Dr. Aliyu Bagdaki, decries the poor level of directions, collaboration and disjointed tourism operation. Calling for the restructuring of the sector, Bagdaki said the path to thriving and sustainable tourism is through well-intended policy direction and unification among all the players. And that one is self-explanatory, you know, at least with what is going on for in the tourism sector now. We are supposed to have even gone further than just, you know, we don't need to be reminded that we are supposed to have gone towards the digital transformation of tourism sector, where we put every collaboration, everything that we need to do when it comes to tourism should be digitalized, so people can get information, can get creative, you know, facts when it comes to, you know, checking about Nigerian tourism sector, places to visit and things like that. So there ought to be more collaboration between the tourism stakeholders, you know, generally from the local to the state, even to the federation. People need to come together and, you know, build a robust digital platform where we can get details, information when it comes to tourism. And then we have another news here, and the same on tourism. They said council announces tourism summit, seek visa-free travel across Africa. And okay, the news in details. The Africa International Tourism and Economic Council, that's ITEC, has unveiled two major international tourism events aimed at boosting African tourism industry, then attracting investment and advancing regional integration through trade and free movement of the people. The announcement was made during the international press conference held in Cotonou. Cotonou is in Benin Republic. Under the theme, Tourism for Catalyst for Global Sustainable Economic Development. The organization announced that the third official global launch of ITEC World will hold in November 2nd, 2026 at the Hilton in London, that's the United Kingdom, on the sideline of the World Tourism or the World Travel Market, that's the WTM, that's going to be taking place in London on the 2nd of November 2026. It's also disclosed that the second African Tourism Dialogue, that's the ATD 2026, will take place from November 12 to 14, 2026, at the headquarters of African Union and the United Nations Economic Commission for Africa, that's the UNECA, in Addis Ababa, in Ethiopia. This is an official tourism component for African celebrating. This news is well explained. By now, I don't know, apart from even the tourism opportunity that is coming up with, you know, advancing the tourism sector in the sense that we should be able to seek a visa-free travel across Africa. Africa is long overdue. The imaginary borders that we have in Nigeria, right from onset, has been the one that has been limiting our potentials as a country. And sincerely speaking, regardless of the tourism that is coming up, that visa-free travel across Africa is something that we are supposed to make a priority, so that an African country can visit its own neighbor without any bureaucracy. By the grace of God, I have been opportunity to travel to the European world, and I've visited about three European countries, visa-free, because I had a visa to go to a particular country. I just bought my train ticket. I was able to
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1: And to wait for visa, and apart from the fact that you're even waiting to get the visa can still be denied, and it's not too good for Africa. Africa is supposed to be one. We are one body, one family. We have one ancestral root. So if African Union, through this tourism sector, can build a robust and make it necessary that every African country can visit each other without going through the stress of obtaining visa or trying to, you know, lobby, wait for permission to visit other African country. I think it will be a better continent for us. And it will help trade, it will help tourism, it will help investment, and it will make us, you know, come together as one big body to achieve greater things. I always listen to one of these South African great man, Julius Malema, that's always saying that Africa is one. We are not supposed to be restricted to visit each other. Some people say that if you open the border for everybody, maybe some particular people will migrate to another country. It's because it is scarce. That is why people are, you know, fighting. If it is open, nobody will have time. At least visa free from here to Ghana. How many Nigerians are running to Ghana? How many Ghanaians are you coming to Nigeria? It's going to be like that if we can open that border.

0: and make sure that everybody, especially those of us that married from other part of the country. For example, my wife is not from Nigeria, for people that are aware, my wife is from Zimbabwe. If I have to visit my in-laws now, I need to first apply for visa online, wait for the visa to be approved, and by the time I'm getting to my destination, there will still be a series of questions. What are you coming to do? Who are you coming to visit? On what purpose are you coming for? And I don't think that is necessary. And if you look at it now, because of the digital platform we have, the global world that we are now, many Africans are intermarrying. They are intermarrying each other now, unlike before. I know many of my friends that got married to foreigners. And because of that, you know, we are now one big family. So if they can do work, especially the African Union, if we can work on that visa-free policy, and thank God some other countries are, you know, opening their borders for other Africans to visit. At least I know of Rwanda, I know of Kenya, and some other ones. And last week, I think I mentioned it, even Canada, as far as Canada is, I think they announced visa-free and visa on arrival to 27 African countries, although Nigeria is not there. And we know why Nigeria is not there. But they made it possible that other Africans can visit Canada because they know the value, they know the potential in, you know, these travels. It's going to boost economy generally. So if we can also imbibe that culture of wanting to go to, you know, to Cape Verde, for example, I don't need to worry myself. The only thing that will cost me is buy my tickets and I'm good to go. And that's how it should be. People should be able to visit Nigeria from every part. You know how many people... I know that Nigerian visa is one of the most difficult visa to even get in Africa, based on my own personal research. Some people want to come to Nigeria. It's very difficult for them to, because of this bureaucracy. It shouldn't be so. We know Nigeria is the giant of Africa. Many people want to come to Nigeria. Let them have free access to enjoy the aquatic splendor of Lagos. Visit the beautiful mountains in Abuja. No, Olumorokosh is there, and you know the Badagry Beach. Let people, especially people that are in the landlocked country, they want to visit the coastal area. Let them come. It's going to boost our economy. One of the factors that is bringing income to Nigeria is tourism. We know. I remember vividly our late TB Joshua, in Ikotun, as I don't want to use the local, but as you know, how Ikotun is generally. But you know, it's one of the top tourism destinations in Lagos when TB Joshua was alive. At least I have first-hand information. People travel from all parts of the world just because they want to attend synagogue. It's not an advert, but I'm just saying it the way it is. And many other conferences that is on religion is one of the reasons why many people visit Nigeria. People want to come to Redeem Camp. They want to come to Christ Embassy. They want to come to House on the Rock and things like that. Those are things that are bringing income. Because when they come, they will stay in an hotel. They will buy our local food. They will use the transportation in our community. For mobility, they will use our data, they will use internet and things like that. So those are the things we're trying to encourage. Visa-free country within African nation will be a big plus to African continent as a whole. So I think that is fair enough. Because of our time, I'll pause the tourism news for now. We've gone a very short break, and when we come back, we'll trick to the topic of today. This topic I'm going to be talking about is something that has been trending, like I said, in the social media space for the past 1 or 2 weeks now. And then this information is something that I want us to, it's a collaborative, it's a joint, you can call into the program 090-6000-3352. But we're going to very short break. When we come back, I'll announce what we are talking about and see how we can go about it.
1: Are you going?

0: Yes, we are back, and this is Jordan 105.5 FM, and this is Tourism in Perspective, and we are discussing tourism news generally. We just finished the tourism. If you are just joining us, well, you've not missed too much, and we are going to the segment where we discuss a very important topic that is trending. We all know what is happening between Nigeria and South Africa lately, the xenophobic attacks, and not only Nigeria, but African nations turning against South Africa, and I think I saw a post of recent, is it a post? Yes. Where the South African President Ramaphosa was apologizing, I don't know, things like that. But there's something that is trending now, which I really want to talk about, like I said. It's about their pop superstar in South Africa, the person of Tyler. You know, he's scheduled to perform in Nigeria. That's the Grammy-winning South African singer. Tyler is scheduled to perform in Lagos, in particular, Nigeria, on the 22nd of December 2026 as part of her homecoming A-pop world tour. However, the announcement has sparked heavy online debates and called for a boycott. And you know, the program itself, the event is supposed to hold in December 22nd, 2026, and it's supposed to be, you know, taking place in Lagos, Nigeria. And a lot of things has been said online. And as I said, this section is an interactive section. What is your own opinion? Should this lady, this wonderful lady, though I'm not a fan of Tyler, I must be honest, but at least some people are saying that this is an opportunity for us to build the bond and forget about the past. While some people are saying that it should not happen, she should not come to Nigeria to perform. We all need to boycott based on what the social media trend is going on. You know, the backlash was that many social media users and commentators, even including our influencer, the Solomon Bucci, and our activist, the very dark man, have protested that the show should not, you know, come to pass in Nigeria. And the reason is far-fetched. Critics are demanding a boycott because of the ongoing anger over xenophobic accident that is happening in South Africa, the way Nigerians are treated in South Africa, you know, pointing that Tyler has remained silent on this issue. And we want to hear from the likes of Omole Sowore was saying that they should allow her, that the artist should not face a ban or be held accountable for the political or social failures of our home country, Nigeria. But what is your take? You can call into the program, like I said, 090-6000-3352. I want to share my own personal opinion. And there was a time, I remember vividly, it's not 2019 or 2020, if I'm not mistaken, when our own, these are hip-hop artists, wanted to perform in South Africa, where it was denied. They didn't allow him to come and perform. What's his name again? How come this name just escaped my mind? What's his name? This very Dangote, you know, and Burna Boy. Sorry, the name just escaped my mind. Burna Boy was scheduled to perform in South Africa at that time, and then I don't know what's happening. There's this route between Nigeria and South Africa, same xenophobic issue, and he was warned not to come to perform in South Africa, and unfortunately, he didn't go to South Africa to make that. Though I don't know, I don't think he attended that program. He didn't perform, and here come what's her name again? Tyler. Back in it's coming back to perform in Nigeria, and people have been, you know, hell bent that this should not happen. On my own personal opinion, I'm speaking for myself now, not for Nigerians. I'm speaking on my own personal. I don't think this program should hold, that should allow her perform. Not because I hate Tyler, not because Tyler is not a good musician or a good actress or whatever it is. She's wonderful, she's a Grammy award winner, and she's doing very well in our space. But because this is beyond Tyler, this is an issue that is involving two countries this time around. So far, so good. Over a countless number of Nigerians have been killed in South Africa because of this xenophobic attack, and sincerely, nothing tangible, in quotes, has been done to mitigate all this unnecessary, you know, chaos going between Nigeria and South Africa. And as I talk to you now, many people are still being attacked in South Africa. So coming to perform is like putting a slap. Even Bible will always tell you that you should forgive, but forgetting what you are forgiving is one thing. I don't know, you can always make one mistake, but you don't allow that mistake to happen again. So allowing her to come and perform in my own country, Nigeria, to me is a total disrespect. Of course, we have to build unity about amongst African countries, but there are better channel things are done, unlike what is happening at the moment. Because in Senate, active or proactive measure has not been taken to stop this madness going on. Just a very recent, not 2 weeks ago, or less than 2 weeks ago, a Nigerian man was still killed, not even by the citizens, but by their own law enforcement officers, which to me is the bad. It was on life, it was captured life. As I bet you now, I can tell you that those police officers have not been apprehended, they've not been arrested, because we didn't see any news. We don't know if they are, but we didn't see any news that shows that these people have been, arrested or try to see what they can do about it. And it's so sad, because it's still, as I speak tonight, we still have some Nigerians that are staying in South Africa, still living their life and then trying to manage the little they can. I was watching a video of recently, one guy was telling me he got married to a South African with two wonderful babies. In fact, he even built his house in South Africa. So what is going to become of him? Leaving his property and everything. So he said he's not even leaving. That whatever wants to happen, let it happen. It's that bad. And then, although we have our own faults, if our country is powerful, good. I've been to South Africa before, Johannesburg to be precise, and I don't see anything special in that country. Sincerely speaking, I'm speaking for myself. I and my friend, we visited South Africa, we went on tour, I think about 3 years or 4 years ago, from Kenya, we went to South Africa. We spent, I think, a week and some days in South Africa before moving to Zimbabwe. I didn't see anything special in that country. So if you see Nigerians going there, and like they always say that there are people are lazy. I saw it firsthand. When you wake up, you see them drinking beer and they are not ready to work. Some of them, when they work, get the first salary, you didn't see them. They don't come to work the following month. Until that money finish before they think of going back to work again. So they have a lot of issues. And even their citizens are complaining as it is now. Most of them are even complaining that most of the jobs that were left, nobody to fill that space. It is that bad. But if we call ourselves African, if we call ourselves a united African brothers and sisters, I don't think it should go to that extent. There was a time we were shouting Ghana must go in Nigeria. There are many countries that have even chased Nigerians away from our country, but it was not that bad to the point of killing. At least if you look at even Trump, as I don't want to use the word crazy, as difficult as Trump is in America, they don't go to the point of trying to kill people just because they want them to leave their country. There are channels you can address this thing. But my own annoyance is that even their government have been silent. It's more or less they are giving them a subtle support to carry on with whatever they want to go. It might be political, maybe because the election is coming or whatever, so they don't want to be hard on their own citizen. But there are many ways they can handle these things. It's just as if their president is helpless. But can the citizens be more powerful to the point that you are even not being able to address a simple issue as trying to protect other citizens? And the funny fact is that it's not even whether you are legally staying there or illegally staying there. Even if you have your documents, you have your papers, you are legally living there, they will still come for you. They don't care what status you have. And it's not even the authorities that are even taking that chance, taking that bold step. It is even the citizens. I can't imagine myself going on the street and a fellow citizen a citizen would not stop and ask me for my own papers. When you are not the government, you are not immigration, you don't have any, you refuse immediately. It is that bad. Something can be done about it, and we are coming to that. Personally speaking, I don't even see what she's coming to do that we cannot do when it comes to music in Africa. Forget about the Grammy Award. Nigeria is still topping the league. It is we that should be thinking of going there to go and help them, give them some better entertainment, so to say. I'm not trying to diss them, but apart from Tyler, who else? What else do they have to offer that will make Nigerians look at them that if they don't give us this, we are lacking behind? I don't see anything positive coming out from there. So, personally speaking, I wouldn't want this type of program to hold where Tyler will come to Nigeria. Like I said, it's not as if I have my personal beef with her. I don't have any beef with her. She's still our African sister, so to say. She's still representing Africa globally with her talent. But in a case like this, everybody have to take a stand so that we'll know what is, what they should know, that we are not happy with what is ongoing. I don't think we have a caller. Is there a caller there? Oh, okay. So just ringing. I think that's it. We lost that color. But nonetheless, we have come to the point that we let them understand that Nigeria doesn't need people to attack. We are Nigerians. And the funny thing that we Nigerians that are there, okay, we have a caller now. Yeah, hello, good morning.
1: Hello, good morning.
0: Yeah, good morning, sir.
1: My name is Olusola. Please, I don't know Canada, I don't know any one of them, but coming here to Nigeria to do such a thing is a big slap on us. They are telling us what can we do. Please, tell them we can do something, many things. How can they be here and there, come here, we are standing, we have a shop charge, we have MTN. We are operating in peace in our land.
0: Yes.
1: And yet they are treating our fellow Nigerians over there. Please, we don't want that. We don't want that. We don't even want that talent. Tell her to go.
0: Thank you very much. Thank you very much, sir. I think I pitched my tents with our caller now. We have, and you know, the funny thing, Nigeria is more civilized. We are more mature. I must say this for real. Nigerians are more mature than South Africans. No beef, nothing. But you can see, we still have their services in Nigeria that is still operating. I still use their service. Many people still use their service. We didn't destroy anything. It's not as if we cannot. If they push us to the world, there's what Nigerians can do that will also affect their own, you know, countries. But we are bigger than that in that aspect. I think we have another caller again. Hello, good morning.
2: Hello, good morning.
0: Yeah, good morning, sir. Your name,
2: my name is Moses. I'm calling from Mulugia, Papa Gisol and Nicole.
0: Okay, good morning, sir. You can give us your own thoughts.
2: Good morning. What are we having? What is our job? They are destroying our people here. They dialogue on the GI to come and what is that? That is not allowed.
0: Oh, thank you. Mr. Moses from Olodia Papa, thank you so much for your contribution. We can hear that everybody is not happy with what is going on. Even if you are going to build solidarity, you want us to come back together as one big family. There are better ways of doing it, not putting it on our face that somebody should come and perform for us. Is it the entertainment that we don't have? We can't even exhaust our own entertainment industry in Nigeria. So it's not as if she's coming with something specific. And the annoying part is that this same lady although I will not blame her, though, because it's not her fault that two big parties are fighting, but she has not lent her voice in this same matter. If she had just come out before now and say, what is going on is not supposed to be that. We are a big family. You are not supporting, you are not against him, but you play neutral with diplomacy. We understand that, okay, you are just, you know, but you just kept quiet as if nothing happened. And you want to come and, because you're going to make money from Nigeria if you come, definitely. Although you are going to entertain us, but you're going to make money. But to me, it's not making sense. The organization should rethink about this. We don't want any situation by your safety will not be guaranteed. Forget about, like somebody was saying this morning, I was just laughing. I was watching it on social media that Lagos were over 20 million. All the police in Lagos are even up to 20,000. So if you bring out the old police to come and protect you, that doesn't mean you are safe in Nigeria. And Nigeria is a peaceful nation. I know that. So I'm not going to arm her. But for our own good, I don't think she should come to Nigeria. That's my own stake. I'm speaking for myself, speaking as Ebenezer. I'm not speaking for Nigerians. And because of our time, we are going to be running up this program this moment. And thank you so much for listening to us. Now, I always say that today is Friday, last day of July. Stay away from trouble, because by tomorrow, police will not work. And my name remains Ebenezer Bamilosin. And it's nice being here. By God's grace, next month and next week, we'll be here to give you more updates on tourism in perspective. Special thanks to my oga at the top, Peter Olani, and for making this happen. Thank you so much, and we love you. And see you next week. Bye for now.
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Yeah. Only Sabine Nigri, Papana make a nail, Mucha nature boom, or Chris Limja Bell, Nemun Kusim Febel, if also from a bell, as long as none in the Kiki is in the Nonga Nefepo, so get can never know, the Kobi Muadel, Makeme Fekomo, a Betchy Funamo, a Queen Machacha Tam, Walongos in the Tam, if you know Macha Tam, Piki Shira Pam, Ofiana Boloso, Bofanje Butago, Fasina Melalo, if a new Kunono, come and get a Chioso, come out from Bulano, sit any cable. Bitch, you can make a boys in the music. Yeah, I know some no sir.

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1: Hey, everybody, this is The Sweets, and it's about to get all funky today. 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
0: 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I am Oreoluwa Ogunsholu. In the highlights, CBN orders 19 billion naira, $329 million refunds after bank complaint rise 11% in 2025. NNPC deploys over 1,000 young professionals after year-long internship. FCCPC warns of investor uncertainty from fragmented state power rules. On the foreign scene, World Bank, extreme heat could cost Indian cities hundreds of thousands of jobs.

0: other news in detail. The Central Bank of Nigeria ordered banks and other financial institutions to refund 19.1 billion naira and $329.3 million to customers in 2025 after complaints jumped 11% to 23,129. The Apex Bank resolved 18,824 of those cases and imposed 1.69 billion naira in penalties for regulatory breaches and slow complaint handling. Disputed transaction values also surged, with naira claim rising to 40.6 billion naira and foreign currency claims to $344.2 million. CBN linked the higher complaint numbers to greater public awareness and confidence in its resolution process, rather than worsening service quality.
1: It's Jordan.

0: this past year kept them there, Ojulari said. He urged a new employee to contribute ideas.
1: Good morning, Lagos. Welcome to the Jordan Breakfast Show. And today,
2: hey, everyone,
0: challenge status quo and create opportunities for others in future. The deployment forms part of NNPC's.
2: But this is the sweet, and it's about to get all funky today. Great music and fantastic teams.
0: Ongoing effort to build capacity after his transition.
2: Making you the best entrepreneur you can possibly be.
3: Yes, so my people, this is not Jordan Drive. Now they listen to so.
0: Into a commercially focused energy company under the Petroleum Industry Act. Recruitment for the program was first announced in July 2024. The Federal Competition and Consumer Protection Commission, FCCPC, has cautioned that differing regulatory standards across Nigeria's emerging state electricity market could create uncertainty for investors and weaken consumer protection. Speaking at a stakeholders' meeting in Abuja on Thursday, FCCPC Executive Vice Chairman Tuji Bello called for a harmonized consumer protection framework and closer collaboration among federal and state regulators as the country implements the Electricity Act 2023. The act ended in exclusive federal control and has led to the creation of 16 state electricity regulatory commissions. Bello stressed that while the Nigerian Electricity Regulatory Commission, Nigeria Electricity Management Service Agency, state regulators, and the FCCP.
3: To get better information, we won't give you no move an inch, but if you don't say one move, move your radio.
0: FCCPC have complementary roles, they must.
4: Hello, Lagos. Welcome to the Jordan Knight Show. And today we'll be discussing
5: the voices you need at work all day, every day. To
0: coordinate rather than compete. Officials from NERC and State Commission Nenu Echo. On the foreign scene, extreme heat is making outdoor work increasingly unsafe in major Indian cities, leading to large labor losses, a World Bank report finds. New Delhi could lose the equivalent of 266,000 full-time jobs by 2030, rising to 418,000 by 2050. Kolkata faces 360,000 losses by 2030 and 391,000 by 2050. Mumbai's projected losses are 204,000 and 255,000, while Chennai could lose 141,000 and 145,000 over the same periods. Across South Asia, heat already cost the equivalent of 31 million full-time jobs a year and could shrink the region's economy by nearly 7% by 2050. With 280 million more working-age people expected by then, rising temperatures pose a major threat to jobs and growth. The report calls for treating heat as a core development priority with investments in resilient infrastructure, workers' protection, and early warning system. You have been listening to the business news at 12 on Jordan 105.5 FM. To end the business news, here are the highlights. CBN orders 19 billion naira, $329 million refund after bank complaints rise 11% in 2025. NNPC deploys over 1,000 young professionals after a year-long internship. FCCPC warns of investor uncertainty from fragmented state power rules. And the foreign scene, World Bank, extreme heat could cost Indian cities hundreds of thousands of jobs. That's the business news at 12 was produced by the news team. Just before we go, consider this African proverb. The way to get started is to quit talking and begin doing. Follow and like our social media pages, Instagram at Jordan105FM Lagos, Facebook Jordan105.5FM, X at Jordan105FM. 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I am Aurel Lua Ubumshulu. Join us again at 4 for more news bulletin. 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
2: 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Regular servicing of your car is to secure you, your family, and others who are traveling on the road with you. Faulty steering, poor or faulty braking system, worn-out wipers, etc. are related causes of serious accidents. Regular visits to Rock Foundation will help you in ensuring everything is working properly. The maximum performance of your car for your peace of mind is our business. It will prolong your car's life. Cars and vehicles in advanced countries have a culture of regular maintenance. This is the more reason when they are brought into the country after 15 years of lifespan, they perform as brand new vehicles. At Rock Foundation, we will help you to prolong the lifespan of your car so that it can serve you better and you can invest the money to buy a new car or vehicle in a business that will double your money. It will increase resale value. 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
2: Yeah, Nicola Big, Manimo Beach, and Nisha Nagisha. In Akola Beef, and Sikola Beam, and Nicola Nisha. 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

On a le puto te bay, puto te bay, 21 questions. On a le puto te bay, puto te bay, 21 questions. 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

0: Medulla. 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H-I-M, I'm hugging that. I'm hugging that. Father figure. I the best of it. The only thing with it made me the happy night. Baby. Internet cast that thing when you talk, make you come from, make you fall in pity.
1: And I'm a what's the matter?
0: I go prove to them, say somebody bad, eh? Somebody wicked, eh? I go do my best to make all of them vex. I don't got money for my set, I don't intercept. Take it, put it for recession. You want get kicked, put a big jump fence, eh?

Yep, it's Jordan 105 at 5 FM right here in the city of Lagos. 4 minutes gone past the hour of 1 o'clock in the house. My name is Vaughn Michael. A super fantastic Friday afternoon in the city of Lagos. Welcome to the Switch. Yes, I definitely got you covered.

0: to the hour of 3 o'clock today. And today, I mean, we're kicking off the Friday with a very special one. Yes, as we're talking about the girl child today. I mean, all about reproductive, everything the girl child goes through in the country at this very time, the right of a girl child, I mean, those things that you need to know as a woman if you're out there at this very time. Now, today on the show, I mean, Lagos State latest safe abortion project plus three, the Lagos State government officially unveiled the guidelines on safe termination of pregnancy for legal indication in June 2022. Now, however, these guidelines were suspended a month later to allow for broader stakeholder engagement and have yet to be officially reinstated. Now, the policy originated from the Safe Engage Project 2018 to 2022, a collaboration initiative between the Lagos State Ministry of Health, the Society of Obstetrician and Gynecologists of Nigeria. Now, I mean, there's a whole lot happening, and today on the show, we'll definitely get to touch on that right here. And I have with me some amazing ladies in the house with me talking about Deborah Azim and Mrs. Esther, also with me in the house. Good afternoon to you.
1: Good afternoon.
0: Good to have you here with me in the studio. I mean, let's get straight to business. Now, can you explain in simple terms what sexual reproductive health and right means for men, women, and young people in Nigeria at this very time?
2: Good afternoon. Thank you very much for that question. Sexual reproductive health, health and right simply means the attention, the attention legally and the attention both medically to things regarding reproductive rights, sexual rights, pregnancy, contraceptives, STIs, STDs, conversations like that, making it more accessible for anyone regardless of their gender, regardless of even their financial constraints.
0: Quite interesting. It's
1: Just to add to that, sexual and reproductive health rights is basically an extension of all of our rights to life, our right to dignity, right? The way the Constitution says that you have a right to be alive, that includes you have a right to access healthcare to stay alive, right? So sexual and reproductive health care are the way we I want to use the word, the way we have sex, the way our reproduction works is a very, very important part of our health, right? And not just our health, but also our ability to sustain ourselves as a species, as the human race as a whole. So when we're talking about rights, sexual reproductive health rights, we're talking about the humanity's right to stay alive, and that being an extension of women, because women keep society alive.
0: Yeah. So. Interesting. Now, what are the key rights every person has when it comes to their sexual and reproductive health? What are those rights? What are those things people need to know? You talked about the fact that the right to stay alive is very, very important, that we have to stay alive, no doubt about that. But what are the key things that one needs to know at this very time?
1: All right. As I said earlier, sexual and reproductive health rights are an extension of the fundamental human rights, right? So we're mostly holding on to not just the right to life, but the right to dignity, because that comes into play in how you're able to access healthcare.
0: Yeah.
1: Right? The right to dignity, the right to private and family life. It's also the reason why your healthcare provider cannot tell somebody, right? So, sexual and reproductive health rights is an extension of these fundamental human rights, and looking at how they tie into reproduction, right, and sexual health, right? So, when we're talking about sexual and reproductive health rights, that's basically what we're talking about. Fundamental human rights for women specifically, because women are taxed with the job of reproduction. So
0: now, talking about women being taxed with the job of reproduction, let's come down to the city of Lagos at this very time. Now, what are the biggest sexual reproductive health rights challenges facing women and girls in Lagos State right now? There's a whole lot on social media. A whole lot is happening on socials. Now, what's the major challenge at this very time?
1: Okay, I would say from our experience, from research that has been done by amazing, amazing healthcare providers and researchers, accessing safe termination is a big problem. And I know when we talk about safe termination, a lot of people are very finicky. Abortion, that's against God, that's against morality. We want to bring these debates, but at the end of the day, people are going to do these things. It's something we all have to start admitting to ourselves that whether we like it or not, people are going to terminate pregnancies, whether that's to save their life, whether that's because of economic hardships. That is going to happen. The question is it going to be safe or is it going to be unsafe? Right? When we talk about safe termination, I usually like to talk about this one particular story of a young girl that I saw. When I first noticed something was wrong, because she was bleeding in a way that did not make sense for a normal period, I asked her, like, what's up? Like, this is looking odd. She was like, oh, I went to do family planning at General Hospital. I'm like, okay, that doesn't look like family planning, but good and fine. Within the next 2 hours, that girl slumped and basically almost bled out, right? And when we're asking, what happened? She told us that, a nurse gave her injection. Nurse Nikorodu gave her injection. Right, so these are the things that are basically happening every day. It sounds like a joke, we want to blame people, but the truth is people are going to need these services.
0: Okay.
1: Are we ensuring, is the government ensuring, are policymakers ensuring that they can access it safely? Right, it's basically the same thing with sex. It's the reason why we're pushing condoms, right? Everybody should stay safe, yes, but we know people are going to have sex. It's just, as a society, we have to make sure that that's happening in the safest way. Nigeria currently has the second highest maternal mortality rate in the world.
0: Okay.
1: For every 1,000 Nigerian women that enter a hospital, almost 100 of them will not come out of their life. That is the statistics we are facing. Yeah. And most of those numbers are coming from unsafe abortions. This is the research numbers now. So, what are we going to do? Are we going to just sit back and say, anybody that do, is it until your daughter starts dying? That's when you realize that there's a need for a policy that regulates this thing. Now, aside from the accessing it being an issue, when it comes to accessing it, another thing that we're working on is a lot of hospitals would rather do a DNC than do medical procedures or prescribe medication. Because with the current landscape, even if a child is raped, if the mother brings that child to the doctor and the doctor performs the procedure, the father can come and arrest the doctor because abortion is illegal. Right? So we need to look at this thing holistically. People's access to sexual and reproductive health rights, we need to take a holistic approach. We need to make sure that, if someone has good reason, like a medical condition, I've seen women that if you have pre-existing hypertension that is very strong and you go and get belay, you are playing with your life. Right? So all of those situations, we cannot say let's make this thing illegal for everybody. That's insanity. That's literally wasting people's lives, because so many women have died unnecessarily
0: just because of this.
1: So we need some sort of regulatory policy that says, okay, in the case of rape, in the case of incest, in the case of debilitating medical conditions, let this woman get this very essential life-saving service.
0: Now, for you, Esther, let's come back to the Nigerian hospital at this very time. What key education should be done in hospitals to let the girl child know that, see, this thing is safe? If you're not in the right state of mind to go through this process, go through this pain, go through this stress, it's safe to take it out, it's safe to do this. How important is their education in the hospital at this very time for an average girl child?
2: It is very, very much important. I think one of the reasons I started doing the work I do is because someone came to speak to us in a primary healthcare center. I was just visiting, I was volunteering. Pregnant because she's married and has a lot going for her. And the girls there were just so surprised because prior to then, most of the workers. If you want to make a ginger, give me key. I don't lie when I say I did it. In that primary healthcare center, always demonize abortion, contraceptives. So since someone. That has done it, that has moved on, that has given birth to children and done so well for herself, sparked that curiosity.
0: Okay.
2: And I wished more healthcare centers could focus on having people like that just come,
3: speak to young women, speak to young girls, speak to teenagers within the area. Because if that is done in over 50 healthcare centers in Lagos, I'm pretty sure a lot more young girls would be more curious into protecting themselves, into seeking other options, into getting medical

0: care into speaking to a doctor rather than looking for local medical options that are quite unsafe.
1: Quite interesting.
2: I'm sorry, just to add to that, it's a two-way street. If the providers also feel safe offering these services, because a lot of the times we demonize the providers that, hey, go to hospital, now doctor go provide her. Why the doctors are not providing it? But you also have to look at things from their perspective.
1: Okay.
2: If they provide this service to, I don't want to use the word the wrong person, but I'll just use that word, right? Because I'm skipping any other good word for it. But if they provide it to the wrong person, they can get arrested. They can lose their license.
1: True.
2: Right? So they are usually very finicky. That's why for the few healthcare providers who are now providing it, I won't say all of them, but a good number of them now look at it as a money-making venture. That's a lot of the reason why they might not want to give you a medical prescription, right? Because there are multiple ways examination can be carried.
1: Yeah. So
2: they won't want to do that. They would prefer to do a D&C because it puts more money in their pockets, right? So when we don't regulate this thing, we don't make it, okay, you can access it, but under certain conditions. When we don't do that, we create a black market for this thing. And that black market is the terrifying part. That's how people die. That's why we have the maternal mortality rates that we have
1: we
2: now.
1: Have at this time.
2: Because we let a black market flourish. The amount of things I've heard people do or have done to them, like just to get rid of a baby, maybe because of economic hardship, maybe because they genuinely had medical conditions that nobody wanted to attend to, right? The extent I've seen people go to is insane. We cannot stop people. Life is going to be hard.
1: True.
2: Someone will get pregnant and they cannot afford a pregnancy, especially in this economy. Like, it will happen. So what are we doing to keep people alive? Right? So I just wanted to add that. Why are we letting these black markets flourish? Why are we putting doctors in unsafe situations? Because if there is a regulatory policy, the doctor knows that, okay, you don't tick one or two boxes. They can provide it in a safe and controlled environment. Because what usually kills people is not necessarily the termination, it's even the post-care.
1: Yeah.
2: Because you can go and get your termination done in one shot in Ikorodu. But if you are getting post-care,
1: you'll be fine.
2: There are good chances you'll be fine. All these things we hear about, okay, people who get a termination done, they will never be able to get pregnant. The few times that things like that do happen is because of lack of post-care.
1: Okay.
2: And people are afraid, okay, you went to a nurse in Ikorodu, you went to a house to go and do termination, you now want to go to hospital to go and do post-care. A lot of people are scared of that, even though if you do go to a hospital for post-care, most likely you'll be offered that service.
1: Yeah.
2: Aside from few providers that might be finicky about termination, right? You will get it, but we just need to create regulations. The government cannot be dancing around this thing. It's an issue that needs to be handled now.
1: Jordan 105.5 FM, the station you are listening to. Yes, we're talking about the girl child at this very time. I mean, it's a Friday that we should have a deep conversation about the girl child in the country at this very time. Important that we protect the girl child, we will protect them when it comes to their sexual reproductive health, their right at this very time, right to life, right to safe abortion, right to safety when it comes to their health at this very time. Let's talk about the importance of the community in this one at this very time. What role does the community have to play in educating the girl child, letting them know that, see, this is fine to go out there.
3: Good music advice.
4: Awesome talk.
5: Every day.
1: When we talk about the community, we're touching on the churches, we're touching on the best body, the daddies out there. How important is it for them to, I mean, what you've seen movies and you see in real life when a girl child comes home with pregnancy, they call it unwanted pregnancy in quote, and there's this backlash they get, and you hear people say, "Ni idile wa akin shenyu." You hear stuff like that, we don't do abortion in our family. But this girl is not ready to have this child now. This girl is not mentally ready to have this baby at this very time. Maybe health-wise, she's not ready also. But then there's this family saying, you must have this baby. Now, what role does the religious body play, the community play, to making sure that the girl child know that it's safe to have this thing done?
0: So I think that for situations regarding sexual reproductive health, right, it is always important to always reach out to religious bodies, community leaders. They are very, very important, because a lot of people, if you're a doctor and you come into a community to speak to them, a lot of them would not listen to you. Probably you don't understand their language or how things happen within the community. But if you have a community leader or a church that decides, oh, we have a doctor, you all should come. A doctor wants to speak to every young girl in this area to talk about things on sexual reproductive health. It sparks curiosity.
1: Okay.
0: And it removes demonization of things regarding sexual reproductive health and rights. We've gotten past the point where churches are preaching abstinence or even telling you to keep pregnancy. We've gotten past that point in Nigeria as a whole. There are multiple reasons people get pregnant, and it's important that churches, religious leaders, because they spark opinions, regardless in politics, in anything. If a church leader supports anything, most likely
1: the most crowd will go with
0: 60% or 70% of that audience would listen, would do the exact thing. So if church leaders want to protect their congregation, if community leaders want to protect their community members, it's important that they be part of this conversation. We have value clarifications where they can listen. They can, a lot of organizations such as TMSIRI, they do outreaches where they involve community leaders and religious leaders. And it will be important that most of them be interested, because when you bring those conversations, they are always coming from an argumentative point of view.
1: True.
0: But if they see the positive value of letting young girls, even young men, be informed that access to these things are good and they are for the general well-being, both for women, both for girls, if people are able to access safe termination processes, it's better for the community rather than seeing cases of unsafe termination existing and flourishing in the community.
1: Quite interesting. All right,
2: just to add to that, because I have been in meetings where religious leaders were present, and funny enough, like, after you clarify a lot of these things for them, they usually end up on our side, because they see the value of what we are pushing here. Because let's take, for example, Ochaya. What if Ochaya did not die? She ended up pregnant. Would we as a society force her to keep that baby? Because the law does. As of right now, even the funny thing about the law as of right now is, if she doesn't even keep that baby, the father has paternity rights. The abuser has paternity rights.
1: Yeah.
2: Right? So these are the things that we're opening the Pandora's box for if we don't make the services accessible to the people that need it. Right? We're putting women in very vulnerable situations. We're forcing them to stay in situations that could be, like, life-threatening. Because imagine a woman in an abusive marriage. Can't get belay. She don't already plan herself. Maybe not one baby they get before.
1: Yeah.
2: She don't plan her exit plan. Second belay can't enter. That's a setback. And then we as a society force her to stay in that situation. When she die, all of us go come outside, can't carry placard.
1: Yeah.
2: Is that what we want to be doing right now? Like, as a society, we're way past that level. The religious leaders, community leaders, we're doing what we can to involve them in this process because their voices are very, very important and going a long way, right? But I think for the religious leaders, what I would like to say to them, if they are listening, to community leaders, I beg, we guys know how to delegate.
1: Yeah.
2: I know sabi carry, pump, I know sabi lay brick. When I get house to build, I call it bricklayer.
1: Yeah, to build it.
2: It doesn't say anything bad on me.
1: True.
2: It's me realizing that something is not in my... You're a priest. You are not a therapist. And that's okay. Right? So, as community leaders, we need to know that there are certain situations where... No, you can't handle it by yourself.
1: Yeah.
2: You can't handle it by yourself. You need to start bringing specialists into these things. You need to start partnering with organizations, because... I know IRIS does a lot of partnerships with community leaders. So if there is a case, what we even advise community leaders to do is, if you have a case, please come and talk to us. Feel free
1: to communicate.
2: Yes. Talk to us. We have access to the specialists. We can consult for you, right? We can look at, okay, what is the best option for this child? Because, see, I am a star. we're actually related. I and my sister grew up in Ajigle, and there's a large amount of like teenage pregnancies. Yeah, is basically kind of a thing there. And I used to have a classmate who got pregnant at like 13, 14. I didn't even know this girl was, because she was a very churchy girl. Mm. Like very, very, very churchy. And one day you just stopped seeing her in class. Come to find out, like 3 months of not seeing her, that oh, she got pregnant. The way we phrased it, we need to change the way we phrase things, because how can a 15-year-old get pregnant for a 30-something-year-old man? Say what it is, she was abused, but we don't call things what they are in Nigeria, right? So that girl got pregnant, had to leave school, and some people will say thankfully the man took responsibility for the baby, quote unquote thankfully. But that girl lost 3 years of school. She came back to secondary school, we were graduating. And people will call that a blessing. Blessing to who? Let's be honest, blessing to who? That's she's already 18 now, starting life afresh. All of her mates are gone, doing life.
1: Important. Mr. Emmanuel, can you come close to the microphone? Now, what is Arise and TMSI doing at this time? Like, people would say, if there is no law, abuse is inevitable. Now, we're preaching for safe termination, safe this, safe that. We know in this part of the world, when something is legalized, when something as delicate as this is given the go-ahead to say, okay, abortion is legal at this very time. People in Nigeria tend to abuse things a whole lot. We tend to go overboard with some certain things at times. Now, what is Arise and TMSI doing at this very time to educate people and to make sure that if everything is passed in the law, people would not abuse it? You would not just get out there and say, I want to take out this baby, I'm tired of this one, I'm tired. I mean it's that crazy at times. What is being done to make sure that this doesn't happen?
4: Well, Arise and TMSI, we are working feverishly just to make sure things goes the way it's supposed to go. Working with community leaders, talk to religious leaders as well. You know, like she said, there are some things you have to do. You don't have the power to do. You are not a professional in this certain thing. Pass it to the right people. Like you are a priest, you're a pastor, you are not in charge of the medical. So take it to the right person. Not you trying to say, I can do it, or let's take it to God, or let's pray about this. You know, you are not in charge of that. And at the same time, as a community leader, what you cannot do at this particular point in time,
1: don't even try it.
4: Don't even try it. Take it to the right people. So we are working towards that, to speak with them, talk to them, you know. So I think right now, we'll try and do more.
1: Okay. All right, go ahead.
2: Yeah, just to add to that, I think we all need to realize that nobody terminates a pregnancy for fun. I hear, because you mentioned something that kind of, I felt like I needed to address, of termination, whether safe or unsafe, is painful. Like, I've seen a few people on it, and it is a very, very painful process. Except somebody is severely mentally ill. That is the only situation where they will just be getting pregnant to remove belly. Like, I don't think there's anybody that does that. So in terms of abusing it, there are countries where it is legal. And nobody is abusing it, because body will tell you. Body will tell you. So, and I really don't see that being the problem. The main thing we should focus on is, there's a high rate of femicide and violence against women going on right now.
1: Yeah.
2: This is the little favor you can do the women of Lagos. Give us a policy that we can still hold on to. give our medical providers a policy that covers them to provide us with life

0: even services. It's not that much of an ask. Yeah.
1: A time is far spent. I mean, that's all we can take on this very one at this very time. We'll definitely get to do more of this in the coming week. We'll definitely get to, I mean, get deeper in this very conversation, talking about sexual reproductive health right, the right to life of a lady, the right to live, the right to good medical care, the right to aftercare. The safety of a girl child lies in so many of our hands at this very time. And yes, like I said, come the new week, we'll definitely get deeper into this very one. One final word from you, Deborah, one final word from you before we get to wrap things all up. And you, Esther, one final word from you.
0: I would say access to sexual and reproductive health rights is a human right. Yeah, that's pretty much it. And also, nobody does abortions for fun.
1: For fun. I take my word back then. for you, Esther?
2: Okay, for me, safe abortion doesn't just affect women. It affects everybody, and it's a public health issue. So it's important that everybody takes it seriously and feel like it's something that they need to talk about more often than it's been demonized.
1: All right, for you, Emmanuel.
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1: And definitely, like I said, this conversation will definitely continue. It cannot end like this. The fact that it's the girl child makes it very, very delicate at this very time. So the conversation will definitely keep going right here on Jordan 105.5 FM. The name is Vaughn Michael. I'm here with you till the hour of 3 o'clock. Stay with me. Here's a brand new sound. There's the big drama, the song titled Oh My Lordy, right here on The Switch.

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1: I'm a big drama, I need to go check out this one. 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

0: 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Faulty steering, poor or faulty braking system, worn-out wipers, etc. are related causes of serious accidents. 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

0: It's Jordan Moore, 105.5 FM, the station you are listening to. 58 minutes gone past the hour of 1 o'clock. That's 2 more minutes before 2 p.m. right here in the studio. It's Friday. We're going to give you good sound, great energy right here, giving you the vibe you need every now and then. I'm about to drop this very sound. It's DJ Dot Henry Adams. Go check out this one, brand new. DJ Dot Henry Adams, the song titled Bedu. New tune out everywhere right now. Check it out.
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0: Good morning, Lagos. 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And today...
1: Hey, everybody, this is The Sweet, and it's about to get all funky today. 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
2: Devro Stroud. Thanks to God as well as taking cognizance of time. Timing is life, which is very, very important. Even the Holy Book talks about timing right there in the book of Ecclesiastes, when it says there is time for everything. There is time to invest too. And that is why we have season in the real estate market. There is time to invest. There is time to reinvest. There is time to push out and cash out on that which you have invested, because investment is to yield, and at the time it yielded, you reinvest or cash out big time. And this is very important. Welcome to the show this beautiful, beautiful afternoon. It's a beautiful Friday afternoon. Right about now it's 5 minutes after 3 p.m. 5 minutes after 3 p.m., which is 3:05. Welcome.
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1: Discussing something very important on the real estate show on Mondays and Tuesdays, where we're talking about what you need to know if you want to buy land. How do you buy right? How will I buy land and not lose my money? How will I buy land and I won't buy wrong? That is what we've been talking about, which is very important. And we talked about some few checks, things you need to check before you make that buying decision, before you drop that money, whether you're buying from a real estate company or you're buying from an individual or a family-owned property, or you're buying in a community and you're meeting a buyer, there are checks you need to consider, which is very important. There are things, few factors you must consider, which is very important. And I said this is important for you not to buy wrong. You need to check this amazing information before you buy land. If someone is advertising a land to you, there's a land so in, okay, let's say there is a land around Ogolonto, or there is a land around Ibejuleki, or there is a land around Abule Egba that is available for sale, or a building available for sale somewhere. The first thing you should check is to check the status of the location you want to buy, whether it is built already or it is a bare land. Check for the status, check for the usage. This is very important. You need to get it right. What is the status of the land? It will confirm to you whether a land is under an acquisition or the land is free from any issue of acquisition, from any issue of encroachment or encumbrance, rather, which is very important. You cannot check for a status of land and check for usage of land and you get it wrong, because you need a professional. That is the only way you can get that right. But that you want to buy a building that's already been existing for years, you want to buy it to renovate and use for investments, please still check what the location you want to buy, whether the location is a bit developed already or developed or not developed. Check, because I've seen this happen to people and they made the wrong decision because they didn't take time to check the status, because they felt, oh, there are houses across this place. People have been building here for years and people have been living there. It does not really matter. If a location is under an acquisition, government can come at any time and pull down, demolish all of the building around location. I'm sure you know what has happened across different states, even in Ogun State, even Lagos State just last year, around November, December. Look at that. Around was the location again, around AIT, Alagbado and the likes, a whole lot of buildings were demolished, a whole lot of properties that belong to a whole lot of people, that, you know, investment of people, quite sad right there, were demolished. And you felt, oh, maybe you felt government didn't do right. When a location is under an acquisition and you didn't do your due diligence before you buy, trust me, you will blame yourself at the end of the day, at the time government take the steps to do the right thing. You know, whether the wrong things have been done for years does not really matter. Once the state decide to do the right thing, it affects everyone who has done wrong, which is very important that you understand. How will you get it right from this angle? You need a professional. You need a surveyor, a registered surveyor. You need a real estate consultant to help you check this. Or you need a lawyer, property lawyer, to help you check for a status of the location you want to buy, whether they built it, people have been living there for years, does not really matter. Check whether the location is under an acquisition, whether agric acquisition, whether forestry, whether military, whether the acquisition is under a new town zone. All of these things you need to confirm to be very sure what you're going into, whether you're willing to commit your hard-earned money into such, you need to know, which is very important. It's still the property market right here on the Jordan 105.5 FM. This is the station that gives you information, value every time. And I'm telling you for a fact, it has nothing to do with whether people have been living there. I say it with every effrontery. Whether people have been living around a particular location, around Abule Egba or Ibejuleki, or around, imagine that Kola environment, Kola AIT Road, very developed, right?

0: people are living there, building everywhere. And yet, when the state decided to do the right thing, they demolished all of the buildings there. I don't care what happened afterwards. A whole lot of people lost their livelihoods right there. A whole lot of people lost their money right there because they didn't take time to do due diligence at the time they wanted to buy or at the time they wanted to build. This is very important. So as simple as you're having a registered surveyor checking with you when you're going for inspection, which is the second thing I want to let you know right there. The second check, you must check in for inspection. Anytime you want to buy property, whether you're buying a land or you're buying a building, anywhere at all, any state at all, developed location or not developed location, do well to inspect. Inspection is very important. You know, like I said, inspection will unravel a whole lot of things, will show you things you do not know naturally. Even if you're not available to inspect physically, like in person, if you're not available, maybe you're not living in Nigeria, maybe you're not living closer to where you want to buy that property, it does not really excuse you from carrying out an inspection. If you can't go there, send someone you trust. And I've said this, I said something over the week, do not rely on a video inspection. Don't let anybody do a video of where you want to buy and send to you, most especially people who want to sell the building or people who want to sell the land. They will send to you video of what they want you to see, something that will arouse you to want to buy. They won't send to you defect on that building. They won't send to you issues they have with the land. They won't send to you whether there is what the land is waterlogged or not. They will only do a video of a location or a part that they felt, oh, when this person see this place, he will make a buying decision. At the time you make payment, now imagine much later you discover that there are issues around there, or you discover that the building wasn't exactly the way it looks, the way it looks in the video. Trust me, a whole lot that inspection can unravel when you take your time to do inspection. And like I said, even if you do not have time to physically on your own go do the inspection, send someone with them. Tell them you will rather sponsor someone you can trust to join them for the inspection, so the person will be your eye on the ground to check for things they need to check for. Or you can pay a professional, an expert, to go inspect on your behalf. You want to buy a building, it's your money. Before you commit your money, you add any money to any investment, most especially in the real estate market, take your time, get an expert involved, get a real estate consultant to help you check whether you're buying something that worth 500k, 5 million naira, or 50 million naira. It does not really matter. Even 500k is so much, so it's your money. Tell someone as little as 5k or 10k to take this money, please help me inspect this thing on my behalf. Let the person check for a few things, not waiting for the people who want to sell, or the company who want to sell, or the individual who want the property to do a video and send it to you. And you want to
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0: They got scammed because they relied on video inspection. 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
0: 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Very, very important. 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
0: Always open to you. 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Your challenge about the land you bought or you want to
6: buy. Yeah. If you want to make a ginger, give me kikokoro.
7: I don't lie when I say I.
0: Buy, and you want us to confirm, oh, that location, should I go ahead? What is the location meant for? Because I said you need to understand the status of the location, so you don't run into

not free, looking at that it's under an acquisition. The second I said it was the usage. You need to know what the land is meant for. The usage, is it for residential? Is it for commercial? Is it for agric? Is it for industry? All of these things are very important, because if you buy a land that is meant for agric and you think it's residential, you want to build there, it might take longer and longer, nothing will happen, because it is under an agric use. Except if it is a mixed use, maybe agric and industry, agric and industry or industrialization, which is very important, or agric and residential. If it is not mixed use, if it is specific, this is an agric, you don't do this there until government says otherwise. Very important. I open the call lines right now. 0906000-3352. 0906000-3352 is the number you can call to join the conversation, talking about what you need to know before making that buying decision. How will I buy right? How can I make the decision to buy land or buy building and not buy wrong? What do I need to consider? And I've been talking about those checks, which is very important. I said, don't miss out on inspection. Inspection will unravel a whole lot of things. 0906000-3352 is the number to call to join me in the studio right about now. Still Jordan 105.5 FM, the property market. 0906000-3352 is the number to call to join me in the studio.

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This is where we give you deep information about the real estate industry to guide you to making the right decision, to making an informed decision. If you're going to buy and buy right, you need to know what to do. You need to know steps to take. You need to know what to check to buy right. And I've mentioned at different times too, I'll just reiterate this again, that title documentation is way too important to neglect if you want to buy property, so you don't lose at the end of the day, so you don't buy a property that does not have good title, so you don't buy a property that you cannot perfect the title document on at the end of the day. If a property has issues, it might not have a document. If it has issue of acquisition, you can't even process or perfect the documentation. If a property title documentation has been revoked, maybe there was a CFO issued on the property before when the property was nearly bought. Maybe there are issues now arise, or the person has even used the property to as a collateral, as used the title documentation of the property as a collateral somewhere or for mortgage. Trust me, it will affect you who want to buy big time, because maybe the person just noticed, I can't continue to service this loan, so you want to find a quick way out, you want to sell it. That is why he is marketing it for sale at the time. So they will now tell you it's a distress sales because the person is traveling and or the person has some needs, some medical needs, that's why you want to sell that place. And at the time you buy, you now discover the whole lot, you start rushing everywhere, and then at that point you made the buying decision already, you paid already, you might have so much issue getting your money fully, getting your refund from there. I've seen a whole lot about experiences in the industry, so I can tell you the way this works. Whether you're buying from real estate companies or you're buying from individual or family, those things are very important to check for the titles. Let an expert check the title for you. If a CFO has been issued on a property before, it doesn't guarantee that it is it's cast in stone. Anything can happen. So, since take the title documentation given to you, go and check at the Ministry of Land. Let an expert help you to check at the Ministry of Land to confirm whether the title is indeed for the property you want to buy. Very important. Or the title has been revoked, which is very important. Because I've seen in place.

0: places around at different times where people were tied to documentation on a property. We've seen people who want to sell this building here. They are giving you a title that does not that is not the title document for the building they want to sell. That is scam. That's a scam already. You might not know, because the name of the person who owns the property or who want to sell the property is the name of on the title documentation that is being presented to you, that this is a title. Yes, that's an original title. It is registered in law. How will you know all of these things? Take the copy of the title. 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It's your money, which is very important. The Property Market Show, still right here on Jordan 105.5 FM with Deji Babare, giving you information about the real estate industry. So right about now, still in the second half of the show, as I have a few minutes to round up on the show today, the number to call, yes, to join the conversation, yes, you can call or drop your message. 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WhatsApp message or an SMS you can send. 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As I am in the studio, we can talk on 09.
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0: Of mine, I want to do land banking. That location you can buy and leave it for a while and see appreciation on that land. If you feel you want to resell in few years, maybe 3 years later, 2 years later, 4 years or five, so you can make more money to invest in something else. Real estate industry is massive. It is very, very flourishing right now. For those who take advantage of the right information. I say the right information because it's very important. And at the time you buy anywhere, do well to take the next step to do proper documentation. Don't just buy and fold your hands. They've given me receipt. That is my evidence for transaction. Evidence for transaction is not even it doesn't hold any water when it comes to receipt. Receipt is more like a paper, just like a paper when it comes to real estate investment and real estate documentation. If you want to do documentation, start with doing a registered survey plan. If you have a land anywhere, you have a building anywhere, and you don't have a survey plan, it means that the state where you have the land, the Ministry of Land in that state, do not know you as a owner of property or land in that state. And trust me, anything can happen. And after you've done your survey plan, a registered survey, then go a step further to do your deed of assignment, because your survey will be quoted inside the deed of assignment. Deed of assignment or deed of conveyance is a legal transfer of ownership. That means the property you're buying now is being transferred to, the ownership is being transferred to you legally using the deed of assignment, because that deed of assignment is very important. Why? Because imagine a property that already has a C of O and you want to buy it. That C of O is not in your name. So it doesn't mean if that's your first given to you, that's the title you hold. No, you go a step further to perfect the title in your name, and you will need that deed, registered deed of assignment. So go a step further to take the deed to apply for a CFO, if a land has a CFO, property has a CFO already, you need to get a governor's consent. So you go a step further to register the deed of assignment to upgrade it to the level of governor's consent. There are a few things you will get. They give you from C to fill. You fill this and fill that at the end of the day at the Ministry of Land, and you'll get your documentation perfected in your name. That means the state recognized you as a owner of property in this state. Even if there are any issues, the state won't bother you or demolish your property. If there are any issues, nobody can trouble you because you have your title documentation in your

name 09063352 more way along so go is the location. I said Heritage View is the name of the estate, and a plot inside Heritage View at Mowe along Shogo is selling for 1.4 million a very affordable, rather affordable property inside the estate per plot right there at Mowe along Shogo. For those who know Mowe very well, know Mowe town and Mowe along Shogo will understand that this price feels more like of giveaway. This is quite affordable for you getting it at this time, and you will need to perfect the documentation, because that's what we can help you do, so you can protect your interest, which is very important to protect your investment. Mowe along Shogo, a plot inside the estate is selling for 1.4 million naira. For those who is looking out to buy something around Imota, Ikorodu environment, around that Sagamu Expressway, Ikorodu, it is safe right now. I'll take you so quickly to somewhere around Imota, Ikorodu, where you can buy inside this estate. The estate is called the District, and it is safe for investment. It's a place you buy, make payment, and you get your land allocated to you, and you can do anything there. Right there, a full plot inside the District at Ikorodu, Imota, right there, is selling for 2.5 million naira. That's a full plot, 2.5 million naira. While you might want to buy a half plot for someone who felt I don't have up to 2.5 million naira, you can buy a half plot which is selling for 1.5 million naira. Very safe investment, and you'll be doing your documentation in your name to keep your investment safe forever. You can transfer your ownership at any time, even to your children, to anyone, right there when you deem fit. Very important. We've had a good time on the show today, giving you opportunities. There are several other locations in Lagos, right there at Ikola, right there at the Bejuleke, right there at Monia Ibadan as well. I can take you to Lusada Agbara, I can take you to Aviation City, right there at the Kere Elision. Good location around that in Gateway International Airport in Ogun State. Every of these locations are safe for investment. So if you're interested in buying property in any location, land, building in any location, I'll give you a number you can call after the show to say, I am interested in what you talked about, I'm interested in buying in another location. Or maybe yours is that you want to perfect your documentation, you have a land somewhere, you have a building somewhere that does not have a CFO, or you do not have a survey plan, and you want a deed. All you need to do is call or send an SMS to this number, 081-38-34-8845. 081-38-34-8845. I need to round up in just few seconds right about now. Real estate investment is safe when you have title documentation. You can only say you can vouch for what you have in the real estate market when you have title documentation registered in your name. So don't buy wrong when you want to buy. Take advantage of inspection, take advantage of checking the status and usage of land, be very sure what you want to buy is safe. And once you make the buying decision and make payment, go a step further to perfect the documentation in your name to keep your investment safe. Thank you so much for listening to the Property Market on Jordan 105.5 FM today. Thank you for being a part of the show. Those who sent messages, definitely we will be responding to your messages. You want perfect documentation, and if you want to go for inspection at the site that I've mentioned, you want to get more information, just keep calling that number, send a WhatsApp message to the number 081-38-34-8845. Thank you very, very much for being a part of the Property Market Show on Jordan 105.5 FM today. We'll come back to you next week, Friday, same time, right here on Jordan 105.5 FM. Keep enjoying the weekend and do well to take care of yourself. Be assured that someone can lean in as well. God bless you.

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3: When I'm in Ukraine, eh? 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

0: A fantastic Friday evening to you right there listening to Jordan 105.5 FM. And it's the Jordan Drive Show. Come on now. Happy Friday, everybody. I hope that your day has been great. It has been good. And honestly, I think that for most people, regardless of how the day is, because it is Friday, so they'll definitely say, oh, it's a great day because, I mean, you get to jaye in the evening, you get a ball at night. For those of you that will not sleep at all, well, I'm using bombastic side high to look at you. Also, tomorrow is girlfriend day. Single people, how are you guys going to cope tomorrow? Because they are about to tension us on social media.
1: Are you single? It's going to be a lot.
0: I'm not single, so that's why I'm looking out for those that are single.
1: You said they are going to tension us.
0: I'm putting myself in your shoes now.
1: Don't put yourself in our shoes. We will be fine. I'm sure every single people out there, we are all fine. We're all good.
0: Just log out. Enjoy. I would advise you to log out.
1: See, I'm going to log in. I'm also going to post my single content because it's only me that work at home. I don't need... See, as far as we are not in a relationship, everybody that is single, please, let us love up on yourself.
0: It's not a
1: time to be ashamed.
0: Yeah,
1: it's not a time to be put down and say, oh, God, when God has already done it for you, you already have yourself and you're complete and you're all just the way you are. So please, my dear single people, as the president of your association on Jordan 105.5 FM, please, I advocate for what self-love. If you don't have a man or a woman that is loving you right now, please love yourself. Love yourself to the fullest because I don't know what you want to do. Don't log out. Carry your day normally.
0: Don't you want to get bouquet?
1: Bouquet?
0: Yes, you don't want.
1: Na bouquet we go chop.
0: You don't want treats box. You don't want money box. When you don't want that. No, see. I'm asking you. I want to know.
1: See,
0: as the president of the Single People Association,
1: we want those things, yes, but we don't have it yet. And that doesn't mean that we should now start hiding in our bedrooms just because nobody's giving us treat box. Kini treat box, chocolates, that's all. What again?
0: And morning.
1: Fruit
0: and
1: juice. Vacation, Ibo. Some people wear them, they give 100 naira rose.
0: Or you are bitter. At this point, you are bitter.
1: See, my
0: what do you
1: is
0: mean
1: so
0: by 100 naira rose?
1: Plastic rose. Is that what you people want? Fake flowers. Like, do you know that a typical Nigerian girl doesn't like flowers? She doesn't even know the name of two flowers or four flowers. Like, apart from rose, what else? What else do you know? You say, oh, my boyfriend gave me rose. So, you yourself, you don't even like flowers because at the end of the day, it will die. See, let's move on with the conversation. I'm trying to say, as a single person out there, just love yourself. That's all.
0: Okay.
1: No pressure.
0: Well, for me, I'm going to say that love is good, love is sweet. As the president of those who are in love, men in love, women in love, I'm here to tell you, wait, tomorrow is going to be a ride.
1: It's not even Boyfriend's Day. I don't know. Men...
0: They are the ones spending the money, so let me hail them. Men in love, women that are receiving the love, shout out to every one of you. Welcome to the Jordan Drive Show. My name is Oluwa Funke Obiseso. And of course, you can tell that I'm not alone in the studio. I am here with the advocate, the senior, Your Excellency Ma, of the Single People Association.
1: Oh my God. How are you, everyone? How are you doing today? How is your life and week going so far? Yeah. And this is the last day of the month of July, and I'm just congratulating you for seeing another month in the land of the living. And I hope you know that this is the seventh month going to an end. We are going into the eighth month. This is the last lap of the year. We are entering the final half of the year is already even packing up. So hope your goals have been met. Hope your resolution has been resoluting. Or you have just been saying, I'll do it tomorrow. My name is Oreoluwa Fatogun. And for this show on today, I'm president of self-love. Because I cannot allow Funke to come and pressure me. Me. Amy. she cannot. She can't succeed. So for every single person out there, I want you to relax, enjoy the show, enjoy the vibe, enjoy the good conversation, enjoy the good music that we're going to be giving you this evening. Because right now we go into the show proper after this break, and then we come back, give you the buzz booze of what's happening on the show today. By 5 p.m. we have the local government revolution.
0: 5:15 p.m. Michelle, don't want us to talk about this love thing. You want to pursue us? It's not possible. We'll use our time.
1: By 6 p.m., tell local governments to come and talk about love. By 6 p.m., we have the government news. And by 7 p.m., we have the Valley Talk segment. So let's go on this quick break. We will be right back.

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2: And we're back. I just want to say a big thank you to Johnny Drew for bringing out that song, You're Still Single, It's Not a Crime. For all single people in the house to know that it is not a crime to be single. Girlfriend's Day that is coming tomorrow is just another holiday. It is not even as important as a government. Like, it's just there. It's just another random Saturday. So what I'm saying is, if you are single, you know, keep pressing. Eh? Now, single, you're single. Be happy in your singlehood. Because singles' life, we matter. Eh? Singles' life matter too. Thank you very much. Welcome to the show. Welcome back to the show. This is T. Jordan Drive on Jordan 105.5 FM, Lagos. Thank you. My name is Oreoluwa Fatogun. A single girl. A single girl. But a self-love advocate, nevertheless.
3: All right, please, leave me alone. My name is Oreoluwa Fatogun, B-Chef. So, and of course, you can tell that I am a lover.
4: Good music and vibes.
5: Awesome dog. Every day.
3: Love a girl. I'm the one always advocating for love. Trying to also to please a man in a DM. Oh, agree for what?
6: People, wait. Ore actually muted me because he did not want me to talk about love. Well, my name is Oreoluwa. Never. My name is Oluwa Funke Obishaso. And of course, you can tell that I am the lover girl on the show. The one who is always advocating that, oh, you know, let's do love. Because really, you cannot do love alone. And when I say let's do love, I mean romantic love as well, you know. And I've also been the one trying to get Ore to say yes to one man. Maybe the man na straight, the man living opposite, or the men on this Jordan Drive show, because sometimes they call in to ask Ore, are you married? Ore, no, I saw them. Why? I am single.
2: Do you
6: say yes to somebody's son today.
2: On Wednesday, right? On Wednesday, somebody called into the show and said the person just wanted to hear my voice.
6: Are you serious?
2: Such a romantic gesture. But I was like, okay.
6: Okay, after that.
2: Contribute to the conversation, please.
6: Can you see what I'm talking about?
2: But I really, really appreciate that. Just made me know that my voice is very nice and pleasant.
6: Your voice is nice. I mean, imagine when you now wake somebody's son up in the morning and you're like, hi, babe, good morning. Ah! Oh, my God.
2: Cute.
6: Oh.
2: Okay.
6: It's the cute for me. Mommy, alright.
2: Back to the discussion.
6: Don't worry. See, I'm helping you out. I know that she's not listening to her at home too, but I'm helping you. Already, you know that it's very funny that our parents then that would say, oh, don't follow man. They are the one that asking you, Igualofe Mokowale, excuse me.
2: Actually,
6: man.
2: Nobody used to ask me that one in my house.
6: Nobody asked you, right? But I'm just even saying generally.
2: Maybe that's why I'm like this.
6: Maybe that's why you're like this. Mm. Mommy, you need to start asking this kid. Because if we live out like this, I can't really say, please. But I mean, on the flip side, I think people like you that I know, they are the ones that when they eventually fall in love, there's nothing you can tell them. I had a friend too like that in school. I'm sure Jumoke is listening right now. Jumoke, then we are literally begging Jumoke to say, Jumoke, can you just listen to this person?
2: Ajumi baby,
6: peperempe. That's what we'll be telling now. Jumoke, Ajumi baby. I mean, just let somebody love you. Jumoke will be 4 years married in January.
2: Love it for you, Jumoke.
6: I mean, shout out to all the single ladies right there. And this is just your reminder that, as Aurea said, not single, you're single. You don't kill anybody.
2: Yeah.
6: So, you know, as much as tomorrow is Girlfriend's Day and a lot of people are receiving flowers, they are receiving, you know, gifts, left, right, center, money boxes and all of that, I want you to know that your turn is coming and you could just love up on your friend as well. It's Girlfriend's Day for a reason. So, girlfriend, your female friend, you understand, it doesn't have to be from a romantic partner. So love somebody right there. And this evening we decided to have something really, really a little bit controversial.

0: landed property or buy her shares. Maybe land is too far.
1: No, you go girlfriend's day. No.
0: Because there are people that give a lot of cash. I've seen someone receive a gift cash of 500,000 naira.
1: She should go and open land now. She should go and buy land. If a man give you 500k, be you to buy land.
0: I'm getting there.
1: Okay.
0: Right? We're getting there now to see what women would actually, rather choose instead of flowers. Because they are fresh flowers. And fresh flowers are not, they are not cheap, actually.
1: They are not cheap for something that would just die like that.
0: No, fresh flowers, you water it, it leaves.
1: Love right? it. Love it.
0: Uh-huh. But mm-hmm. we have the plastic flowers as well. I have a customer that I did a proposal last girlfriend's day, and she sent me a video of the flower that I sent to her. By the way, I own the brand called Obisef Surprises, and tomorrow we'll be rolling out a lot. I'm ready for my girlies tomorrow.
1: Love
0: because
1: it.
0: Their babes have done what they've sent me to them.
1: They sent you land.
0: Yes, send me land, send me shares.
1: They've sent you cars.
0: They sent me cars to deliver to them.
1: Great.
0: See this one, single girl. What's your business?
1: See, I'm a single girl. What I would do is just to look just on my data tomorrow and just be swiping. I would not do I would just smile and pass. I cannot do God win. Because I know my own will come. I cannot be forcing the hand of God.
0: I cannot be forcing the hand of God. So this evening, what would you rather prefer? Do you prefer the gift as cash, or would you even invest it? I want to even ask ladies nowadays, what do you people really do with all those money bouquet that you get? You just spend it, you buy makeup, you
1: eat your Brazilian hair.
0: You buy Brazilian hair, you buy human hair. What do you do with this money beyond girlfriends day, beyond just receiving gifts? And as a man, beyond just sending gifts, what do your people really think about when you want to give to your babe to say, or you just give to her, but this one is even chocolate that she likes? Maybe that's why some of you are not getting gifts, because on a normal day, you didn't pass chocolate, and at the end of the day, they'll take you out weekend. Go to one supermarket, you still go there, it's ice cream you will pick. You're not even giving him the reason to think outside the box.
1: You will not go and pick flat screen TV. 64 inches.
0: You are going there to pick Zobo drink, fruity Zobo.
1: No, man. Well, you can call us on 0906003352, or you can send us a WhatsApp message on 0807221438 9. And we are asking the question of you as a man on Girlfriend's Day, what inspires your gift to your girlfriend?
0: Yeah.
1: And you as a girl on Girlfriend's Day, how do you tell your man that, you man, I don't want flower, I want a land in Pakpala and Toro. Like, do you as a woman even prefer a land in Pakpala and Toro than a box of chocolates? Or you just want that money bouquet so that you can flex on social media?
0: You can flex with shares too.
1: You can flex with Pakpaland. I have nothing against it, but it's a landed property, so yeah. Have it. So that's what we're talking about today, and we want you to put your calls through, put your messages in 0906003352, 0906003352, or you can send us a WhatsApp message on 0807221438 9.
0: And we have a text message here. So this person says, "Hi ladies, happy Girlfriend's Day to you, Ore."
1: Thank you.
0: I love the way you mentioned Ore's name. And happy Girlfriend's Day to you, Funke, as well. For me, I prefer a landed property. Thank you, Funke. Let's take this call. Hello, good evening.
2: Hello.
0: Good evening. Welcome to the show.
2: What do you mean?
0: Your name and where you're calling from?
2: My name is Victoria. I'm calling from South Bank.
0: Victoria, welcome to the show. So, Victoria, what are you looking forward to receiving tomorrow?
2: Well, I'm not looking for anything because I'm a single girl.
1: Aww. Hi, Victoria. Welcome to the club.

0: has the gift you give to your babe on Girlfriend's Day. And as a woman, do you really?
1: Yeah. Your favorite tunes are just a click away. You feel
0: it? To just say, I don't want fly tomorrow. Who fly? Help. Just give me the money. Buy me shares. Buy me, you know, just invest the money. For me, 0906003352, or send a WhatsApp message to 0807-221-4389. We go on this music break, and when we come back, we take more calls and more messages. Do not go anywhere. This is still Jordan Drive, right here on Jordan 105.5 FM.

Do you want this man to give you assurance of a landed property or assurance of flower bouquet, money bouquets, treats, box treats, I mean treats box, I don't know how does funke call it, or you just want flowers to show on social media? What do you really want from that man?

0: And on today or tomorrow, Girlfriend's Day, this is your time to just let the world know that women really want more than chocolates and flowers. 0906003352 is the number to call, or you can send us a WhatsApp message on 0807-221-4389. And for men, what inspires the gifts you give this woman? Is it you just find the most expensive thing, or you find what she likes, or you find probably the cheapest thing that is available? Because why do you need to give gifts every holiday, or every there's Valentine's Day, there's Women's Day, there's Girlfriend's Day, there's our birthday, and all of the days. So men, if you even have issues with even this Girlfriend's Day because of the economical cost, 090-6000-3352. Because honestly, it's a lot. For you as a man to say, you're giving her Girlfriend's Day gifts, you give her Valentine's Day gifts, mm-hmm. you give her Women's Day gifts, mm-hmm. you give her birthday gifts. Yeah. No, that's if she's already a mother. You give her a birthday gift. Probably we'll do your anniversary. You still do anniversary mm-hmm. gifts.
1: Anniversary too, she will give him gifts. His own birthday too, she will give him gifts. Men's Day, she would give him gifts. So please, let us enjoy. Okay, we lost our call. You can keep calling back 0906003352 or send a WhatsApp message to 0807-221-4389. Already, you also know that I think that when it comes to these giftings and everything, we need to sincerely look outside of the box. I mean, I have no issue. I own a surprise brand and I have no issue or a problem with, you know, the chocolate, the bouquet, the gift boxes, absolutely no problem. But I even want to, when I want to curate gifts for you, I ask you, what do you want? I mean, what does she like?
0: What does she
1: I say, what does she do? We have people now that your girlfriends want to start a business. Why not just that cash that you want to give to her? Give her the cash, but you can put a note to it to say capital for, you know, the accessories business. It makes sense like that. So for I'm giving you OT now. So you're not saying, I'll buy her girlfriends their gifts. I still want to set her up. I still want to support her business.
0: You can put it all in one. Three in one.
1: You put it there. Put the notes there. You write happy girlfriends day, my love. The women are not going to like this, but don't worry. Anything for the men. I've helped the men today. Don't worry. When it comes to Men's Day, I'm also going to help you as a woman. Or now you
0: don't
1: can.
0: Pass. No, next year.
1: No.
0: Probably is.
1: No, it's October. Yes, Men's Day. Okay. October. That's you know, International Boy Child Day. Yeah. Men's Day. In fact, there is Girl Child Day that is in
0: June. Yeah.
1: November as well. So there's another one coming up for women and for men as well. Still coming up later in the year, but tomorrow's Girlfriend's Day, and let us know your plan. Or you don't even buy a gift at all, not to consign you and gifts. You just send her a text message. Let us know 090-6000-3352 or send a WhatsApp message to 0807-221-4389 to be a part of the show. We have another text message here that says, hi, beautiful ladies. Thank you for speaking our mind, though. I don't tire to the collect chocolate. In fact, my teeth, they pain me.
0: Why are you collecting chocolate when you know that you
1: said,
0: don't want chocolate?
1: I honestly want money for business. I do not want chocolate at all. Thank you for speaking our mind. Wait, is it that we don't communicate these things nowadays?
0: Like, talk to your mom.
1: Why don't just talk to your man, let him know, babe, this is what I
0: even
1: want.
0: I know these things.
1: You say, even I know this.
0: Yeah, me a single girl knows
1: even
0: this thing.
1: I know this. Auntie, get down from there. When we're talking about love, please. Don't even feel
0: you're
1: like
0: saying I should leave the group chat, right?
1: Yeah, exactly. Leave the group chat, please. 0906003352 or send a WhatsApp message to 0807-221-4389. You can keep the calls really mean, or you send us a WhatsApp message. I think we have another message there.
0: Yes, we do. A man here is saying, my name is Tayo from Ikorodu. What inspires my gifts for her is what she likes and what she needs at the moment. But I usually don't like spending so much because there are a lot of holidays.
1: Okay. Well, fair enough. Fair enough. And I hope that you have an understanding girlfriend, though, because now Girlfriend's Day, Valentine's Day, is a day to know which person boyfriend get money pass.
0: Ah, no. See the issue now. Look at where it's going to know who have money pass. That's why woman will not collect land in Kpakpalantoro, because we should go to the land and say, oh, my boyfriend got me a land in Kpakpalantoro. No, she'll prefer to hold that money bouquet in her hands and front it. No, it's wrong.
1: Okay, 0906000 3352, or send a WhatsApp message to 0807 221 4389. We have this message here from Chigoze, and Chigoze is saying, hello beautiful ladies, good evening. Now una they remind them, say tomorrow na girlfriend's day. Oh, may I not get money to buy any gifts? Chigoze, Chigoze, you go get money when you they tell person picking say I love you. You don't know how the it's in a way they remind them. 0906000 3352, or send a WhatsApp message to 0807 221 4389 to be a part of the show. Let's enjoy some music, and we will definitely still keep the messages and your calls coming in. Do know that you can still call or send a WhatsApp message to
0: 0906000 3352.

0: evening. Good evening. Welcome to the show.
1: Good evening.
0: Yeah, your name and where you're calling from.
1: Well, my name is Chidioke.
0: Chidioke, okay. So let's hear from you.
1: Well, I don't even. Yeah, just reminding me about girlfriends and stuff like that.
0: So, I mean, if you were to receive any gift tomorrow, what would you have wanted?
1: What do you mean?
0: If you were to receive any gift tomorrow, what would you have been expecting?
1: Let me say, money, bouquet, stuff like that.
0: Okay. That's fine. That's fine. We hope that comes your way. I mean, you really don't, for girlfriends, it doesn't really have to be a man. It can be a girlfriend to another girlfriend as well. Thank you for calling in. Have a fantastic weekend. All right, 0906000 3352 or send a WhatsApp message to 0807 221 4389.

0: And for all the single ladies out there that we know that you're not taking any form of gifts or anything for tomorrow's Girlfriend's Day, I have decided to just let you know we in this studio want to give you back. I'll give back to you. 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Actually, it should not be limited to love because you might want to choose any song actually. Apart from love. So if you're a single girl or single man out there and you want to request a song for this season, since you're not getting any gift, you can call us on 090-6000-3352, 090-6000-3352, or you can send us a WhatsApp message on 0807-2214-389 of the song you want to listen to and the title of the song.
1: But I don't really know you that well.
2: I really wanna kiss you in the face, baby.
1: Face, baby.
2: And maybe every other place, baby. If you like, say I don't remember, say I.
3: Welcome to the show.
4: Good evening.
3: Go ahead, we can hear you. Go ahead.
4: What did you say?
3: Go ahead. Tell us your name and where you're calling from.
4: Okay, my name is Cynthia.
3: Cynthia, welcome. Cynthia.
4: Well, I overheard you can play a love song, so I would like you to play a love song.
3: A love song? Do you have anyone in mind?
4: No, just play anyone you have.
3: Anyone, okay. All right, this is also a love song playing, but we'll play another one, so keep listening and thank you for calling in.
4: Yeah, thank you very much.
3: Bye.

0: right, and we are back. Welcome back to the show. It's still Jordan 105.5 FM, and you're listening to Love Wanting Tea, the remix by Joe Boy featuring Kwame Eugene, and CK is the real owner of that song. I hope you're enjoying all the love songs that we've been giving you back to back to back. My name still remains Obrolua Fatogun.
1: And my name is Oluwafunke Obisha. So, and of course, it's still the on-air celebration of Love and Girlfriends Day happening tomorrow. So, as we wrap up the show, we just want to remind you, whether or not you are in a romantic relationship and you're expecting gift tomorrow, you're special, you are loved, you are yourself. I mean, you are everything and more. You are who you say you are. So, don't let the definition of the gifts that you get or do not get define who you are.
0: They even define your relationship.
1: Exactly. I mean, for those who are in a relationship that will not be getting gifts tomorrow.
0: Or even if you get a small gift or something that is the thought that matters. Counts.
1: Yeah.
0: If the man give you like cheese balls or like sausage, it's the love that counts. Don't look online and say, oh, one girl is getting chocolates and flowers, then you will now say, ah, this man doesn't love me. No, it's the thoughts that count. No matter what he give you, it's the thoughts that count. And I just want to give this as an information: money bouquet is not illegal in Nigeria. So any one of you out there that are trying to get money bouquets, it's illegal in Nigeria. So, and if they catch you, is 50,000 naira fine or 6 months in prison, because it has been said that it is what it is, defacing, mishandling of our legal tender. So everyone out there know that a money bouquet is now what, illegal.
1: So please make a transfer.
0: Transfer, okay, the money to her.
1: Transfer the money,
0: then
1: you
0: not put narration money for your business or happy girlfriend's day.
1: Oh, goodness, so, God.
0: That's it. Then we had a message here from Olufumilayo. She said, you guys are doing a great job. Keep it up.
1: Thank you.
0: I would rather ask for a land, though. I would also like to request a love song sung by Tubaba, Love, If Love Is a Crime. Thank you.
1: Yeah. But really, all right, let me ask you, if love is a crime, what would it be to you?
0: If love is a crime, I mean, I'll be in my house now.
1: No. I mean, what crime do you think it will be?
0: If love is a crime, it will be kidnapping.
1: Because literally, that's what love is.
0: Yes.
1: You go to somebody's house and you kidnap their daughter.
0: Yes.
1: And take her to your own house.
0: Yes.
1: For me, I think if love is a crime, it would be a mental disorder. Yes.
0: Yay!
1: Because love can turn your head upside down, and sometimes you don't know what you are doing, you don't know what is happening, because the person that you love is stressing you, and you have so given them the whole of your life that you are now being defined by their actions. So for me, if love was to be a crime, it would be a mental disorder.
0: Wow, that's a lot, and that's how we wrap up the show today. For every lady out there that wants a land, she will get a land. But every lady out there that wants money, that wants chocolates, that wants a trip, that wants spa, that wants vacation, you will get whatever you wish yourself. But it depends on your man and his pocket. And for we single ladies out there, I know we're going to get the same old self-love that we always show to ourselves. So we can't be disappointed, you know. That's one of the pros of this. We can never be disappointed on times like this, because we know that we are alone. So we've made peace with it. My name is Remis Oraolua. The Real Estate the Local Government Revolution Show comes up right after now. So stay tuned.
1: And my name remains Lua Funke Obishasa. And we'll see you again for the Valley Talk segment. Don't go anywhere. Keep listening.

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0: All right, kaabo pada sori eto ni local government revolution show bi a se ma ngbe ibile kereje kereje to wa ni ilu eke ga ninu eko iga ohun ni eto yo wa pelu ba se ran opolopo lowo papa ohun ni a 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
5: Alhaji
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0: benni
5: each local government a register SCDA a register
0: ah grassroots fun re
5: yes a register alimoso si state a de tu register agbadu okedo si local government
0: wow
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0: Oh, yeah, yeah.
6: Well, I can't say it. I want to go, I shall be called. 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I can't even tell you.
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2: 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I'm Oreoluwa Fatogun. In the highlights, group warns Nigerian youth against the fake foreign job scams. Osun 2026 candidates sign peace accord as INEC warns against violence. In business, NNPC deploys over 1,000 young professionals after year-long internship. On the foreign scene, Canada clarifies citizenship rules for those born abroad. Now the news in detail. The Street Child Care and Welfare Initiative, SCCWI, has cautioned young Nigerians to carefully verify online and overseas job offers before accepting them. Project Director Comfort Onyata Ali issued the advice in Lagos on Friday to mark the 2026 World Day Against Trafficking in Persons themed Trapped Behind Scams. She said traffickers are increasingly using fake job advertisements to lure victims into cyber scam centers where they are forced into online fraud under threats and harsh conditions. Poverty, unemployment, and digital platforms are making street-connected children, migrants, and unemployed youth especially vulnerable, she noted. Onyata Ali called for stronger collaboration among the government, security agencies, tech firms, civil society, and the media to prevent trafficking and support survivors. Candidates of the 14 political parties contesting for the August 15 Osun governorship election on Thursday signed a peace accord committing to a non-violent poll. Governor Ademola Adeleke of the Accord Party signed the document while representatives signed on behalf of APC candidate Bola Oyebamiji and ADC Najim Salam. John Cardinal Onaiyekan, speaking for the National Peace Committee, urged the parties to treat the accord seriously and conduct campaigns with civility. INEC Chairman Professor Joash Amokpitan stressed that the pact sends a clear message that democracy thrives on peace. He warned that anyone disrupting the election or engaging in vote buying would face the full weight of the law. Amokpitan said INEC has completed 11 of 13 timetable activities with 2,239,233 eligible voters and personnel set for deployment across 3,763 polling units. Police assured adequate neutral security while Adeleke called for impartial policing. The Oni of Ife also appealed for peace, saying Osun is greater than any individual or party interest. In the business news, the Nigerian National Petroleum Company Limited has officially deployed more than 1,000 young professionals into its permanent workforce following a rigorous one-year internship, intensive training, and performance evaluation program. Group Chief Executive Officer Bayo Ojulari announced the milestone, describing it as a major step for the National Oil Company. He stressed that the process was strictly merit-based, stating that entry depended on ability rather than connections or background. Their offer letters got them in, but their work this past year kept them here. Ojulari said he urged the new employees to contribute ideas, challenge the status quo, and create opportunities for others in the future. The deployment formed part of NCC's ongoing effort to build capacity after its transition into commercially focused energy company under the Petroleum Industrial Act. Recruitment for the program was first announced in July 2024. Now on the foreign scene, Canada has spelled out that citizenship for people born outside the country depends on an unbroken direct line of descent from a Canadian parent who held citizenship at the time of the child's birth. Authorities stress that only parents, grandparents, or other direct ancestors can pass on citizenship this way. Relatives such as aunts, uncles, or cousins cannot. A parent who becomes a citizen after a child is born generally cannot transmit that status by descent. The clarification follows legal challenges to earlier limits on citizenship by descent. Eligible people may now be recognized by Canadian from birth rather than only from the date of application. Applicants are advised to trace their family line carefully, starting from the oldest Canadian-born ancestor. You have been listening to the Global News at 6 on Jordan Bond 05.5 FM Lagos to end the Global News year at the highlights. Group warns Nigerian youths against fake foreign job scams. Osun 2026 candidates sign peace accord as INEC warns against violence. In business, NNPC deploys 1,000 young professionals after year-long internship. On the foreign scene, Canada clarifies citizenship rules for those born abroad. And that's the Global News at 6 is produced by the news team. Just before we go, consider this business proverb. The way to get started is to quit talking and begin doing. Follow and like our social media pages, Instagram at Jordan105FM Lagos, Facebook at Jordan105.5FM, X at Jordan105FM. 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If you have news for us or you'd like us to cover your event, you can call us on this number, 0802-826-8974. Thank you for listening. I'm Oroluwa Fatogun. Join us again next time for more news bulletin. Good evening.

0: 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It is good maintenance that will sustain its value. Healthy engine, safety, comfort, and longevity of any car, truck, and buses being used for personal pleasure and business requires good maintenance from certified dealers. Here are a few reasons why you should service your car or automobiles regularly with Rock Foundation. It will ensure your safety. More than 80% of accidents are due to poor maintenance of the vehicle and car neglect. Regular servicing of your car is to secure you, your family, and others who are traveling on the road with you. Faulty steering, poor or faulty braking system, worn-out wipers, etc. are related causes of serious accidents. Regular visits to Rock Foundation will help you in ensuring everything is working properly. The maximum performance of your car for your peace of mind is our business. It will prolong your car's life. Cars and vehicles in advanced countries have a culture of regular maintenance. This is the more reason when they are brought into the country after 15 years of lifespan, they perform as brand new vehicles. At Rock Foundation, we will help you to prolong the lifespan of your car so that it can serve you better and you can invest the money to buy a new car or vehicle in a business that will double your money. It will increase resale value. A buyer usually looks for the condition of your vehicle to place value on it, which is the result of your maintenance records. 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
1: Have you been waiting for a kids show and a teenage show that talks about teenagers, kids, pre-adolescents? 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

0: 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Welcome to the Jordan Breakfast Show. And today...
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1: 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It's been an amazing day on the show today, as always, from the Market Square segment. I mean, today's Friday, so you know how we do it on Friday. We do Love on Air on Friday, and we discussed a lot with respect to the Girlfriend's Day coming tomorrow. So shout out to every one of you who are in love, and to the single ladies, don't worry, you have your duvet to cover you up if the tension gets, you know, if it gets worse. If the prayer gets worse, you know what to do. Just log off social media, because tomorrow promises to be hot. Anyways, welcome back. It's the Value Talk segment, where we talk values. We talk about real life situations on this show. It's like a family meeting. We come together, give our opinions on certain matters. It could be trending matters on social media, and it could be a situation from any of the listener or anybody who decided to write into us. My name is Oluwafunke Obishasa, and I'm not alone in the studio.
2: Hello, Lagos. My name is Oluwafatung, and welcome back to the show. Like I usually say, this is the last half of the show, but we saved the last for the best.
1: Absolutely.
2: This is where we talk about all things morals, values, that just makes us a better person and better people for our society.
1: Yeah, absolutely. So this evening, we'll be discussing something, you know, you must have seen this video online. It's a trending video of a young widow who happened to, who came online, and our in-laws were... I mean, she had lost her husband, and barely 8 days after, her in-laws were beating her up over the property her husband left behind. Apparently, in the video, she was making statements saying, oh, they want to take the house from her, and she has 2 kids. Where do they expect her to go to? Her father-in-law was seen in the video as well, exchanging words with her and physically hitting her from the video clip that came online. Now, this has caused a lot of reaction. Some people are saying, hey, you know, the lady can remarry, it is the son that died, so I understand this pain. And other people are saying, wait, first of all, you people will say that a woman cannot inherit her own father's property. I mean, if she's a woman, she cannot be the next of kin, because, oh, she will go to her husband's house. Now, she will get to her husband's house, have kids for this person, and when this person, you know, dies, there is still the family waiting there to say she can remarry. So where exactly, how exactly does anything in this life, especially marriage, profit women? Because this is a young widow. Apparently, yes, she's a young widow. She cannot, you know, remain single forever, but she has children for this man. 2 kids, by the way. How do you expect her to take care of the children? What if she not everybody wants to remarry. So what if she says she doesn't want to remarry? She doesn't want to go through widowhood for the second time. And that's what we'll be discussing on the show today. Is it right? Is it wrong? Families trying to claim properties that their son did not will to them. He left this thing for his kids, and now he has passed. Or even in a case where he did not write a will, he did not... you know, document the way his property should be splitted. How do you think that this thing should be addressed? Oh, okay, yes, it is their son. They lost their son. Their son is gone. But at the same time, they have 2 grandchildren. How do you expect the wife to take care of the grandchildren? And on the other hand, some people are saying this lady can go ahead to remarry. So if she remarries, it means that she moves on with the properties, and this is quite a controversial, you know, discussion, a very hard one that we need to sit together to discuss. Her is going to open the phone lines for us if you want to be a part of the conversation tonight.
2: Well, if you want to be a part of the show, 090-6000-3352, 090-6000-3352, or you can send us a WhatsApp message on 0807-2214-389, 0807-2214 3889, what do you think about this situation of family members coming to claim the will or the properties or any living property or any remaining property? Is it living property? Any remaining property of a dead man, leaving his wife and his children stranded? That is the discourse for today, and we'd like you to share your thoughts. 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
1: 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We'll be right back.

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1: And we're back. Welcome back to the show. This is still Jordan Drive on Jordan 105.5 FM, the station that promotes entrepreneurship and value the best side of radio. My name is Orolua Fatogo. And
2: my name is Olua Finke Obiseso. And you're welcome back to the Value Talk segment. Today, we are discussing the dynamics, the unspoken, you know, life of a widow, a young widow at that, who just lost her husband, and barely 8 days after her husband's passing, her in-laws are seen in a video physically assaulting her and locking her outside of her husband's property. Bear in mind that she has two kids for this man. So she came online to say, there's nowhere I want to go to. Why is this always done to, you know, widows? People would say a woman cannot inherit property from her parents, because apparently she's a woman, she will get married, she will go to her husband's house, and while she's in her husband's house, if anything happens to this man that she knows nothing of, after taking care of him, especially if he was sick, the family of this man is seen throwing her out of the house. And people are asking, at what point do women even get to enjoy or benefit anything in marriage? And the internet is currently divided. Some people are saying, see, I understand the family, Jare, they lost their son and she's a young widow, she can go and remarry, she should leave the children for the family of the man, the family will take care of the children because she's a young widow and she can remarry. And now we are here to ask you about your thoughts. What do you think about this? Do you think that, well, see, if the man dies, the children automatically belongs to the man's family, the woman can go, or if she wants to take the children along with her, she can take the children along with her and fend for them. She cannot live with the husband property. So let's hear from you. The number to call is
1: 0906000-3352, 0906000-3352. Or you can send a WhatsApp message on 0807-221-4389. First of all, I would say condolences to that woman, because it is a very hard thing for your husband to die very early. But next thing is, why are family like this? Sometimes it's just, you have to deal with, even when your husband is alive, for the woman, you have to deal with a lot of drama from the family. Glory be to Jehovah if you marry into a good family, if your mother-in-law loves you, your father-in-law loves you, and they are able to support you at every turn. But if you now marry into a family where every single time and day they are coming to give you trouble just because you are married to this man, then you have it first of all bad. Then this man now dies, and you still have to deal with them trying to collect everything your husband had from you. You have to deal with them either maltreating you. You have to go through some widow rites, is it religious or some spiritual rites that they say, okay, well, to make sure that you are not the one that killed your husband, to make sure that you are clean or something like that. You have to go through a period of widowing and mourning for a while. Then they are now trying to also the properties that you and your husband probably built together, or your husband built alone, but you are a woman with children, but they will never see that. They will say, she be our own family member, the person that linked us together is no more, give us his properties. And this stems from the fact that some men's family don't see the wife sometimes as part of the family. They see her as one outsider that's come to just come into the family, which is wrong. If you still want to be a part of this conversation, 0906000-3352, 0906000-3352, or you can send us a WhatsApp message on 0807-221-4389. It's a very dark world out there when it comes to women and also widows that have to go that has to go through families that are not considerate enough to say, okay, let us leave her with her husband's properties. In as much as she's married to this person legally, she has children for this person, why do we have to struggle?

0: Yes. What I see in the situation is, it's a very dicey situation. Some men, they are into family. Maybe, no, I don't know the cause of the death of the man. But maybe this man was somebody that put his father, his mother, his siblings in the family with the wife, taking care of the family, extended family, or his nuclear family. Maybe the extended family, and he now brought him his wife. So he now died suddenly. Those people will not let go. You understand? They'll be thinking, if they leave the house for the woman, where are they going to be staying?
1: Okay.
0: And I don't know the type of property.
1: Mm.
0: If it is not maybe four flats, that maybe they are living in one flat, and the other three flats are for commercial or whatever. So, it depends on the real details of what is happening. And the woman too, if it's a young widow, I now leave the property for her. You know what this young man outside, they might take advantage of her. She too might even be maltreating the children in order to remarry. You understand? I have an uncle like that, that she was single. In fact, if she died, you know, brother to my father, he was single. My father told me the story. The man was single and he married somebody that had three kids. So when he married the woman, he now told the woman that he didn't want to see the three kids. And already told me that the man maltreated the woman maltreated the three kids. Maybe he just want to drop them somewhere. My daddy told me that the three kids died. All of them died.
1: Okay.
0: Do you understand?
1: Yeah.
0: Just for an little boy, like maybe 5 or 6 for the man. You understand? So it's a very dicey something.
1: Mm.
0: A man that's into a family that has his father, mother in the house, and his siblings taking care of them, and he now married and brought him the wife and that too. Mm. If he dies suddenly, both parties should be struggling. But I think the most important thing is the welfare of the children.
1: Thank you very much for
0: me. Both family, yes, they should. The most important thing is the welfare of the children.
1: Thank you.
0: They should find a way, you understand, to sort out how those children will be taken care of. The issue of the woman, whether he marries or not, so it's something they can sit down if there is love.
1: Thank you.
0: And people should learn how to, when they have property, even the constitution says, when you have anything, is that because you don't know tomorrow, you should do a will of how that thing should be taken care of when that person dies.
1: Maybe
0: if the will is there, that if I die, my relationship with my extended family is terminated. That property should be solely take responsibility of my children. Maybe they will now revert back to the will. But if there is no will, starting with the family, the wife, and so I don't think that they got out there.
2: Thank you so much.
1: Very much for me for your contribution, right? This is where will comes in, but sometimes where even with the will, it's still being contested.
2: Yeah.
1: And there are some times that we, for instance, this situation where she's in the house, they are beating, even if you want her to go.
2: She was locked outside, actually, apparently.
1: Right.
2: There were video evidences of this.
1: Even if you want her to go, like, make it honorable. Like, why do, even, you will see even the women in the house, how do the mother-in-law, sisters, they come and they make the life very uncomfortable for the new wife. Why does that happen? But seeing as this person has died now, and you want her, okay, because she would remarry, you want to send her and her children out. Like,
2: I mean, it's a thought process that I never, ever understand. And I'm just going to say that one of the things I also saw, some people said, oh, she could sell the property and, you know, abscond. The truth is, it's a very painful truth to ever accept. But if the husband, when he was alive, saw his father, saw his mother, saw his uncle, his auntie, all of them in the family, and decide that he wants to will his property to his children, I don't think anybody has any business whatsoever with that. The person that you can drag is your family member, but fortunately he's gone.
1: So why can't he will all he has to his wife? Him willing all he has to his wife usually seems like some sort of betrayal that

0: Our brother will not leave us hungry or starving. Like, almost so, especially in some families where all their whole heaven and earth, beginning and end, is on demand.
1: Yeah, when is their breadwinner? Hello, hello? Good evening. Welcome to the show. Your name and where you're calling from?
0: Hello.
1: Hello, good evening. You can call back. I think that phone was on loudspeaker somehow. 0906000 3352 where we'll wrap up, or send a WhatsApp message to 0807-2214-389. On the flip side, right, in a case where this person has excess properties, and I mean, he did not leave something substantial for his family. And when I say family now, I'm not even talking about younger brother, younger see, not
0: what they call me. Hello.
2: Hello.
1: Hello. Welcome to the show.
2: Hello.
0: Hello, you're live.
1: Welcome to the show.
2: Hello.
0: Hello. We can hear you. Oh no. You probably couldn't hear us. 0906000 3352. Or you can send us a WhatsApp message on 0807-2214-389. Go on with your thought.
1: Okay, so I was saying that if, for example, this man has a lot of properties and he did not make arrangements for his families, I think to a large extent that as the wife, if this man has parents, maybe each parent or however the situation may be, I think you can extend some sort of sympathy towards them. What the sympathy might not really be your business, because everybody should work for their money. Everybody should work for, I mean, it's a hard pill to chew. But he has his own family.
0: Hello.
2: Hello.
0: Good evening. Hello.
2: Yes, good evening.
0: Good evening. Welcome to you. Welcome to the show.
2: The one that called on I.
0: Your name and where you're calling us from? We can hear you.
2: David from Rockton.
1: Okay, David, welcome. Let's hear from you.
2: Yes, I have a few different, you know, perspectives to this issue.
0: Okay.
2: But let me tell you, we live in the time and age where women orchestrate the strategize into a man's life because of his wealth and balance.
0: Okay.
2: And they get, and that's the volume of women that we have. Okay. I'm not talking about just modern day ladies. Women have been like this. I am not anti-women. So don't get the wrong perspective, because the voices I'm hearing in the studio are female.
0: Yes.
2: Yes, while I am empathetic and sympathetic, I want us to be downright honorable.
0: Yeah.
2: Women orchestrate. Once they miss it through birth, and they don't get well through their own, that they are not born into a wealthy home, or they don't get a connection through a schoolmate into wealth, or they don't get it through a community where they have lived. Because even your community rubs off on you. These are outlets through which people get into wealth. Or they don't get into friendship, a social relationship, maybe in church, in mosque, and other areas. They just can't get married.
0: Yeah.
2: So a lot of men are baggaging with the problem that you marry a woman and she starts to you hugely because of what you own. And at the end, you find out that things like this pan out.
0: Okay.
2: Let me give you a short story, very quick one. My
0: very
2: uncle
0: quick,
2: had that's wealth. Nice. I have an uncle from my mother's side that had wealth. The source of that wealth was my own mom. I used to go there in my secondary school days. That's the only place I choose for holidays, because we used to call him a bad man. You know, in his 30s, late 30s, and he wasn't going to settle down. But he had several girlfriends that would come. He used to even ask me and my friend, who used to go with me from school, to go on holiday with him when there's like a summer. He will tell us which of these ladies you like pick. Finally, he picked one that looked a bit religious, God-fearing. After that marriage, his house burnt. We lost all the property we kept there, my mother's property that we this year I'm heading. Today she's in charge of everything. And that was because of the Spartan discipline of an uncle who did not use discretion.
0: Hmm.
2: It was me and my husband.
0: Okay.
2: If you go to their gate, it was more than going through an embassy. I'm not lying, I'm not exaggerating.
0: Yeah.
2: To see the uncle, except the uncle chose to see it was a trouble. Finally, she's in the charge, in the inheritance of all of his property spread across Ujubaga and that area.
0: Okay.
2: Now, let us also look at the wickedness of the heart of man.
0: Okay.
2: When I say man, I'm talking about the woman form.
0: The woman, yes.
2: So a lot of them, they do this, and it is not fair. Let's preach to women swallow it. Good heart.
1: Thank you.
0: Thank you very much. That's all we could take from your contribution. My own simple question is, why can't a woman want a rich man? There are some women that are wicked, strategic, that they are just gold diggers if the man have gold. But why is it a wrong thing or sometimes frowned upon when a woman says, I want to go for a man that is rich because he will offer me financial stability, security, when I want to give birth, the best health care, when I want to, if I'm going into any sort of sickness, my health care is very, very secure. My children's future will be secure. Why is that?
1: You see, I think bottom line to this conversation is, please, as a man, make the right
0: choice.
1: Plans. Mm-hmm. Make the right choice. I don't believe that you can force anybody into marriage.
0: Yes.
1: I personally don't believe that. And if you've made any choice as a man or as a woman, make sure that you put legal systems to your wealth.
0: Yes.
1: Also, my dear ladies, wisdom is honorable. You can see that what's going on, this man did not leave anything for... I'm big on the parents. You might not necessarily have to deal with a sibling,
0: yes,
1: but his parents, I think you owe them you owe them the continuity of the care that their child would have given
0: them.
1: Yes, would have given to them. Mm-hmm. So that's the very much that we can take on this conversation. You can follow us on social media. Find me on Instagram at obisef360, obisef360, and on TikTok obisef, obisef.
0: And for me on Instagram, aura speaks, and my page would always be there for anytime you choose to connect with me. Aura speaks on Instagram.
1: All right, thank you so much. We'll see you again next week, Monday, same time, 4:15 p.m. all the way till 8 o'clock. Don't forget to use your seatbelt while driving. Ciao, ciao, drivers. I'll see you next week. Bye.
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6: Have you been waiting for a kids show and a teenage show that talks about teenagers, kids, pre-adolescents? 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

0: 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And today...
1: Hey, everybody, this is The Sweet, and it's about to get all funky today. 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
1: Hey, everybody, this is The Sweets, and it's about to get all funky today. 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
1: 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Abara shoro ro ata won lori emi lo ma pelu woni. Peter Biola de jo glorious child. She shall sell Gbogbo eni Christ Ambassador Prime Minister Incorporated. Number 27 Awoni History. 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
3: Welcome to Moment of Recovery with Apostle Anthony Oku, also known as Apostle of Recovery. Your life is about to change and you are about to recover all in Jesus' name. No
4: longer. Hallelujah. Today is Friday, 31st of July, at last. The Friday vigil is today. But before the vigil, I'd like to show you that the prophetic can navigate your life. The prophetic can control your life into the will of God. What you need is a man of God that is anointed to prophesy by the Spirit of God. Your life will go in that direction. You know, in 1 Samuel chapter 10, Saul stood before Samuel, and Saul received a prophecy that directed his life towards what we call an open door. Now, one of the things that happened to Saul was that Saul had lost, the horses of his father had been lost, and they were looking for it. And they went to a prophet. And the prophet now gave them a prophecy which opened their destiny into another dimension. Today, I want to remind you, being 31st of July, that we'll be having our end of month night of encounter. You will hear a woman who came back. She came for the crossover service. And when she came for the crossover service, one of the things God used was to locate this woman. I give a prophecy about the daughter traveling and also other matters in her life. Today, the daughter is in the United Kingdom. The prophetic opened the way for her daughter to travel. The prophetic is a waymaker. The prophetic can move your destiny from one level to another. It also affected the husband and his job. I want you to listen to her testimony. I'll be back to share God's word. And after that, we will move to the next level. All right, testimony time. God bless you.
5: I bless the name of Almighty God for what He has done for me. For prayers, answers. Some months back, I came to this church, Sovereign World Church. And I pray for my children, particularly my daughter that is planning to travel out of Nigeria. And concerning my health, and daddy prayed for me that he prophesies that concerning my children that it is settled, and concerning my health that I'm going to receive my healing. And today, I bless the name of the Lord that my daughter has traveled out of Nigeria. She has traveled to UK. I give glory, honor to Almighty God for prayer answer.
6: Sovereign Word Church, where life's pains are healed and life's joys are shared.
4: Welcome back. In 1 Samuel chapter 10, Saul knelt before Samuel, and Samuel took the vial of oil and poured it upon his head and kissed him and said, Is it not because the Lord had anointed thee to be captain over his inheritance? When you look at verse 2, say, when thou art departed from me today, then thou shalt find two men by the richest sepulchre in the border of Benjamin of Zelzah. And they will say unto thee, the asses which thou wentest to seek are found. And thy father had left the care of the asses and sorrowed for you, saying, what shall I do for my son? All right, then he said in verse 3, he said, thou shalt go forward from thence, and thou shalt come to the plains of Tabor, and they shall meet the three men going up to God to Bethel, one carrying three kids, another carrying three loaves of bread. Another three loaves of bread, another carrying a bottle of water, and they will salute thee, and give thee two loaves of bread, which thou shalt receive of the hand. Afterward thou shalt come to the hill of God, where a garrison of the Philistines, and it shall come to pass, when thou art come, thou shalt meet a company of prophets coming down from the high place, and with a pastry, and a tabret, and a pipe, and a harp before them, and they shall prophesy. And the Spirit of the Lord shall come upon thee, thou shalt be turned to another man. Alright, all these things, if you look at verse 7, they came to pass. Prophecy goes ahead of you to shaping your life. Don't enter a new month without a prophetic word upon your life. Lift up your hand, your right hand, and pray this prayer. Say, Lord, let your word concerning my life come to pass in this month of August. As I face the month of August, we start tomorrow, Saturday, being 1st of August. I pray that from the beginning of August to the end of August, you'll be a first partaker of the blessings of the Lord. Every good thing that God has said concerning your life, before the close of this year, it shall come to pass. Every positive word that God has said concerning your life, it shall come to pass in the name of Jesus. Now lift up your voice and say, Lord, may I be the first partaker of your prophetic word concerning my life. Let my life begin to run in that direction. In the name of Jesus. In the name of Jesus, let my life begin to run in that direction. Open your mouth, begin to pray. Oh God, my life run in that direction. In the name of Jesus. In the name of Jesus. In the name of Jesus. Thank you, my Father. In Jesus' mighty name, we pray. Amen, amen, amen. In Jesus' name. Prophecy is like a spirit. It attracts to a man everything concerning that man. Prophecy has a way of making a man's life to go in a direction. You need a prophet to speak into your life. You need a prophet. You heard that woman. She came and she received prophecy. She came back to give all the glory. I pray for you today as you follow me. The Spirit of God will follow you. Prophecy will follow you. You'll return back. Your life may be scattered right now. Your life may be without order. Nothing may be working. You may be saying, how do I go? You know, in the book of Ezekiel, God saw a valley of dry bones. The valley was full of dry bones. He now called Ezekiel. That's how God will do things in a man's life. When God wants to shape in your life and to go in a positive direction, he will call a prophet to speak. If you look at Ezekiel chapter 37, he called Ezekiel. He took him to the valley of dry bones and he said, prophesy. As soon as Ezekiel prophesied, everything Ezekiel spoke, they all began to come to pass. He said, son of man, will this bone live? Ezekiel was confused. He looked at it. He said, I prophesied as I was commanded. This Friday, as you come with your family, your loved one, I'm going to speak a prophetic word of God. I will speak the mind of God, the heart of God, into your life. And your life will go in that direction, because when prophets speak, spirit come upon those words to bring it to pass in their life. Your life may be like that of the valley of dry bones. It may look like your life does not have color, your life does not have shape. Yes, this is the reason why you need to expose your life to a prophetic gathering. All the things you lost will be prophesied back. The things that you need will be prophesied into your life. And the impact your life needs to move to the next level will be prophesied. Prophecy will shape in your life. Jesus said the words, I speak, they are spirit and their life. In other words, spirit come into the words that I speak. Now, I want to surprise you that God will not do anything major in your life until there is a prophetic word. God works with a prophetic word. That's why in Ezekiel chapter 37, he had to take a prophet. When a prophet is not speaking into your life will not go in the direction of transformation. We are not a church that prophesy and collect money. We don't charge for prophecy. So please feel free, trust God. A trial will convince you as you come. This woman who just shared her testimony, money was not charged. She was not told to buy prophetic materials. No, we don't do that. A prophetic word will come upon your life and your life will transform according to the word of God. Everything Samuel said, he said, the thing that I'm missing will be found, and it was found. He said, you will meet people on their way, they will give you bread, they will salute you. In other words, any as you will leave, that power that stops you from receiving and getting will be broken, and people will bless you. He said, they will salute you and they'll give you bread. And then the third prophecy, he said, you will meet with people, your life will be changed. In other words, you collide with great people. Now, all these three prophecies came to pass. That is 1 Samuel chapter 10. Now, if that prophecy was not spoken, the anointing was not put upon his head, it wouldn't have come to pass. I want to share my own testimony. Or let me give you another testimony. First, I'll give you my encounter. There was a time I was privileged to see a woman in one of our conferences. And that woman, she had been married for like 9 years, no child. The Holy Spirit said, as I was preaching, I should stand her up and say, listen, you are pregnant. I told this woman exactly what God has said. Every service you come, God will say, anoint her, tell her she's pregnant. And guess what? 2 months later, after 9 years of marriage, she got pregnant. Today, she is a mother of 3 children. If she had not encountered prophetic word, she wouldn't have been pregnant today. Prophecy was given to Mary in the Bible that you shall be pregnant. Mary said, how can this thing be? I don't know a man. But the Spirit came and Mary got conceived. You know the story in the Bible. Listen to me. I have seen cases of unemployed people and God used me to speak into their life. I can't tell you how many number of people who were trusting God for an open door. God, through the prophetic, opened their gates and their lives were changed. Find your way to number 11 Awori Street, Lake Walaji bus stop tonight for the night vigil. These are the phone numbers. If you live in Alimosho, you can call this number to connect to the bus. The bus will move from 8 a.m. tonight, picking people from different location. 8 a.m. tonight, picking people from different location. If you live at Idimo Isheri, Ikotu, call Mena. All right, Igondu, call Mena on 080-3892-2985. All right, if you want to join the bus at Ipaja Gate, call Pastor Ben 080-3236-6664. The Lord will bless you as you connect. God bless you. I look forward to you being part of the program tonight. Number 11, Awori Street, Lake Balaji bus stop.
3: 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Jesus is Lord.
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0: Eni Jesu Christi logo. Oni ni ojo to gbe.
1: Today is the very last day.
0: Oni.
1: Today.
0: O ye ka dupe.
1: We ought to appreciate God.
0: We pe Olorun
1: wa. That God
0: ogbo adu.
1: Answers prayers.
0: Oni gbogbo awon to wa si odo mi.
1: He said all those that come to him.
0: Oni emi ko ri ta
1: mo. He will in no wise cast them away.
0: He
1: in no wise at all.
0: Adupe pa ni Olorun.
1: We thank God that we have
0: it. To saba.
1: That is able to be run
0: on. Pa teni ni yen.
1: That's what I thank you for today. Lord, we thank
0: pe
1: you.
0: O to saba.
1: That you are there for us.
0: Awon to saba.
1: Those that run to you.
0: O
1: you deliver them. Look at daily testimonies. See where this new liberal life was before. And where it is now. Haven't we ourselves? No man can do this. Except God. That's why I want to gather all of us together. That we should do something this
0: year.
1: That I don't really do before. No matter how old you may be. Or how young you may be. Please roll on the ground to God. Just roll on the ground.
0: Olorun ni dasi emi
1: wa. God is the one that sustains us.
0: Oni ba ma sepo lu atu wa fun wa.
1: For the Lord that was with us.
0: Kini ki Israeli
1: ma. What did Israel now say?
0: Mi aye iba ti gbe wa lo.
1: The Psalms of God has taken us away.
0: Eba mi yi le fun.
1: Roll at the ground for him.
0: Oba ti yi tan.
1: After doing that.
0: Wa wa fori kale.
1: You now bow your head.
0: Wa se ka.
1: I say when you shall King of Kings.
0: Yes, Olodumare.
1: King of Kings.
0: Oli wi pe opin kan saju ibere.
1: You don't get the end of a thing better than
0: this. Lo je ka dupe lowo.
1: That's why we appreciate him.
0: Ta fi ogo nla.
1: That we give great glory to him.
0: Ope ni pe.
1: We thank God
0: that
1: with how this has.
0: Oh, they are
1: not giving us
0: any cake.
1: People don't know how we are making it.
0: Olorun ye wipe.
1: That's what that says.
0: Mo dupe Oluwa. Pe mo ni o lati ma sa. Mo dupe.

0: Lord. You are going to give him praises today.
1: In fact, in our
0: everything I give you today,
1: to for your
0: we are going to have the giving of thanks. That we started, and we saw the end.
1: Onini
0: today is the 31st day.
1: Onini
0: today is the very last day.
1: Osukeje.
0: In the month of
1: June.
0: Entering the month of
1: February.
0: The month of August.
1: Osuibi.
0: The month of prophet's
1: birth.
0: That you are hearing his voice.
1: Ojo kejo.
0: Yesterday.
1: Osukejo.
0: In the month of August.
1: Oniabimi.
0: It was
1: hallelujah.
0: I pray.
1: Hallelujah.
0: Who is this person?
1: Nebiti ayedo dosi.
0: Where the evil one delayed you?
1: Oh, koja
0: bela. Yeah, yeah. Yeah. Go beyond here.
1: Eni ni ayedo togbe.
0: Today is the very last day.
1: Aya kasabilwa.
0: Yes, thank you, Lord.
1: One in one badua.
0: I want to come and pray for us.
1: Omije ojure.
0: The tears of your eyes.
1: Ogbeloni.
0: I pray for today.
1: Ekunre.
0: You are weeping.
1: Odi eni loni.
0: No answer.
1: Wahala tomba.
0: That problem you are.
1: Ogoton daja odope lo ibanuja taye mo
0: asoro ya nonwi
1: ekun adasun
0: that your private
1: ti aye mo mo
0: that ya nonwi
1: isoro
0: that problem
1: to ti gbajumo
0: that because of problem
1: aye re
0: in your life
1: o pare lo ni bayi ni oluwa wi ibiti awon okukun ba sede
0: where darkness walk up
1: lori anyamo
0: in your destiny
1: ki won dake je ise ibiti won se
0: si o that you have done against you
1: dake je
0: I pray. Your destiny. Your destiny.
1: Hallelujah.
0: Who is this person?
1: That
0: of favor.
1: Tonic
0: is whatever your
1: whole
0: shift.
1: Ojojumo.
0: Help.
1: Yes.
0: We are working
1: seriously.
0: As I've said.
1: The
0: if one can make you an Enoch,
1: my own Nayakada, Matthew chapter
0: 19,
1: in verse 12,
0: in verse 12,
1: they can change
0: one's destiny. The if one can change one's destiny, they can make you the top to be brought down. They can turn a giver to a beggar. They like to shut the door of your
1: wound.
0: They like to take your set from you.
1: Hey,
0: look at that. She said overnight,
1: oh Mario, one year
0: she will see a hand
1: as your way,
0: like that of the horse.
1: Had a good idiom,
0: you will carry a whole child.
1: I
0: want to take that child
1: away.
0: From that day, that child begin to be sick and we die.
1: Only want to be married,
0: they can take it far like that.
1: And why, yeah,
0: even once
1: the monk Bacada,
0: the letter check was destined.
1: The monk Bacada,
0: the letter check was destined.
1: One, it is a lot of
0: success.
1: Only one knows to
0: you. We are entering the new man
1: and cross over.
0: We are crossing over.
1: But what God was
0: following. For us today.
1: And me,
0: my spirit feel like blessing.
1: Enough is enough.
0: Oh, don't guess
1: it. Be a bank.
0: Can
1: you say?
0: God
1: down.
0: God is to stop them.
1: If you
0: Bible says,
1: "He that's
0: in
1: the
0: house
1: will
0: not be dead."
1: By Yagada.
0: Oh,
1: Tori Olorun is
0: son. Because it's a God of vengeance.
1: Love and lagbara.
0: Be taken from the
1: mighty.
0: Love
1: and it's one
0: thousand.
1: Only two years
0: old.
1: How by
0: even the prey.
1: Love and lagbara.
0: The mighty.
1: Ati and one day.
0: And the captain.
1: Love
0: and Yagada.
1: But when it's in Benwick,
0: I'm told that I had
1: one. Don't
0: say Jehovah. You that are dwelling. You that have been shut down. See what you
1: have to say.
0: That evil hand you put in your way.
1: In your
0: child's life. I advise that.
1: One must celebrate.
0: You shall be celebrated. Stand your feet.
1: I felt one hallelujah.
0: Let us go to our seven hallelujah.
1: If you dupe,
0: let up show God with
1: Bari,
0: you. That will see the end of the month. Yes, sir. Many that have started.
1: It's not
0: that we are just talking about them, but they are not much. They descended. They went to rest.
1: Meje.
0: Seven hallelujah.
1: Hallelujah.
0: Seven hallelujah.
1: Ibu loko kofe
0: kodus. Where did you journey start from?
1: Ogo meje.
0: Glory seven times.
1: Osana meje.
0: Osana seven times.
1: Inye meje.
0: Life seven times.
1: Otiye ima senke.
0: You know how to eat.
1: Toni ma waya.
0: Today will be different.
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0: wole. 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
8: Oniyi
6: today
8: la man pe ororo sosu.
6: We do give out the monthly oil.
8: O ya to de ni pe
6: I want say different thing is.
8: Ta ba si se le kan bayi.
6: Once you do it.
8: O tun de osu to nbo.
6: Until the following month.
8: Na awon eri eri to ti sele lori oke.
6: There's most of what have happened on the monthly.
8: Lenu ele ta de.
6: From this time is started.
8: O je yanu.
6: I just saw one.
8: Mama ye lohun okuku wa biri.
6: That was in January.
8: O le kan lohun wa.
6: She only came once.
8: Eni o wa duro for ma ohun
6: ni. She kept the stamp for her child.
8: Once interview lohun.
6: The interview.
8: Ten yo ba gbera.
6: If you don't live
8: on, go ese.
6: And text steps.
8: Go gbe igbese.
6: And text steps.
8: Opogun lo ma nbori eyan.
6: That will overcome.
8: Ipikibi to ba wa
6: lenu. Where you are today.
8: Ba ara re lori oke
6: ogo. Meet yourself on the mountain.
8: Ni asejire.
6: Asejire.
8: Ni Ibadan.
6: In Ibadan.
8: Eredi ni pe.
6: When is this?
8: Eni to laye atorun.
6: The honor of heaven and earth.
8: O lo ma ma fe yi ipin
6: pada. Say deliberately want to change
8: what. Ninu adua.
6: In prayer.
8: Ebi Oluwa so fun mi pe.
6: The Lord told me.
8: Ko si eni to wo be yen
6: lenu. The brother come there today.
8: Ton wo ni deku lo
6: pada. That he will not restore their losses.
8: Oga.
6: My brother.
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8: ori oke osu yi
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8: but where it so be ni August
6: all of you born in August
8: oni omo to je August
6: I have a child born in August
8: what draw fun won la lei emi oluwa ran mi si
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6: I have gift for
8: tori an lo si national stadium
6: but I go to national stadium
8: lati ojo Monday
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6: all that jolly send you back
8: oni gberi mo eyin abuja
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6: ioku then there's another place
8: ekorajo
6: gather your
8: stuff ori oke ya asejire ya
6: ibadan
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6: if I don't do that this program from last year
8: o gbodo wa lori oke le
6: you need to plan the
8: ori ojo ikore ni
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6: you know, give us a
8: everybody lo gbodo se gbogbo wa pata afi eni ti o ba gboran
6: except you will
8: be every
6: the
8: last day of the month gbogbo omo ologo pata a ma so re sori oke
6: for
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8: we lati on the one ola
6: that from on the one tomorrow
8: a ma bere o
6: we are going to start
8: awe ibukun
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6: breaking by 12 every day
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8: oluwa swear wori mi kale
6: ola remove the heavy burden on me
8: mi o ni ru eru ogun
6: I will not carry the cross of battle to the new month
8: ru eru ogun
6: you not the battle
8: jabole
6: bala
8: baba
6: I'm going to go to the hospital. I'm going to go to the hospital. I'm going to go to the hospital. I'm going to go to the hospital. I'm going to go to the hospital. I'm going to go to the hospital. I'm going to go to the hospital. I'm going to go to the hospital. I'm going to go to the hospital. I'm going to go to the hospital. I'm going to go to the hospital. I'm going to go to the hospital. I'm going to go to the hospital. I'm going to go to the hospital. I'm going to go to the hospital. I'm going to go to the hospital. I'm going to go to the hospital. I'm going to go to the hospital. I'm going to go to the hospital. I'm going to go to the hospital. I'm going to go to the hospital. I'm going to go to the hospital. I'm going to go to the hospital. I'm going to go to the hospital. I'm going to go to the hospital. I'm going to go to the hospital. I'm going to go to the hospital. I'm going to go to the hospital. I'm going to go to the hospital. I'm going to go to the hospital. I'm going to go to the hospital. I'm going to go to

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1: My glory be lifted.
0: I am the one who is the one. Aseti ninu ori.
1: Failure in my head.
0: Amubo ninu ori.
1: Failure in my head.
0: Jabole.
1: Hello.
0: Oya.
1: I'm going to go to the house.
0: Ajagami ball.

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1: o pa iya re le
0: you make a mother laugh
1: wa baba be
0: you make a mother laugh
1: awon kankan be ta ni gbowo tutu
0: there are some things we are not taking to the new month
1: awon ogun no
0: some battles of no
1: only reason
0: there's reason
1: she arugbojo fi pase
0: why the lord decree
1: ipade oni
0: that we have to tell
1: the me o kin se advert repeat
0: you think I don't tell you to do this much advert
1: oni tori po se pate
0: but because it's so important
1: one more today woro
0: but the back to the woro
1: has to cool at
0: from Lagos to Jaga
1: so for pori oke
0: tell them they're going to make it of glory. If I do hear about this flying the road,
1: turn drive go.
0: Don't have you driving down.
1: First son, I feel.
0: Just face towards Ipe.
1: About to call your bridge to send Shiloh.
0: After that, you bring the
1: cross to John.
0: They cross the way.
1: Emma Bo.
0: Just coming straight.
1: Emma left.
0: Be looking towards your left.
1: Coca-Cola.
0: You see a Coca-Cola company.
1: I will have face.
0: Where do you want directly opposite?
1: You've
0: seen that big
1: mountain.
0: A rock is right there by the road.
1: Any symbol.
0: That rock is a symbol.
1: It's a symbol.
0: You will see a symbol also.
2: Ori o ki o go ayo ni de duro eh eni to ni magoke eni to ni makoja eni to ni malanjo ori re mo gba lo eni to ni magoke.

0: when it was standing,
1: no Juana Rasu,
0: just your weapon
1: allowed it to do
0: a evil tree,
1: a pet to do
0: strength,
1: is a year to do
0: a evil works.
1: Oh, Wallace, that's a funny dead. I'm not going to be first.
0: I'm not going to be last.
1: I'm not going to be
0: last. Spirit of grace, if you can run from sin, and do the work of righteousness, I will make them great.
1: Is
0: that elders? If they can remove their hands from unclean things, and the tongue, unto me, I will have mercy on them. Are you looking for child? You want to get married?
1: Or
0: constant failure? Jesus is inviting you to the mountain of glory.
1: Let
0: us say we should do prophetic
1: work.
0: Let us say we should cross over to the new month. I've got you there. I believe
1: in Oluwa.
0: In the verse of God. Everybody.
1: Ekpariwo.
0: Shout.
1: Oluwa.
0: Hola.
1: Larry 24.
0: Within 24 hours.
1: I didn't know did it.
0: Let you believe
1: that. I didn't
0: see that. Let you believe that.
1: Larry 24.
0: What have I lost? I take them back.
1: Am
0: I lost? I'm stretching your hands. I take them back. Are you coming from Lagos? What about going to Ibadan?
1: You worry do near war.
0: I drop at the war.
1: Any war.
0: I let at the war.
1: Tell
0: them there. You
1: are
0: going to command
1: the glory. If
0: you hear them shouting the
1: gospel,
0: you are coming from Oshogbo, Akure,
1: Ilesha,
0: Lobeb,
1: and so on.
0: What about going to
1: Ibadan?
0: I let at go Kakosha, Ashejire,
1: and then we book Ibadan.
0: You don't need to get the Ibadan. Mountain of glory.
1: It's
0: like that by the
1: roadside.
0: Directly according to Coca-Cola Company. You will see that
1: green road
0: by the roadside.
1: The
0: Bible let me go around it. From 6 o'clock yesterday. My brother.
1: Oh, Nimofo. My
0: great of the altar of sacrifice. Be ready to
1: go
0: prepare your honey and your picture.
1: Yes.
0: And the program tomorrow morning.
1: By the
0: evening. By the night. You will hear prayers.
1: Psalm 136.
0: Psalm 51.
1: Psalm 20.
0: Pray with them.
1: And
0: give that up. As I did those
1: sounds,
0: drop up on your shoes. Get up in the car. Can you write to the side to do it and drink that
1: water?
0: Then give that up of mercy. And tell God, I go to the altar of mercy. I give the Lord the sacrifice of
1: peace.
0: Your glory. Everybody, be ready.
1: For you, okay, yeah.
0: Mountain of glory.
1: The account
0: is in. They can pay to Unity Bank. 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God bless you. I pray.
1: Amen.
0: Daddy Loloni. Go out today. Go out today.
1: Go out today.
0: Amen. Those coming from Akura.
1: Abeokuta.
2: ati bebe na
0: so
2: etete de o
0: quickly come
2: e yo sogbo
0: o sogbo
2: ilesha
0: ilesha
2: akure
0: bebe lo
2: respect you
0: but the fact go
2: the bole kokaka
0: ala ka kokaka
2: cross
0: of that
2: side
0: you are the matter
2: cross of lei
0: this cross of
2: loti lagbara
0: is going to be the most
2: power because lo wonu
0: so be this to the mark of the prophet's bet I'm expecting
2: when to body
0: and when you see
2: for pe
0: dada I will go my way
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9: 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What word in one way? Bayama Kabu Atamia Tajinata via Ruamia Kava. What in one way? Break your way now, Gomeji Lalola Saturday. 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Why do Kana only 7 days here? Why do you send it to that be alone, Larry or Jobby Jay? By Yaku, Tua, Mia, Gaza, Mia, Coffee, Mia, Jandafia, or Shedjusu? Why, what break? I will now go make you Lalo saw. Let out of line, my bed on top, any more Shunyo. There are concom. Do you see? Come on, Badger, my lower. What Badger? Oh, I see the decolomata. It is the most important thing. Come on, fire. What are you doing? Last year, come on, tie a corner. And there, what is she? Is she a better? Every Sunday. Talk about Kauke, talk about Kale. Only be time because I want to see at a party shay. At a party a lini. Is she a baby de Luku? 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
0: Allah anu o se o.
1: Mercy for God, we thank you.
0: Olori ofe julo.
1: Gracious God.
0: Adupe lowo.
1: Thank you Lord.
0: Oba to so dere ko le.
1: That do what no one can do.
0: Egba ope
1: o. Accept our thanksgiving.
0: Oro inu wa ti o gbe.
1: Word of inside us that is not
0: there. Ifun aye wa ti o wo bai ba.
1: A revelation that does not look anywhere.
0: Anye yin logun Olorun awon omo.
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0: Ori wi pe
1: because
0: o fi iyanu ti oro re leyin lenu.
1: Your word with miracle.
0: Adupe tori pe.
1: Thank you that.
0: O je ki oro re.
1: You are making your word.
0: O je ki o ma mu eri jade.
1: To bring forth testimony.
0: Atudupe fun eri ti oro asale yi o mu.
1: Thank you for the testimony that this
0: ori o fi oro
1: you use this word to save
0: souls.
1: I be thank what you use the word of testimony to
0: Olorun
1: do.
0: Gba aye wa
1: praises. For our sins.
0: Baba mi ko dariji.
1: Gbogbo
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1: Yereba ya yerin.
0: Ni ale yi.
1: This night.
0: Gbogbo majemu.
1: All covenants.
0: Tolo ni da orire si.
1: That say no go do good things.
0: Ni oruko Jesus.
1: The name of Jesus.
0: Abba majemu ya
1: jara la. That was destroyed.
0: Awon majemu ma do orire
1: si. Covenant that allow do good things
0: yourself. Ninu irin ajo re.
1: In your journey.
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1: And on Sunday.
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1: 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I've been announcing it.
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1: You must be in that program.
0: Nínú Sátidé.
1: In Saturday.
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0: new beginning.
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1: What God has done in their life.
0: O ò ní wá.
1: You won't come.
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0: Kí o padà bó ti wá.
1: And you go back the way you came.
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0: Torí pé Jésù là ń polongo
1: 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Because Jesus will announce it to you.
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1: No one come to meet Jesus. go empty and no one
0: ti Jesus pade
1: that Jesus met
0: ninu bibeli
1: in Bible
0: ti o ni fi ami
1: that will not see you
0: aye pada rere saye
1: sign of transformation.
0: So Jesus la introduce
1: you, are introduce Jesus to you.
0: Ohun lo ni se iya
1: the one that is a miracle worker.
0: Ohun lo fe segun fun
1: I want to give you victory.
0: Ohun lo fe nu omi je
1: I want to wipe your tears.
0: Yajo pade
1: bless me
0: o le wa sun church
1: la le sleep in joy at night
0: ale Friday
1: night
0: tori titi 7:30 mo fe ki a se yi lepo
1: ye want us to do the random church
0: ko titede
1: want to be here on time
0: dawa
1: don't come in
0: o gbe yin te gbagbo nu adua
1: you have faith in prayer
0: ogun o sise mo
1: child does not work o
0: ko ma sun ogun siwaju
1: just postpone your battle
0: ogun ma sun ogun siwaju
1: child will postpone your battle
0: olori ogun nikan ni ma segun lase
1: it is the God of all that
0: tasi ni olori ogun
1: who is the God of all
0: oluwa ni oruko re
1: his name is the Lord
0: tasi ni oluwa
1: who is the Lord
0: Jesus na ni oluwa
1: Jesus is the Lord.
0: The
1: only one that gives victory completely.
0: There's
1: nothing in ritual. It makes someone to be reducing. In Jesus
0: is the
1: that the peace that the world not
0: given
1: and they cannot take it back
0: is
1: in Jesus. Let me pray with you.
0: And
1: speaking of Papa, that is a testimony that
0: I'm
1: following from Sunday.
0: We have
1: so many revelations that the Lord has made
0: available
1: in this program that tell my people I did my testimony God in your life. How do your father know so many for because of time
0: for
1: Samuel
0: 17
1: what happened when you testify the battle in front of you God will settle it that stone not one that killed Goliath this testimony that killed Goliath hear what he says. When God go out, say Lord, that rescue me from
0: Biari,
1: from Biari, and
0: Biopat,
1: this is what he will save me from
0: him.
1: The Bible says in Revelation
0: 12,
1: from verse 6 downward,
0: with
1: with the blood of the Lamb and by the word of their testimony.
0: It was that testimony that disarmed
1: Goliath.
0: Where you testify, you have disarmed that problem in your life.
1: If you are going through something, I tell that about you. God has saved me before. Thank you.
0: He
1: has done the good work. We perfect it. You have made that battle powerless. Ọlọpọ a mo bi a se mu ogun na bi ki to ti
0: o
1: nilo lati
0: ronu
1: if you think
0: o ru ogun lagbara
1: you are empowered about
0: it
1: we will tell that about
0: it Olorun ti se le ri
1: we God has done
0: eleyi na to wa waju
1: this one in my presence I thank God.
0: Asiri Jesus,
1: the secret of Jesus
0: Christ. He
1: will testify so much.
0: We
1: call Christian a testifier.
0: We call us witness.
1: We call us witness.
0: So our God,
1: we are
0: saying,
1: "Give our God's doing miracle for us."
0: That
1: we can become witness.
0: We
1: can become witness. What he has done. This night,
0: Adwai,
1: pray.
0: Adwai,
1: this prayer
0: Adwai,
1: that has been our father said.
0: I
1: always forgive
0: him.
1: Then who owns it?
0: Or one nanye.
1: Kana kiss.
0: No, si.
1: And I ended there. What was the prayer? Let me tell you.
0: Meji.
1: Two things.
0: No, Adwa.
1: Happen in prayer.
0: Eko Adwa.
1: Well done in prayer.
0: Ati eko riri.
1: Congratulations.
0: Eni Adwa o mati iba.
1: He that your prayer has not been answered. Well done in prayer. Well done in prayer. When prayer has been answered. And testimony
0: upon.
1: Congratulations.
0: So what's up for Lord in coming to Adwa man be near?
1: Two things that pray a bit.
0: The
1: person that pray, they call you well done in prayer. The others you do test them and feed you. If yesterday then congratulations. They didn't greet Anna well done in prayer. Before they greet her well done in prayer. Every time she went to
0: Shiloh.
1: But the day testimony came. They didn't greet him one prayer again. They congratulated
0: him.
1: We are going to hear. It's a powerful prayer. By close now. Go and pray that prayer. Lord, you've been greeting me for prayer.
0: It is testimony sharing, changing me.
1: That's something.
0: Lord,
1: Anna,
0: what she
1: know? They sang.
0: One call your penny.
1: They sing
0: one
1: song of praise.
0: They are
1: eating and wine and
0: dine. Go meta tuni.
1: Own cow is three.
0: Oh, to be come and what judge who
1: you to add to that own cow of that anniversary. Because there is wonders in there. No testimony. Before I bring these wonders, you cannot bring cow before. What we see?
0: So lo duty ni.
1: Are you not ashamed?
0: Ah, ni barukan da biavada. Ṣùgbọ́n gbà tí ẹ̀rí dé.
1: When testimony comes.
0: Kí lẹ mọ̀ tó ṣẹlẹ̀.
1: What happened?
0: Aranu jáde.
1: The wonders came out.
0: Ó gba microphone.
1: And took the microphone.
0: Ó kọ orin.
1: She sang.
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1: She idolized God.
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1: People now look.
0: 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Ọkọ obìnrin.
1: This woman.
0: Ẹ kú oríire o.
1: Congratulations.
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0: 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Ó ti pẹ́.
1: Has been
0: on,
1: that they have been greeting me for
0: me
1: prayer. I come from the mountain.
0: Yeah,
1: as this program,
0: they
1: say, where don't you pray?
0: Oluwa,
1: Lord,
0: me
1: give me testimony.
0: O ti peti aye ti ki mi kwadwa.
1: They have been telling me where don't you pray?
0: Mo fe ko gbadura.
1: Why you don't pray?
0: O ti peti won ti ki mi kwadwa.
1: That has been not to tell me where don't you pray. Give me testimony.
0: Ti won fi ki mi ku ori.
1: Egbe
0: ohun soke so di adua.
1: Oruko Jesus.
0: Asua to
1: la mi mo.
2: Oluwa,
1: fun mi ni
0: Olúwa fún mi ní ẹ̀rí.
1: Me a sound testimony that will silence my enemy. Testimony of Samuel. Silenced Penina.
0: Oh, my poor daughter.
1: Knows she has an enemy. Surely tell you.
0: Don't explain yourself until your evidence explains you.
1: Mashallah, yeah, I'm glad to hear you. Mashallah,
0: let your evidence explain you.
1: Yeah, yeah, shallah, yeah.
0: Mary Anna was focused.
1: Anna laughed with you, son.
0: She knew they were mocking her.
1: Oh my boy, one thing can't get gone.
0: I love that woman, but she was self-centered.
1: Shuba, ojo ni mata eni.
0: That until my evidence speaks,
1: I'll be back here. Remember, sir.
0: My mockery will not leave.
1: Egami konila.
0: But he prayed.
1: Ogbadu.
0: Iye bambo.
1: If they are mocking you,
0: ma fadwa le.
1: Don't joke with prayer.
0: Make sure your life produces evidence that will silence those mockers. When you are proving yourself to people, you will be getting more results than before.
1: In
0: short, but when your prayer answers, evidence will silence them. Stop giving your mockers response. When there's no evidence to prove. Keep on abusing
1: me.
0: Let me focus on my God.
1: I
0: know my God as a joker. There is an evidence that I can give to someone that will quiet and silence mockers.
1: One gave to Joseph. Those brothers that has been bragging. We say that you prostrate, they prostrate by force.
0: Evidence does not speak. And you want to speak for yourself.
1: You
0: will be silenced for life. Let your evidence evidence. Let your testimony speak. Testimony has a voice. That when it speaks, all your mockers will listen.
1: Until
0: your testimony speaks, and you want to force yourself to speak, you will be silenced.
1: Shout, Lord, give me one testimony. That will silence my mocker. Give me one testimony. That will silence my mocker.
0: Sarah
1: said it in Genesis 21. Sarah can breastfeed a child. Those that have molested me, the leader came back and laughed with me.
0: There is evidence that we drag your mockers even without inviting them.
1: Ele to ma mu awon to n fi pego ma pego re wa lai ti e pe won.
0: To stay in your life.
1: Ma bi awon eniyan ko duro laye re.
0: Pray unto God for evidence.
1: Gbadura fun eri.
0: Pray unto God for results.
1: Gbadura fun esi.
0: Don't worry, they will be the one to go and proclaim again.
1: Ma se yonu awon lo ma polongo re.
0: That is what God does.
1: Mo ti Olorun se re. Shout. Who came to talk about Joseph to his father? Why are you not surprised? When his father asked him, he said, an animal has eaten your child. When that testimony comes, they themselves, they become a liar.
0: You don't need to defend yourself. Asalabosi ni yin seri eri ma nfi aye alabosi ran hypocrite
1: testimony we show the life of hypocrite
0: a ma fi aye alabosi ran
1: we show the life of hypocrite
0: se lojo yen won odokuro
1: that day they were liar
0: awon to ti kuro mo
1: those that lie
0: eri to ma pada lo fi tuba
1: the testimony that make them go and bow
0: Jesus ye asale ye eri yen ko fohun laye mo ni eri yen ko fohun laye re
1: there's a testimony
0: that we fight for you
1: se to ma ja fun
0: evidence can fight for you.
1: Eri le ja fun.
0: Oba baba won wa bere pe.
1: His father asked.
0: Se be yin le wi pe.
1: You had one.
0: E tun mu aso kan wa.
1: Even bring
0: it close. Let them keep on denting your image.
1: Then come up.
0: When the evidence comes.
1: Yeah, you know my dear.
0: We be the one to go.
1: Wa ja on lo ma lo.
0: Came to say.
1: That does
0: what we be. What we said yesterday.
1: Oda so la na.
0: Was a total lie.
1: Be iro ni.
0: Nigba to dodo Joseph.
1: Go to Joseph.
0: Se mo pe.
1: No.
0: We
1: begin to talk to each other. You are the one they say you remove his blood. You know. And Ruben
0: confessed.
1: I told you.
0: You
1: should not kill him.
0: You
1: are the one that says you
0: kill him.
1: You are the one that says you put him in the pit.
0: They began to regret.
1: One best
0: because there was an evidence that we make your mockers to regret.
1: There
0: is an evidence that we make your enemy to regret. There is a testimony that we make people to blame themselves. Why they have treated you that way?
1: But
0: let them do be a saga. They later regretted. Why they have treated Joseph in that manner? And they began to query themselves as they were going. Testimony has happened. Evidence has spoken. And they said to themselves, ah, say, because of my power,
1: is it not hunger that will kill us?
0: Moses suffered you.
1: I told you. I told you. Pray. Your inside is open. Tell you what God has done for you. Don't be it to yourself. Don't answer those who are mocking you. Stay with God. Give you testimony. Give you testimony.
0: You don't need explanation. Proclamation will happen. Proclamation.
1: If Pharaoh.
0: Proclamation. One man sorrow.
1: They will begin to speak about you. They will begin to announce you.
0: I want to
1: those that lie against
0: you. Don't need explanation.
1: Oh, alaye.
0: When you are in problem, you explain. But when God has given you evidence, they proclaim you.
1: One best man sorrow.
0: They proclaim.
1: One best man sorrow.
0: What is better?
1: The longest song.
0: Hey, mama, yaya.
1: You know that.
0: Some
1: people are abusing with. say you are a gentle. Go and meet him, let him help you.
0: Because there is an evidence that can turn an explanation to proclamation.
1: And
0: there are for you.
1: Lord.
0: Give
1: me one miracle. One you gave
0: Anna.
1: He took over the program.
0: All the programs were suspended.
1: It is that testimony we celebrate that year. The reason why things started for you. God, we just want to shake the world. Be right minded.
0: There is an evidence. There is a testimony. If
1: God did it to you, don't cover it. Pray this prayer to Lord this night. Give me testimony. Silence my mockers.
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1: to abuse me. Do the sacrifice this night.
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0: Account number.
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1: When God turned the reproach of Anna to joy. It is one proclamation.
0: Ejo pipe jeje pale. E fun won ni account number.
1: Give them the account number.
3: Account number.
1: Account number.
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1: Eco Bank. 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
3: Joseph Oluwatope Istra
1: Awara Ibani Sorowa
3: Phone lines are 07 0 0 7 0 6 6 6 6 5 0 5 0 4 4 4 7 4 7 0 8 1 0 8 1 5 9 5 9 6 7 6 7 9 5 9 5 1 4 1 4 0 8 1 0 8 1 5 9 5 9 6 7 6 7 9 5 9 5 1 4 1 4 0 8 1 0 8 1 5 7 5 7 6 3 3 4 3 4 7 4 7 4 7 0 6 9 4 1 3 4 3 4 7 4 7 4 0 7 0 6 9 4 1 3 4 3 4 7 4 7 4 0 7 0 6 9 4 1 3 4 3 4 7 4 7 4 0 7 0 6 9 4 1 3 4 3 4 7 4 7 4 0 7 0 6 9 4 1 3 4 3 4 7 4 7 4 7 0 8 0 9 0 5 7 5 7 6 3 3 4 3 4 0 8 0 9 0 5 7 5 7 6 3 3 4 3 4 0 8 0 8 prayer
1: your testimony
3: tabi e badura
1: all your prayer
3: wa ma da yin lo
1: father be answered
3: awon 091 63 57 275 Facebook page wa Prophet Oludokun Israel Instagram wa Prophet Oludokun Israel YouTube channel wa Prophet Oludokun Israel TikTok wa Prophet Oludokun Israel oru college si wa ni Atundola Apostolic Church Ologbo Jumo
1: Apostolic Most Glorious Church
3: AK Latter Glory o wa ni Suraju Street Ikolodun si road Eleyin Bus Stop Ipaja
1: Lagos
3: mo sure fun
1: I bless you
3: ni asale
1: this night
3: bo se seru boy
1: this sacrifice
3: adura re ma gba o ti pe to ti gbadura
1: the long you have been praying
3: bo se seru boy lale
1: this sacrifice this night
3: won ba ti e ko re
1: congratulate you
3: won ki ana ku orire
1: congratulated ana
3: leyin to ti pe to tin kike e ku adua
1: after they have been greeting and well done in prayer
3: won to tin ki o ku adua
1: those that have been telling well done in prayer
3: tori ti won ba ri si adua won ni ki e ku adua
1: the result of prayer they will not say well done in prayer
3: won ma ki e ku orire
1: we congratulate you
3: mo so ni oru yi
1: say this night
3: ni asale yi
1: this night
3: bo se seru boy
1: this sacrifice
3: awon to tin ki e ku adua
1: ti pe telling well done in prayer
3: won ma ki e ku orire lo
1: we congratulate you
3: eri re oni se gbe
1: pa testimony will not be hidden
3: wa le ri adua
1: after testimony of prayer, sign your testimony. After we have prayed,
3: all
1: your sacrifice, use it to
3: call the
1: to know where your testimony comes from. You know where your prayer has been answered.
3: Sorry,
1: just join everything together. Prayer will be answered.
3: You
1: know that this is what God says from this person, this prophet. That's what happened to so many. All program you
3: have. Note
1: the prayer you pray. And what the Lord said to the prophet.
3: So very bad they go ni mo bi to fe
1: testimony come you don't know where to chase it
3: polowo ara wa
1: you're not announcing
3: us so fun nipa Jesu pe
1: telling about Jesus
3: safi eri re ranse
1: so send your testimony
3: ki iyanu ti e
1: so your miracle
3: ko le ma
1: to be abounding
3: adua fun e
1: she's well with you
3: ojo saturday
1: on saturday
3: masule
1: don't sleep at
3: idaji ni
1: It is early morning. Come and sleep in church. You have the grace to serve. Your father will see you. Come early before that
0: service.
1: So that we can do the running of church. Bring what you sell. All your working
0: shoes.
1: I want to make way for you.
0: I
1: want to open doors of possible.
0: It's
1: right with you. Have peace of mind. I, brother,
0: Joseph,
1: I'm
0: going to
1: say,
0: I'm going to say,

0: Lift up your hands, the King of Kings.
1: The Lord that cannot lie, the God of
0: the Lord. Lord, you're okay.
1: Lord, my Baba, me Timothy, you will be my father. Lord, my dear, my one will lead you by your jump. Lord, I will lead you little step better so you. Lord, I will lead you to the glory of Isha. O God, you follow my Baba.
2: Mokiri pada, o ti be ya bara ye. I want to take one wa biri. 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I open the minister. Modemini Sunday. I am here for the new dockage. The minister. Modemini Lana. I am here for that in 2 days. I can't put that Modemini Loni. The same day. I am here for that. Oh, the one little joko.
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4: 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This is Jordan.
2: I'll continue on the flank that the day. Be on the one, say what? Only on it, Babody. FBI, one number, Baba. How would I say my debit? Oh, why? But can't I draw one of my
3: equity? It's 091-58-99-4696. 091-58-99-4696. 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
2: And you don't know any job, Quadda. 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
2: 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And you don't know any Jacob Rogorello, Monaco Fayella for
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3: Bain a lower, bain a lower, bain a lower, bain a lower, bain a lower, bain a lower, bain a lower, bain a lower, bain a lower, bain a lower, bain a lower, bain a lower, bain a lower, bain a lower, bain a lower, bain a lower, bain a lower, bain a lower, bain a lower, bain a lower, bain a lower, bain a lower, bain a lower, bain a lower, bain a lower, bain a lower, bain a lower, bain a lower, bain a lower, bain a lower, bain a lower, bain a lower, bain a lower, bain a lower, bain a lower, bain a lower, bain a lower, bain a lower, bain a lower, bain a lower, bain a lower, bain a lower, bain a 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
1: For counting me among the living today.
0: Oni ni ojo Friday.
1: Today is Friday.
0: Oje ojo agbara.
1: It's a day of power.
0: Oni ojo Friday.
1: Today Friday.
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0: thing. 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
0: And there's
1: a great question.
0: Bere ni Sami 11. Ni
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0: 3.
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1: If you are not wise.
0: Ko ni manti beli sombe.
1: You know what that is implying.
0: Tori yo le.
1: It will be hard.
0: Lati doke.
1: To get to the
0: Lord. Lai ri ogun ipile se.
1: You don't conquer financial
0: abati. Yo le.
1: It will be hard.
0: Lati lo aye.
1: To use your own life.
0: Lati lo
1: original. 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
0: Lai ri ogun ipile se.
1: You don't conquer financial abati.
0: Oh my lady.
1: If it be so hard,
0: one
1: that
0: right
1: from the
0: at
1: one that
0: right
1: from the
0: lalaye.
1: That's why I beg you.
0: Wipe,
1: that
0: si Obama po ni ogolo laye.
1: If you know you want to use glory in life,
0: so
1: make prayer your friend.
0: Nitori pe Jabez pada sinu
1: ipile. If you Jabez went back to
0: the
1: power of prayer.
0: O de ri ogun ipile yen se.
1: Mi
0: o meni yen to gbo. Gbogbo ipile buburu
1: si
0: o je ka yere o
1: lo
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1: that agent man said,
0: church meta.
1: He has had up to three churches
0: Abuja,
1: before. In Abuja.
0: O de pada sabule.
1: When I went back to the village.
0: Kani ekiti.
1: At ekiti.
0: O long rokombe.
1: To be a farmer.
0: O ni ewa wami.
1: He says, see my hand, sir.
0: O ti yi.
1: He's so tough now.
0: O ni sa.
1: He says, sir.
0: Mo ti gbadua fwa nwe yanla.
1: I have prayed for great people before.
0: Kilo fa.
1: Why?
0: On build it.
1: He was building the commission.
0: O sell wikwe.
1: He did not conquer the commission.
0: Ayaba leke duwa.
1: Yes.
0: Eni kan le oke.
1: Come up here after the talk.
0: E ori ogwe.
1: You have no conquered partition of
0: and look and la
1: that big things
0: and sick by your
1: work and doing marriage
0: and be on my
1: job giving birth to children.
0: Oh, when you will,
1: you will not look behind
0: and
1: you.
0: I want to go and solo money.
1: So we start to solo
0: money. Will learn it. So, so
1: the wife will a single man.
0: Oh, say money. You have 300.
1: I have 300 wives
0: and less 700.
1: The concubines
0: and the billet.
1: Why not ask?
0: But we need be solo money. Say,
1: how was his bad?
0: Kilo 5 beer.
1: And what brought about his bad?
0: There will not be
1: what type of blood produces
0: that feeding batego.
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1: o
0: ti lo di sin to fe je laye emi wonu maje muti o gbogbo eyin ti bi ta ti bi to lo di sin te wa se laye
1: egba
0: to si laye
1: be delivered.
0: And that
1: the blood of your bad place.
0: Don't sorrow, Lord. This your joy, Lord.
1: And
0: then by was.
1: I have
0: fallen. In this of God of Cocodia, Laduan.
1: That's why the boy must be a
0: so batty curse.
1: Once you discover,
0: it be taught in Jade,
1: where you came from,
0: fire by when you
1: do not allow people.
0: King, what did they
1: to be lifted? Well, let me more.
0: Ola ti lo be ipile yen
1: wo. You need to visit that foundation.
0: Opolopo eniyan.
1: So many people.
0: E ka igi ni won ge.
1: They only cut off the branches.
0: Won ba ipile yen ja.
1: Oh, they did not deal with the roots.
0: Osea chapter 4.
1: Osea orike.
0: Verse number 6. Awon eyan mi segbe. Tori won o ni mo. So you are dealing with the root, with the branch.
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0: So when you understand your foundation, you will know that your case is like John the Baptist. Matthew 11, 12. From the day of John the Baptist, the kingdom of heaven sovereign violence and the violence taken by force. 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
0: 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They will be in the same level.
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0: father's house. Ó break record.
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0: Wà break record.
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0: Ó break record.
1: He broke the record.
0: Wà break record.
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0: There is a particular sickness.
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0: That is fighting everybody.
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0: This is our sickness.
1: I saw the one.
0: O ti di generational sickness. Won pe ni genetic.
1: They call it genetic.
0: I saw yeah.
1: That sickness.
0: Somebody ti bi won be.
1: Once you are born in that household.
0: O gbodo se won.
1: You must carry.
0: Mo gbe owo Oluwa soke.
1: I lift up the hand of the Lord.
0: Gbogbo isan idile to wa lara.
1: Genetic sickness.
0: Bi mo se n gbadua.
1: As I'm praying now.
0: Ko sami.
1: Say loud amen.
0: Isan ya pare.
1: Then it is erased. Thank you, Father.
0: I say delay
1: that family sickness.
0: My yakadudia.
1: Hereditary.
0: See one bo se se babe.
1: The same thing happened to the father.
0: Bo se se mama na
1: to the mother.
0: Bo se man se one le one
1: here. Their family.
0: Emi wonu ma jemu lo.
1: That the covenant.
0: Ma jemu ku se ku ati ajin de
1: Jesus.
0: Ayava le kada. I say you ni sure.
1: One that thing that you
0: have. One pe oku omokunrin yen lo.
1: Only
0: kan ni ye bi.
1: The only child of the mother.
0: Ma gbagbe o.
1: Don't forget.
0: Babe na ti ku.
1: The father was late.
0: Definitely.
1: Definitely.
0: O to pa baba.
1: What killed the father?
0: Lo wa pa omo.
1: It's what killed the son also.
0: O lo pada wa pa omo.
1: Came to kill the son.
0: Thank God po pade Jesus.
1: Thank God they met Jesus.
0: Iyan ni jo to ba ti gba Jesus.
1: After any time receive Jesus.
0: O gbodo lo oruko yen gege bi lo isu agbara.
1: Use that name as a powerhouse.
0: Olododo sa won
1: be. Let us want to eat.
0: So awon to ba ni oruko Jesus.
1: Lord, I have the name of Jesus.
0: O le tu won sile.
1: He can deliver
0: them. Ko lowo ipile.
1: From that foundation.
0: Bo gbodo lo.
1: But you need to use it.
0: Depend wi pe ko so pe enikeni to gba nikan.
1: Not just those.
0: Awon to gba agbara lo fun won.
1: Those that receive him gave
0: them power. 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
0: 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So awon alakoko yen mura won.
1: So don't pass script they know themselves.
0: Uncle,
1: my brother.
0: Olojo struggle by.
1: You keep struggling like this.
0: See, she fi poju ere lo.
1: Labor more than you
0: want. Won kin dide le baba.
1: Never look at your father's house.
0: And the cut ti bi mi lere.
1: Someone wants to ask me.
0: Woli.
1: Prophet.
0: Kilo de.
1: Why de?
0: There, there.
1: Gradually.
0: Mo lo ye mi.
1: I say, I understand.
0: Ni ile wa.
1: In our own
0: home. To ba nsimi.
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1: Thank you, Father.
0: Send me one for one.
1: Then get it to them.
0: We pray that
1: you
0: are Gehazi.
1: Gehazi.
0: Oh, Lord, Baore.
1: You received an offering.
0: Lord, one Namani.
1: From Naman.
0: Ogba ore te
1: won
0: wa fi aisan da ile won lola
1: be
0: lati oni lo iwo ge asi o ile re awon omo re aromodo mo re
1: wo
0: mo ni ete
1: we be leprous.
0: It wasn't in his life
1: before,
0: but they placed it on him and they have said it with wrong prophecy that the children will hear it from him. Auntie,
1: my sister, you should not
0: say
1: it.
0: That
1: your body should not be a place of sickness.
0: One God of blade, the barare,
1: where
0: they are cutting
1: and cutting.
0: One God of fear, bare bag of barare,
1: so it is
0: where papa.
1: Oh, you ought to know
0: that Jesus is healer.
1: He's
0: our healer. He's our healer. Our deliverer. And so Calebo.
1: We were descending.
0: Let's hurry, okay.
1: From the mountain.
0: Near Kiti.
1: At the Kiti.
0: Mo wa no moto.
1: Walk
0: by Sibika.
1: Bobo
0: won sukun.
1: They were weeping.
0: Baba authority egba wa.
1: Help us.
0: Egba wa.
1: Help us.
0: E wo mobirin yi. Only cancer.
1: She has cancer.
0: O ti fe ku.
1: Ko
0: le dide.
1: Ko
0: le soro.
1: She can't see.
0: Oh, you soke.
1: Mo
0: gbe omi bayi.
1: I got
0: what. Ni oruko Oluwa.
1: In the name of Jesus.
0: Mo da si lenu. Mo da si lori.
1: Last
0: sekese. 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Ile so agbara. Olododo sawo be. O si ri
1: yi.
0: Mo n gbadura fun o.
1: I pray for you.
0: Iwo to n gba mi ni akoko. 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
1: Invite
0: people. Invite gbogbo
1: eyan. Invite all those you know.
0: E te wa social media.
1: Not on social media.
0: E share fun gbogbo
1: eyan.
0: Sori ojo to ba ti mo
1: the day you know
0: we pe agbara Olorun daju
1: the power of God is certain
0: ojo yen ni soro re lole
1: that day your problem is
0: gone ojo to ba mo
1: the day you know
0: we pe o le dide
1: that you can be lifted
0: son ton dide si e ojo yen
1: that day
0: logun yen lole ojo to ba ti mo
1: the day you know
0: oh my God we pe o le ja
1: fun
0: kadara e ojo yen lo sumo ojo la mo lu agogo gbogbo eyi ti ojo la yin o daju
1: eh
0: ojo la ba sori alei
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0: emi oluwa ti so fun mi pe o fe fun awon eyan ni unusual breakthrough and for you to have unusual breakthrough we must settle with the foundation tori ipile keji yen aisan lorun telomi ni o ti elomi gbogbo ojo aye kojo aisan lo gba gbogbo o ti elomi je
1: what some people are
0: o n to ye ko je
1: inu
0: aisan lo pari si se ki n lu ago se wa sami gbogbo aisan to n si o loni o bo lowo
1: e
0: gbogbo aisan to n si o o bo lowo e gbogbo aisan ninu ara ninu emi.

0: by to see yeah, in the name of Jesus. So more wise, say any now.
1: That
0: will like a
1: foundation.
0: Don't dig with marriage.
1: He did with your marriage.
0: Let me tell you this, sir. Marriage in your regulate your eye.
1: That marriage will never regulate itself.
0: Until year by year.
1: Until you have understanding.
0: To bati jade lati le polygamy.
1: If you came from a polygamous home,
0: oh my, what so kuto adua?
1: Hey, you need to put extra effort in prayer.
0: Me ni le lagi na loria.
1: I don't want to go deep on that.
0: But to ba makwento sele marriage.
1: You know that what is happening in your marriage?
0: Oti sheni kene.
1: Has happened to somebody?
0: Oti sheni keji.
1: Happened to the next person?
0: Oti di pile.
1: There's a good foundation.
0: And at that time, you must not rest until you sit settled.
1: I've got over your joy.
0: Now, in marriage,
1: is so many glories are buried. Many believe to it.
0: Because no, only spiritual aspects.
1: They are not seeing spiritual aspects.
0: They can only manage the place of their ego. they will just take care of their ego.
1: You can
0: do that to me. I can. They don't know that it is story that want to repeat itself.
1: If the marriage is about to fall,
0: I want more than target.
1: The children is the target of the enemy.
0: It is not both of you again. Enemy after those children.
1: I want more. Anyone like that?
0: Because they know it takes corporates or corporation to train a glorious
1: child.
0: So Tambati le wale.
1: So once they can come in,
0: one log bait and wa.
1: They will not bring old stories.
0: Beko wa to rest.
1: They will repeat themselves.
0: One jalu mare.
1: They will fight the marriage.
0: One miji giji.
1: They will shake it.
0: Amayama heart broken.
1: And the two will be heartbroken.
0: They will go through trauma.
1: Normal life. So
0: go through a lot of mess. A lot of things.
1: From
0: there,
1: I want to
0: go to a lot of
1: some things will give that
0: idea. Latin media.
1: I pray for you.
0: I want to be a watcher.
1: Marriage, the enemy has not touched yet.
2: Praise the Lord. Hallelujah. Daddy Ekaso, emi omo yi olu aremu lu ma to yin lati ibafo omo ijori afefe ni mi o sele pe ni last edition of crossover ta se ni April ni mo ti te so eri mi amo awon iro ti po ju ti won fe gba eri won so won ma pe a ma share later like a ma so testimony wa later so o wa fun pe ni March mommy mi so fun nipa program ori oke ogun ti won fe se ni ending of March so and she also even asked me to listen to the program before even going to the mountain. So we'll download. We know our best neighbor program here. So we have best neighbor program here. We'll follow our program. Go to the pay. Our last okay, the ending of down march. The crossover, if you want, April. So for the billion comedy or alone, we saw for a lot of money, Sherry. Be a color could draw. Oh, no, me lower. Be old Timo back, we could tell me long, be color could buy me double. Oh, woe. Along there, she was she for me. Even when she double along, she for me. Triple along, she for me was more magba. Me salary, like it was triple of the salary, Timo man, Timo back, Ellie. So we got along, she for me. So fun Olorun nipa poor performance training. Poor performance training wa fun awon ti won ba ki se dada. And teyan ba le ti poor performance training, o likely ki oruko yen o lo appear ni termination list. So mo dupe lowo Olorun pe Olorun ba mi se ogun iyen na. 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
1: What the God is.
0: Won ni mo.
1: They have money.
0: Won ni ogbon.
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0: a
1: style.
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0: subuleni
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1: my enemy God and die
0: aye na masa fall and die
1: subugo kudanu
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0: o lo tun lo
1: so na right
0: o ni risi o
1: so
0: riru adua yi
1: this kind of prayer
0: won ki nbe yan gba
1: you don't beg people to pray
0: to ba gba
1: but you don't pray
0: o ma tun gba
1: you will later pray you will later pray
0: iwo olori ogun aye mi
1: aye ni olori ogun aye mi
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1: mi jade
0: laye
1: oyo
0: jade
1: laye
0: maaye
1: na baye
0: oyo.

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1: Put a vision of
0: today.
1: You want to become
0: something.
1: Let your identity.
0: Help
1: your life.
0: Go away, boy.
1: Amen.
0: Mekali Nazari. 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Adua keta. 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
1: I had the voice.
0: Abodeinu ori mi.
1: Abodeinu ori mi.
0: Sebo.
1: Be witness in my head.
0: Be wish my
1: head.
0: In my head.
1: Ori mi.
0: Dabole.
1: Follow it.
0: Om mi ori.
1: Check it out.
0: Awa ka ole manga.
1: Why we don't
0: I'm going to go to the hospital.

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1: my spirit wants to come
0: ma mura sile
1: in
0: kankan ma sele
1: something will happen soon
0: lagbara
1: olorun
0: like edo dada
1: so start there
0: eyin wo le gbagbo
1: how many believe
0: pe woli olorun
1: the prophet of god
0: samuel
1: is still from the samuel
0: you not to fear me re
1: teacher I'm sure this
0: nigeria sin bo wa deron
1: hallelujah Nigeria will be better.
0: Manaba Academy. Oluwa so wipe
1: e
0: ma fi enu odi pe mo.
1: Stop speaking ill against Nigeria.
0: Project Olorun.
1: It's God's project. Thank you, Father.
0: Nigeria.
1: Nigeria
0: is a God's project.
1: Ah, Oshi Olorun ni o.
0: A fe koja kuro ni Djibouti.
1: We are moving out of Egypt.
0: And lo Canaan.
1: To Canaan. Thank you, Father.
0: Ṣugbọn
1: what?
0: Gbogbo eyan ko lo ma ba debe.
1: It's not everyone that will get there with us.
0: E kole o.
1: Nothing.
0: Ki se gbogbo politician te ri won.
1: It's not all these politicians.
0: Ni o ba wa de Canaan.
1: That we go with us to Canaan.
0: Ṣugbọn ti sumo.
1: But we are close to
0: Canaan. Eh, Damalaga.
1: We are close to Canaan.
0: Yesu yo se yanu.
1: Yo.
0: Baba mi yo se yanu. Ona ti yo ba le mi o mo.
1: Baba yo se yanu.
0: Mo ri Nigeria.
1: I see Nigeria.
0: Ti gbogbo agbaye won wa fi cycle.
1: That the whole world is looking for visa to come to.
0: Ti border won wa ti.
1: And the border is shut.
0: Won o fun awon eyan ni
1: visa. They are not giving people visa.
0: Mo ri awon to nbe ni oke
1: oko. I see those abroad.
0: Ti won fe lati wale.
1: Struggling to come back home.
0: Ti ye kele bi asa.
1: E
0: so fun awon ti o ba ni Nigeria passport.
1: I pray Nigeria.
0: Yo pada dide
1: Nigeria
0: yo pada gbogbo
1: Nigeria
0: anu pada bo Messi is coming Nigeria you will be great Malik in the state you are in
1: this our state
0: yo pada dide governor wa
1: our governor
0: of Oniba in the name of Jesus ore oke ogo
1: mantle of glory
0: majise to po
1: I'll give a lot of
0: Nipa
1: message
0: Nigeria.
1: About Nigeria.
0: Because they're not sorry to say.
1: They don't know what we say. They're not going to
0: be bua.
1: They may insult
0: us. Allah, worry, I want this paper.
1: If you check on this paper.
0: I want to drop an internet. I want emergency. I want the long one.
1: Those that don't know.
0: I want to connect.
1: They will be commenting, commenting.
0: Data 200. I want to keep the comment.
1: We don't
0: see. I want to camera. I want to go to my mirror.
1: You insult me on camera. I don't see.
0: Sorry, me on butter.
1: Because I'm not
0: here. I want to come back to the Lord. Don't ask me to
1: give up.
0: I want to burn it for my
1: youth.
0: Mug badrua.
1: I pray.
0: Ogo rebele. Ogo rebele.
1: Engineer.
0: Kilo wanule.
1: What job up there?
0: Ofe wanu shayi. I want to go my li.
1: The unseen
0: patches. Ti man danyi buo.
1: That delay me
0: pretend alone.
1: From where they are going.
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1: That I keep climbing.
0: Ti mo njabo.
1: And I keep falling down.
0: Mo gun yori loni o.
1: I'm coming to it.
0: Ni osu kejo mo gun yori.
1: In the month of August I'll overcome it.
0: Ni osu kejo mo gun yori.
1: In the month of August I'll overcome it.
0: Ni osu kejo mo gun yori.
1: In the month of August I'll overcome it.
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0: yes onti eniyan ji
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0: ti mo nfo mi je wa
1: I'm looking for with
0: yes e lo ba ngba oyoyoyo.

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1: Odide loni.
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1: Agba dua kefa.
0: Prayer number 6.
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0: Every man where has been blocked.
1: Anu ma shila.
0: Let's open it.
1: Wa lo waju
0: lo. Look what about God.
1: Ile ku shila.
0: Let's open.
1: Ibi an titi le.
0: Where they shut us.
1: Wa ni Olorun to tobi.
0: Oh great God.
1: E ba n shila.
0: Open the.
1: Ayayayaya. Oyoyoyo.
0: Come to me, that is in the
1: book.
0: Hold on, shit. Hold on, shit. Hold on, shit. 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
1: I'm not going to be able to do that.

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1: I present to you.
0: Aye re sare.
1: Accelerate.
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1: 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Your life man.
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1: re. Man to show that responsibility.
0: Olorun ko yonda.
1: Man to get you.
0: Owo to to esen to fa se
1: yen. You don't to activate your project.
0: Gba owo yen.
1: Receive it.
0: Gba owo yen. Gba. 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Gba. Gba. Gba.
1: Wani
0: ola.
1: You will have wealth.
0: Wani ola.
1: You have honor.
0: Wani ola.
1: You have wealth.
0: Wani ola.
1: You have honor.
0: Wani ola.
1: You have wealth.
0: Wani ola.
1: You have honor.
0: Wani ola.
1: You have wealth.
0: Wani ola.
1: You have honor.
0: Gbogbo igbiyanju e lori ile
1: all your efforts on land
0: koni ja sasa eni to so
1: that person I'm fitting
0: yo sere gbe
1: agbe
0: odide in the name of
1: Jesus
0: gbogbo yin ti en da ore ma jemu yin
1: lo giving covenant see
0: every beginning of the month la ma se gbogbo to n tele pe lo de ma se
1: all that follows the tree
0: yo se se fun in the name of Jesus. Congratulations e ja gbo ti awon eni
1: let's hear from these people
0: ma jemu wa
1: covenant
0: see lori o
1: the and it's never opposed. You must have got bought a car. And
0: that's
1: why she bought the house. Let's bring up both of them. And let's take
0: them to round up.
1: Then we round up.
0: We
1: buy your camera seat though. I'm
0: not
1: even hearing this
0: podcast.
1: From beginning of the month, we all do it. The covenant seat.
0: Engineer.
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2: 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For to my own surprise, Timothy Pada, after that January ending, but to my February, March 1st, Isha Timothy co application for last year. One con me new rule around 12 a.m. One me pay a Isha Yanko, but he oti boss you. To cut the long story short, he let Timothy a Jacko Pan at La Lombotele, Mofi Gerard cover, Mode Chocolate.
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0: Aseti ninu ori.
1: Failure in my head.
0: Amubo ninu ori.
1: Failure in my head.
0: Jabole.
1: Hello.
0: Oh yeah.
1: I said, you know, I said, you know, I said, you know, I said, you know, I said, you know, I said, you know, I said, you know, I said, you know, I said, you know, I said, you know, I said, you know, I said, you know, I said, you know, I said, you know, I said, you know, I said, you know, I said, you know, I said, you know, I said, you know, I said, you know, I said, you know, I said, you know, I said, you know, I said, you know, I said, you know, I said, you know, I said, you know, I said, you know, I said, you know, I said, you know, I said, you know, I said, you know, I said, you know, I said, you know, I said, you know, I said, you know, I said, you know, I said, you know, I said, you know, I said, you know, I said, you know, I said, you know, I said, you know, I said, you know, I said, you know, I said, you know, I said, you know, I said, you know, I said, you know, I said, you know, I said, you know, I said, you know, I said, you know, I said, you know, I said, you know, I said, you know, I said, you know, I said, you know, I said, you know, I said, you know, I said, you know, I said, you know, I said, you know, I

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0: Koko laye dadi.
1: A life of problem.
0: Koko laye ko
1: se. A life of no possible.
0: We are jaded.
1: Coming out.
0: Eru ogun bolara.
1: Amen.
0: Ona resi.
1: Your way is up.
0: Mo jagun ajaye. 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

0: father laugh. 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There are some things we are not taking to the new month. Some battles of no.
1: Only listen.
0: There's reason. Why do not decree that we have to do program? You think I don't try to do this much advice? But because it's so important, but the fact of the world from Lagos or Shangam,
1: so for Puru, tell
0: them that we're commanding of God. If you hear what is flying the road,
1: then drive go.
0: Don't have you driving down.
1: First, your knife.
0: Just face towards the bay.
1: About to call that bridge that says Shalom.
0: After that, you bring that
1: question.
0: They cross the way. Just coming straight.
1: Walk my left.
0: Be looking towards your left.
1: Coca-Cola.
0: You see a Coca-Cola company. You see that big mountain. A rock is right there by the road. That rock is a symbol. You will see a symbol also.
1: Are you in the dead
2: way? Anthony Magoki. 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
1: Those are the sons of
0: David.
1: Pray with them.
0: Oh, the Lord, son,
1: and give that up.
0: I'm a common Samui.
1: As I did those,
0: no water.
1: Drop up your shoes.
0: Who make us no?
1: Get up there in the car. Can you write to the side to it and drink that water?
0: Sorry,
1: then give that up of mercy. And tell God, I go to the altar of mercy. I give the Lord the sacrifice of
0: grace.
1: Your grace. Everybody, be ready.
0: For you, okay, yeah.
1: Mountain of glory.
0: One account number.
1: The quantity they can pay to Unity Bank. 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God bless you.
0: Ogba dua.
1: I pray.
0: Ogo jija re tan. Ori anugba. Jade lo loni.
1: Go out today.
0: Ko mure wa.
1: I come bless you.
0: Jade lo loni.
1: Go out today.
0: Mu erin wa. Jade lo loni.
1: Go out today.
0: Mu ayo wa. O se dadu o. Okan re bale. O ti se
1: lo. Go out today.
0: Tomo lati akura.
1: Just come from Akura.
0: Abeokuta.
1: Abeokuta.
0: ati bebe
1: na so
0: etiti de o
1: quickly call
0: eyin osogbo
1: osogbo
0: ilesha
1: ilesha
0: akure
1: bebe
0: lo
1: respect you but the very good
0: ball and coca
1: I let that coca cola
0: cross over
1: and cross
0: over the
1: side beyond the majority
0: cross over lay
1: this cross over
0: lo ti lagbara
1: ji it's going to be the most
0: part because
1: it leads us to the mouth of the prophet's bed I'm expecting
0: to body
1: and when you see that I will use my sword
2: ori oke oko salo ku ti nse o
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